0: 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Have a safe day. 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
2: We have one in custody of the Iran back at the state. You're pretty case.
0: 10-4-7-5-8.
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3: 36 dispatch,
2: 25-in. John, Tom, Nora, Boy, 1-1, Henry, King, and John. 301-1056.

0: clarifies why they're.
1: Sensor. Back out of Illinois and expired leave to a Alberto Almonte out of Chicago, 2018 blue Toyota sedan. Looks like on Carfax it was offered for sale in November of 25.
0: Denver. Good. Can you run a Chad Wilsing, W-I-S-L-I-N-G, I believe?

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1: 7.
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2: 1800 block of Drexel, 28 Adam George Zebra 1891 AGZ 1891 Red Equinox 1800 block.
1: Ever.
2: Just taking back Milwaukee Nicholson.
1: You guys are responding to 1695 East Forest Hill Avenue for 911. Hang up. Nothing in the house. 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
5: Role, are you looking for a specific rule?
2: If they had anything for a no drink, but I can look at that.
5: Affirmative. I do not possess or consume alcohol.

0: 19 running that plate. Boy Charles Edward 9666 comes back on the 2013 Ford Escape black and color to a Kendra Nelson 4224 North 27th Street. No answer to that update.
1: Can you also check the address that he lists to in house?
0: A324.
1: 7.

0: Wollen Sie direkt das Lebermeer-Adresse transfer?
1: Sag mal. Sir. It seems like my partner made contact possible a child named Skylar.
2: Megan, it's gonna be a iffy,
1: And that was 33,000 pounds.
2: Affirmative. And 2-5 dispatch, I don't think they do feel, but individual believes that he's possibly out of field.
0: Hey, this is
3: 780.
0: 7-8.
4: 41-2, that's a negative.
5: Thank you.

0: Station.
1: Go ahead.
0: What's this guy's apartment number?
1: Number 42.
0: Is that worth something kind of fast?
2: AWJ 1965. Maybe at 1084 some.
0: Was there a unit number?
3: 10.
1: Five zero zero five four six nine two two nine five zero four. Kathy, thanks.

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2: RPDO, 9-2 Greenfield, 9-2 Greenfield. It's going to be a hit and run. Happened about 10 minutes ago. Honda Civic Green was rear-ended by a black Ford F-150. They are now on 9-3. Caller is now on 9-3 Greenfield.
1: 10-4, they get a 28 for that 150?
2: I do not believe so. 22 to back.
3: On 22.
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1: 25 to 22, do you want to just check the area, otherwise I get buzz?
3: For 10-8, I'll be on the highway to put the barricades on.
2: Yes.
0: This morning at 928 North 123rd Street, victims in apartment number 4. 220.
1: 10-4.
4: I'm 188-23 at that address on Chicago Court.
5: Please are late camp for loitering and prowling, and we can deal with the probation violation.
3: On board. 144 dispatch. You can change right to any day in custody.
1: 10-4.
3: Okay.
1: 22 just 8-8. 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
8: Marie, the mother, she's valid. No one's. The caller was a young girl named Skylar who did a great job giving the dispatchers the address and their information.
3: 10-4. I'm out with them.
6: 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Maybe a possible 28 William Robert 9486 to Lewis Calix 720 South 96 Ford F-150 red nuance.
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9: 8700 block of Fielding with Wisconsin, Boy Adam Zebra 7887, BAZ 7887. Say Chrysler Pacifica, looks like 5 occupants.
2: 10-4.
1: Standard.
2: Sir. Five zero six five.

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1: Turn. 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
2: 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He says, I'll take his call.

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1: Ten four. 10-4, you have two hostage coming 25. 10-4.

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1: Non-emergency.
0: 10-4.
1: Go ahead.
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3: 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Again, walk into your lobby. Wants to file a report for stolen bikes. And they do have video footage as well.
4: All right.
0: I'll be en route to Ascension Franklin for follow up.
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5: There is a garage. Oh.
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5: Interesting.
1: His traffic stop is on a comes back to a 2013 Audi A4 gray.
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1: 10-4. Coming up. Denver.
7: 6-23. If you go to the east of the building, there's a guy sitting there.
6: 10-4, I'm coming over from the west side.
1: Five. Just be advised, our caller was willing to make a statement, but he did not want to go to the substation to report in person.
5: 10-4, are you the RO of our hit and run here?
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5: 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There's been a gap. 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Thought you heard it over the air.
2: Sorry, I kicked him.
5: Okay.
8: 911.
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10: 181 South 16th.
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10: Ryan and Hall. 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
0: I'll go back to the house. We gotta try and find this truck. We'll catch up with the RO later.
1: 10-4.
2: As a mechanic on scene, giving or providing fuel right now, but I guess they have their self-service around as well.
3: Yeah, Sally Porton, let me in. I think the jeep van's not working.
4: I can head down there. I just went through the front door and they let me out here. But I can meet you down there if you want.
3: No, it's fine.
1: Be one male, one female, possibly teens, Edgar and Oak Creek Parkway.
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6: Twenty 2-10-60, checking through here for the car.
1: Twelve, you're up. I repeat, raise your head a little higher.
5: You can make me Brian.
1: Copy that.
2: Sweet male doesn't know what they're screaming about.
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0: Come down.
1: Soon.
7: 1742. Go ahead.
1: You get 19 in the lobby. Citizens dropping off on the low before Officer Fleshko.
7: 10-4.

0: 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Copy that.
1: 5-5, seen traffic.
0: Copy that.
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0: Copy that.
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0: They're going to be on Bel Air Phillips Day in Chambers.
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0: We have squads on scene already. We're requesting backup.

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1: Dispatch Alpha, Brooklyn Driver 94 northbound from the county. All info for Racine, like blue Mercedes Benz with Indiana plates. It was high flying, no further afar.
2: The four dispatch, make it primary.
1: Number.
2: Will be interrupted to the caller's address across the street.
1: Number. 191S. Is Mark trespassed from this pick and save or no? Seven.
3: You can switch me in on tennis.
4: Martin Jenner.
1: Ever.
3: No answer. Lots of cameras. Garage windows are blocked off. I'm 10-8.
4: All right, do you want me to start accurate for a number?
3: Sure.
4: Okay.
1: Parkable.
4: I copy. You put me in row.
1: Copy that. 3-5. 3-5.
4: You can just pin my call. Come in around Zero's Park Club.
1: Copy that.
4: Twelve 23. 10-4.

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2: 49, where are you at?
0: I'm at the FG.
3: Alright, well, I'm going to escort a pack of about 50 dirt bikes doing wheelies down 9-2 out of our city. They're coming up the Capitol.
0: Nine thirty-three. Now you're going to head over to that welfare check.
3: Denver.
4: Ten-4.
1: Yeah, I'm in Quad.
3: That's the truck is David 7. I'll be in route to Rose Park as well.
1: Copy that. And 1-5.
3: But.
1: Disregard. 1-8.
0: Don't worry about you. I'll take care of it. Over.
3: At the Glen Hills Apartments. Our caller is a mother named Judy Cohn. Requesting a welfare check on her son, Jeremy. 45-year-old male. Subject was making threats to harm himself. Mother states he's been depressed. He's by his mother. He tried to kill himself and it didn't work. 758.
0: Tell her.
3: 780.
5: Does his mom know how he tried to harm himself and if he has any weapons?
3: Well, 12, go ahead.
6: They were advised at this point, given a verbal warning. We just was saying.
3: 10-4, and just for further clarification, they were not on file, no wants.
6: Got it.
3: Equinox, no plates.
0: 6-4, range for the last.

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1: Fine, sir.
0: Yeah, good. Word Charles Davis 9101.
1: Okay.
0: 28.
2: Go ahead.
0: Boy Charles Robert 1850. Repeating DCR 850.
2: 10-4. I have your first split for you.
0: What?
2: Boy Charles David 9101. Boy Charles David 9101 comes back. No one. 2024.

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1: Ja, det er
2: go ahead.
1: Crash report, Tenet.
2: That's right.
1: Four, ten. Dispatch. Subject was accepted by impact staff. 78.
2: CH.
1: Copy, I believe so. CRC 18. The course fetch.
2: Go ahead.
1: First, the check will be 1012 and 98 with Tyler. Once I get back to my car, I will be following.
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4: Wisconsin dealer plate, Mary Victor, 4925 John, MV 4925J, Highway 36, just north of Highway ZZ.
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5: 7-5.
2: SI did not indicate how or any plans. 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I advise them to reach out to the public safety teams and try to gather further for us.
6: Sarah, Sam, Adam, Robert, Adam, female white neighbor, 11-17-82.
2: North Freeway Road, the pick and save. Caller saying about 30 minutes ago, a young lady stole her phone at the cash register. The heavyset black female. She did leave the area. The caller will be waiting for you at the front of the store.
1: 10-4. 1697, you want another?
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6: Disabled vehicle, welfare check in the Walmart lot.
2: Separate, you want a second?
6: That should be okay.
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6: Go with it.
2: She is schizophrenic and known to be violent with officers, made threats to beat officers to a bat.
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2: Comes back valid negative on a Jeep Grand Cherokee, red in color, registered to last name Vague, out of Matanawak. She is valid negative as well.
1: 10-4, thank you.
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0: 5-4 Burham, Adam, Union Zebra 8323, it's a Buick Montego, black.
3: 10-4, 5-4 Burnham. 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
1: Go ahead.
2: Just for clarification, I'm getting a DOT return, but I'm not getting any kind of plate or registration status, actually. So correction on that.
1: 10-4. I think the dealer plate also comes back with a canceled status.
2: I tried it a number of different ways and couldn't get it to definitively tell me dealer, or temporary.
1: 10-4. It's an actual metal dealer plate attached to the outside of the car when I run and it comes back canceled.
2: Affirmative, it does come back at Union Grove canceled.
1: 10-4.
4: Or is there a status for it?
5: All it states is assigned.
4: Evan or Tyler, are you guys up on Capitol yet?
1: Northbound 84, Lisbon.
6: Sarah was warned and advised about sleeping on Sweet's property. She's getting her things and left without incident. I'll be tending to her report.
3: So far.
4: So far.
0: 49 of 81, was at 100th and Capitol. 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
1: Shiny zone does.
7: Good.
1: Spoke to the homeowner, James, does not live anymore. We'll be 10-8, no report.
7: So far.

0: 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In the 15 block of West Brownfield Road, looks like Illinois 28 of Charles Lincoln 42575 CL 42575 on a gray Jeep.
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0: Pass the motor vehicle south of the mall, 2500 North Mayfair Road near AMC overhang. It's a Honda CRV. The plate doesn't list anything. 248.
1: 10-4, I'm stepping out of 49 first.
0: Recording me verbally arguing with a male. When I asked her for her name, she did not want to give it to me and hung up. Number not in house. 1924 West Meyer Lane, unit 3105.
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0: 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Nice job.

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1: What?
0: Negative assigned plate of Adam Tom John 4508. It is expired on a 2014 Audi Q7 black and color to a Thomas Noel out of Muskego.
1: That worked. 219.
2: Right,
1: 219 for a PO hit and run, 5917 West Wells, 5917 West Wells, 219.
2: Southward.
1: They are on the corner of Pennsylvania and Eden right now, waiting for you.
3: Southward.
4: 48 desk, is that where the car is located as well?
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5: Great Volkswagen sedan.
0: Copy. AD-183. Vehicle service finding that 1808 was Meyer Lane 5301, number one caller reporting someone won't leave. Person is outside smoking 961, 1808 West Meyer Lane, up 5301.
6: 1600 East Drexel.
0: I'm getting you back.
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0: believe your party's mother is outside.
1: 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Just let her know it'll be a few minutes.
0: 10-4.
2: 336 on 2 with the wind. It's going to be 3, Charles, 4, Nora, John, David, Boy, 1, Mary, Tom, 5-1-5-1-2-1.
0: Four.
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1: Four.
4: Hockey, Jeep, Compass, Silver, and Watts.
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0: On the phone.
1: 10-4, thank you.
0: .339, did you copy the 911 load is 28?
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0: There's a subject outside of Creed Park Auto. Said he wanted to speak with you. If you wanted to speak right over.
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1: Copy. Pass from Arby's.
2: I copy. We'll have to coordinate something here then.
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1: 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Over the last several hours, see if anything comes back in action.
0: We already attempted, nothing came back. 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
0: Denver.
3: AMAC, Clybourne, Van Buren, off ramp. He's out of traffic on the left, per blink blink.
2: Desk, we should have some in-house contacts here at 352 on older Hispanic male.
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6: New York, Nora Young, Ocean King, via male, unknown, date of birth
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3: Everyone?
7: Good. Coming back to an 07 BMW X3, color in color, 2A Jacqueline Kemp, out of Milwaukee, out of Honduras. Associate plates are Adam Adam in 1733. Jar expired as of 2024.
0: Stand for.
2: Just attach, please.
3: Stand for.
6: Stand for. Is it dash to come?
3: Stand for.
8: 180-29. Last of Adam Young, Ida King versus Adam Tom Ocean Robert, middle initial K King, female unknown, date of birth 10-10-2006.
3: Hey, number 29.
8: Go ahead.
3: Residence Samaria Lane, Oak Creek, 600-140, good Brown Valley, no one.
8: 10-4, just dead.
3: And I can add him into the call. Copy.
0: Traffic. Lassie eastbound at Hampton.
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0: Time for.
9: 9:30:23.
0: Yeah.
3: Ten.
0: They're coming back valid.
2: Over.
6: So
9: I'm on 6-4.
3: Number.

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2: 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I'll sit down and talk to her.

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0: Can I give you a quick call?
1: Stand by. I'll give you a call here in a second.
0: Three nine zero zebra boy.

0: 390-0000 Williams, negative and current on a 2017 Honda CRV gray color to a Javarius Assad out of Oak Creek.
1: And Ward, you saying he thinks it was parked on the west side of Macy's? Macy's West somewhere?
2: I'm on my way.
0: And just because the only flock hit was at 631 and that was coming in Crate and Barrel ingress.
3: And also 206, respond to the Holiday Inn Express, 11-11 West North, 11-11 West North. Our caller was going into the Mayfair Reserve and stated there was an, sounded like an older woman calling for help on the second floor facing east of the Holiday Inn. While they were on the phone with 911, a male juvenile was yelling from the balcony, telling them it was a joke. And he was filming the caller. 210. 206. Ten four.
4: Seven one citation.
0: Sure.

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5: 249, I'm going to replace or have you respond and set it to 10. Respond to the Holiday Inn Express, 2011 West North for this suspicious circumstance. 210, you can disregard.
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4: 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Adam Young, Adam, 7726 on a white Volvo XC60. I'm on Nicholson, just south of Rawson, southbound.
6: Copy.
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5: Burger King in the town center. Mike D, Boy Boy Zebra 7113.
7: Suspicious activity, 1400 West Custer Avenue. 1400 West Custer Avenue, the Parkside Commons. Our caller should be in the lobby there at the Commons. She won a mail at the property, says he doesn't live there. The caller's a resident, and she'll wait in the lobby for officers. The caller's name is Kathleen Coleman.
8: You can have a respond with
7: 7-4-7-80.
4: Yes.
7: Go ahead.
4: You all are unoccupied. I'm just checking doors at this point. Have we gotten a hold of the key order?
7: 7-4.
3: Our key holder was the caller.
4: Definitely.
9: 24 is going 23.

0: 49 and 23. Where's the caller at?
1: Caller was in Mayfair Reserve. They were walking into their apartment.
0: Over.
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0: 45, what's your 20?
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0: 10-4.
2: 53 decimal for 28.
1: Go ahead.
2: Tell me out of Arizona, Adam George, 37662, AG 3766, out of Arizona, you all.
1: 10-4. 24, want me to break ahead to you?
0: If you don't need both of you there, if I can just have one of you respond over here just to keep an eye on this U-Haul while we check the rear of the business.
1: I'll be around. Two vehicles out of traffic to the right. The caller said he was off the property. I'm just going to check in case. 10-4.
3: A request for police at the police department parking lot.
4: 10-4.
1: Great, that's not to Norwich. 10-4.
4: Four nine ten. 10-4.

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0: Okay.
1: I don't see it again. And if you could put me back on my PDO. And I've been around to that address from the cab. Seven, five, expansion.
2: 758.
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0: Bayside is requesting a Fox Point officer at their lobby for a female who's stating she lost her wallet at the Taekwondo and would like a Fox Point officer up at the Bayside Police Department.
4: 10-4, myself and 511 will be en route.
0: 10-4.
5: 203 to 503. We're in the parking lot. She lost her wallet and passport inside the Taekwondo store. She's trying to make her report.
1: 10-4. I'm not traffic.
0: Go ahead.
6: The 400 block of Port Washington Road. I'll be out with a dealer plate, Mary over Victor, 4138, Edward, M over V, 4138E. It'll be on a silver Jeep SUV, looks like one occupant. 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

0: 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You need us over there at all? Ten four, on our way.
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2: Respond 3800 East College Avenue at Holy Sepulcher. I have a caller reporting there is a superior ambulance in the cemetery, and the person in the driver's seat looks like they were possibly sleeping. This happened several minutes ago as they left the scene.
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4: 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We southbound 76 at Parkview Road North.
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4: Pretty good, she's even got to ask me to show me her up.
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0: 518-23.
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0: 45, want me back out by you.
1: Just for further, they're saying there's 5 people total in the household, and they are standing in the doorway. Brian is the original caller.
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3: 108, 2939 South 108, caller saying there's people that were physically fighting outside, 3 people total, working on more.
4: Are they still fighting?
0: No, you have a female left in a vehicle and knowledge of male and female yelling at someone else.
2: I-30 juvenile complaint there at Capitol and Frederick. Capitol and Frederick. Caller advised that her 10-year-old son, DeMar Campbell, is wearing purple swim shorts with plaid no shirt, has an ankle bracelet, coming westbound on Capitol, refusing to get in the car. Our caller is going to be in the black Ford truck with her flashers on.
4: So I believe it would have had to go north if it didn't go through the Home Depot.
1: Working on...
4: Sorry, south, not north.
2: Pending fraud complaint, 1428 East Capitol Drive, unit 302. Caller lost her wallet, we'll make a fraud report.
5: Is she reporting that, like, her cards were used?

0: Negative. She just wants to talk to an officer. Possible preemptive fraud alert.
1: 10-4. I'll take that one.
0: 10-4.
2: 144 dispatch.
0: 144.
2: Myself and 146 are transporting one adult male in custody from the station to CDF.
0: 10-4.
3: To 24 dispatch.
4: 10-4.
3: Did Franklin call us to give a description of someone that might be coming into our village?
4: No, affirmative. You should have a message.

0: 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The mom can't see the mayor anymore.
1: Bye-bye.
2: Zero six three six five three two one zero one.

0: 10-4, I'll have a bin for you in a second.
1: 10-4. Thought he might be, but could not provide other details.
2: 10-4.
3: Your people were yelling at him from inside a hall and harassing him. He would like to take up. He would like for an officer to take a report as he is now home. 1465 East Wild Ginger Way.
1: Butler.
4: I'll head over to that harassment complaint.
1: Ten for 210 information.
2: But
1: running that VIN through DOT comes back, no one's not on file. Running it through Carfax, we got the similar VIN on either a Chevy Malibu, a Chevy Cavalier, or a Chevy Corvette.
2: So.
1: Ten four.

0: 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We'll be out with our 2,000 block of Cabo.
1: Jaguar.
0: You like it, please?
1: Go ahead.
0: Madam Sam Paul, 4840, ASP 4840.
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1: 10-4.
2: 45 back.
1: 10-4. Beeson, 4157 North 61st Street, Milwaukee. Shows expired 3 of 25.
3: Last name Davis, conventional, first name Ashley, Adam Sam, Henry, Lincoln, Edward Young, female black, 3-1891, 3-1891, I'll take it back on one.
1: Dispatch copies. So it's going to be CFAC, 7th floor, room 23, for a death notification. 260. 220.
4: The Viator, 41 southbound, just south of Blue Moon, out of Wisconsin, Boy Adam Victor, 9184, on a white Chevy Suburban.
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1: I'm on 1600 block at Drexel, and it sounded pretty close.
2: Can you confirm the apartment number again, please?
0: 302.
2: 10-4. You try giving her a call, I'm knocking on her apartment door, if no one's answering.
3: Just so you're aware, we're still coming back to the city.
0: And you're my closest squad.
4: 10, I'm clearing shortly. I can go to it.
0: 10-4, 740 discard. 220 on them with 210 for the portable alarm. 2514 Lefevre.
3: Ten-8. 10-4.
0: Eric, who is out of town.
4: 7. 9th of Madison, 28 of William Paul, 7579. WP 7579 on an older model Chevy Silverado. 9th of Madison.
5: Do we know the name of the wife?
0: I will put that in there. Its first name is Mary.
5: Tower.
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3: 10-3.
5: Hey, from? Southwest, out of Milwaukee. Correction, that's around here. Here's a 99 with Ozaukee County.
6: 10-4, what's it for?
5: He's for disorderly conduct.
6: 10-4, stand by. I'm confirming for a second.

0: Go ahead.
1: I have that homeowner, again, on Hartford Drive, reporting that the roofing contractors are leaving their vehicle parked overnight again. Is that okay?
2: So we
0: have three.
1: Heavy.
3: No answer. Let me 10-8.
4: I copy.
0: Do you need us at that stop?
1: Negative.
0: 5-11 dispatch.
1: Go ahead.
0: You can assign me that pending.
1: 10-4, do you need the details again?
0: Yeah.
1: 10-4.
4: 519 dispatch.
1: 519.
5: Need Will Swats, 10-8, no action.
1: 10-4.
6: Sorry, team 511. I can take the call if you wish, or if you'd like for training, it's yours.
0: I can take that call. Thank you.
7: D75. We have an individual standing shot. They're going to be in the vicinity. Black in color, BBZ 6948. I think it's the same for the shooting that came from East Capitol. I'm following the vehicle right now. I'm going to be on North Lydell with the vehicle. Can we? Can they not stop them? Can you have the ambulance come to Ascension Hospital?
4: Sivany, what's the address of the Ascension?
7: I'll be over here by East Brook and North Lydell.
4: Go ahead.
8: Third block of 794 for violation and I'll be today.
4: 10-4.
6: Four dispatch.
1: Go ahead.
6: I'll have traffic, or I'll be out with the vehicle. It's 155 William Paul Sam is driving pretty recklessly in the pretzel, and I think it just rear-ended somebody at 434 home.
1: 10-4. 77?
4: 10-4.
9: Apparently the caller is part of the neighborhood watch. His neighbors are contacting him, stating that if they don't turn the music down, they're going to go over there and shoot everybody.

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2: 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Are you on the road? On my 40. 10-4. 24 to 22, are you on the road?
3: Paper.
2: Do you have any extra printer paper in your squad?
3: Stand by, sir.
1: Stand by.
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for. City Walking, in regards to your shooting at 420 East Polo Drive, our units have found that shooting victim. We are at 375 West Riverwoods with the victim.

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0: Tell them to go on this, the Brook East Ponce Lido. We're going to be in that urgent care parking lot.
1: I copy.
2: 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It's clear for the medical to come in.
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1: Starting the shooting at 420 East Capitol Drive, we believe we have one of the victims at 375 West Riverwoods Parkway.
2: 10-4, we were aware. Take a 911 hang up to the Cherokee Villa, 406 Bell 43. This was a 911 open line from MPSO. We spoke with a sub who stated it was in reference to a domestic situation. The phone number in our file is to a Joe Alvarado, list at 4068 cell 43 to 4. I'll be calling back.
3: 10-4.
2: 10-4.

0: County, Waukee, please to Waukee County Sheriff on Waco.
1: Confirm, CSO.
0: Sheriff, if you were still setting constant Jackson Park, you can disregard. We had some squads drive through and around the park, unable to locate any reckless vehicles.
1: MCSO, copy. Behind Big Sporting Goods in an alleyway, 1400 block of Burley. The plot is directly north of Crafty Crab in the alley. 249.
2: Our desk, I'll be out with some juveniles in front of 2423 West Sycamore.
3: Mm-hmm. 704 dispatch.
1: Cut.
3: This will be Milwaukee's crash. It's a property damage only. Do you want to see if they're going to come out or if I need to refer them to a district?
1: Thank you.
3: Sir.
4: Doug, are you guys make sure it's attached? It's the correct car.
5: It's attached.

0: 7772. I got the caller, Joel, back on the line. He stated that a female in the home has assaulted him by punching him in the face and throwing things at him. There are also three children on the scene that are about 9 years old.
1: 10-4. 4. 5
2: to Special Air Alpha.
0: 10-4.
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0: Tower.
2: Instruments, 1800 block of Manitowoc, eastbound.
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0: To North Chicago at the Walmart in the parking lot. 391 open line. Talking about dinner and chicken nuggets. We are currently getting 829 for our caller. 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
6: Report of a road rage incident 43 eastbound at 68th Street. A white Toyota Corolla is being tailgated by a dark-colored Kia Soul with a broken windshield. Plate of Adam Tom X-ray 4801. Kia is also driving on the shoulder trying to overtake the caller. I still have the caller on the line.

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0: Boy Charles Victor, 4449, it's a black BMW.
2: I'm coming from the west.
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0: Whole wheel.
2: Wheelie?
1: 702, you're 28.
0: Good.
1: I want to move Johnson out of Milwaukee on a 2002 BMW.
0: Super.
2: 6-10.
0: Good.
2: They were advised to turn it down. 8-3 tonight.
0: 3-3-6-10. Halo National in the BP parking lot. Boy, Zebra, Mary, 6027 to Washington Place. It's a gray Subaru sedan.
1: Halo National, BP parking lot.
0: 23.
1: 10-4.
2: Boy, that's 23.
1: 10-4.

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1: Go ahead.
0: Was there any answer in call text?
1: Confirmative, we made contact with an Isabel.
0: Did you say where they were in the parking lot? I'm not finding anybody.
1: I believe they did leave the area where they were getting ready to.
0: I copy you. It'll be tonight then. No contact here.
1: Day 4.
2: I did not hear that. I only heard email somebody saying there's a gremlin outside with loud music in the background. Be checking in house for the engine.
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3: 806, that should be available.
1: 92 Lincoln. A female voice in there as well. Sounds like they may be sitting. And there's another person in the house that they might be trying to push past somebody else.
3: Never. The report.
1: Never. Go ahead.
4: 1400 block college with a black Nissan. 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
7: Sorry, calling 3 times, no answer.
6: 10-4. 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
7: Number. 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
2: And for.
4: And for.
3: 728-780.
6: Go ahead.
3: Are you guys good down there, or do you need me?
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1: Michael, wheel holder.
5: 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Is the registration valid?
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0: 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Veteran disregard. This is my driver.
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2: This is Dial, I'll be 10-8, not updating the call in my car.
1: 10-4. Just to be advised, there's a retail theft call in holding from Walmart. There's a cooperative suspect in their AP office. The AP employee has their information, but the caller did not.
3: From his 40, you can take it.
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6: 300 East Pute's. 181 to Meg.
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4: 1227-1612. 27. 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
0: 10-4.
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4: 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And do you want me to restack the prior call or make a new one?
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4: 10-4.
0: Checking out for a Paul Martin house at that address. 10-4,
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4: Don just laying. The juvenile is supposed to return by 8 p.m. and he is not. The mother is out looking.
7: I copy. Has she had any other contact with him since?
4: Negative. It doesn't sound like it.
7: 10-4. Ready, one, 23.
8: 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Sorry, I thought somebody was calling.

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3: Someone does traffic.
4: Go ahead.
3: Gen from Manitoba, unreadable plate. I'll get it when I approach a vehicle. On a GMC Acadia, I believe, green color. Gen from Manitoba.
0: At that residence, stating that Brad Kiefer has called her 4 times in a row and has been harassing her lately. Looks like the restraining order was granted to her on the 17th.
3: Boy Boy Zebra 7938, BBZ 7938.
4: Copy.
3: Not at all.
0: Copy.
3: Several.
5: Also, go ahead. Be advised that R5s are currently at Cannon Park for a large group of juveniles in the area. Their juveniles are leaving the park, but they might spread out into the neighborhoods just for information purposes.
0: Tell us
5: about
0: it.
4: Calling 6.
1: Yeah, 4 was calling. Just looking to see if either of you have a blood kit. I'm near the base. I can run one out if you need.
3: Which park was that?
0: Cannon Park in the city of Milwaukee.
4: We should advise.
3: More simple.
6: Dispatch for that 29. Things gonna be Voy, Lincoln, Adam, Sam, King, Ocean, William, Sam, King, Ida. First name is gonna be Charles, Adam, Ida, Lincoln, Young, Nora. No initial A, Adam. Female date of birth 10/9/2005.
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7: Just be advised, to the south of our location, roughly the 6700 block, 6800 block of Bradley, they're letting off fireworks just in case if you get any calls about shots fired.
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3: them off the base. 71 to 74, I have a blood kit with me. I'm on Morgan and Forest Home.
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1: Did that happen?
2: 18, Boy Charles Frank, 10-18. 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
2: 10-4.
1: 10-4. It has been served per NCIC.
3: 10-4.
5: 7-2-2-3. 10-4.
6: 10-8. 10-4. These are

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2: Over.

0: Lincoln.
1: 622 John Mary, 622 YJM. I'll be in the 3800 block of Southland Drive.
2: Number 3.
3: Done.
4: Before you go back.
3: 10-4.
5: Yes, can you guys on past contact when you get to it?
2: 10-4.
0: I have contact with her. We've had a traffic stop this couple days ago, actually, with her, and then a burglary with no force contact in 2024, nothing else.
5: I think that traffic stop was actually mine.
0: That's affirmative.
2: The caller from 1420 East Capitol Drive, unit 302 on the phone. Are you able to take a 21 from her?
6: Verify number, please. Verify call.
2: Sure.
6: Sixty-one point three.

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1: Go ahead.
0: 1100 block, Montana, next to Bruce City. I'm Young Sam, 2030, AYS 2030. Looks like it's going to be an older model, a red Acura. 1100 block, Montana.
1: 10-4.
2: Affirmative. Confirm the police.
0: Just send it to my squad, I'll check on it.
2: 10-4, thank you.

0: 60th. College reporting, subject lighting of fireworks.
1: Prime for his traffic stop. I will be standing by.
0: 10-4.
2: Four nine, you can pull me out with 42.
0: Copy. Ten four. Go ahead.
3: Cat updated tonight.
0: Copy.
1: One 9 Cortez, I'll be out at Jingle.
0: 10-4.

0: 12 of 10 WA for headlights.
1: 10-4. Under control there, do you need more? We're good here.
2: We'll be good with myself and 194. Thank you.
3: Ultra 3 is tight.
1: Judgment.
3: Again.

0: had some crash damage on the driver's side too.
1: Well, I'll be turning out to the 4700 block of Whipple and coming to the Adam Zebra X-ray 1532, AZX 1532, on a black and white sedan. I don't know if it's
2: Adam Ten four.
3: Five seven National, the black Nissan, Adam Zebra Robert 6150.
2: 10-4, at 7 National.
3: Actually, we're 5-9 National.
2: 10-4.
1: Go ahead.
4: That's the pal. Paul Edward Nor Adam, first of Armando, Adam Robert Mary, Adam David Ocean, middle E Edward, date of birth 6405, mail and number.
1: Hi, my national.
0: Sorry, I went through my bed.
1: Sir.
2: Copy. Go ahead.
5: From the Christian Green 108, Wisconsin Plate, Boy Charles Edward, 5985, White Kia K5.
2: 10-4, Christian Green.
4: So we've been cited and released from the scene. The report filed. Myself and 21 will be today.
1: 10-4.
0: In the area.
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7: That's just 181, does.
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7: Can I get my case number?
2: 10-4. 14062. 14062.
7: 10-4.
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0: on Vita? 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
4: 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Steven, clear verbal argument between mother and son. He's changing, packing up some things, and he'll be leaving.
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2: 10-4.
1: Retail theft at Walmart, Wilma 600 West Layton Avenue. Jeremy stated there were 4 subjects in the office being cooperative.
0: 4-10-4.
4: 703-4.

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0: SU 930 road hazard in the area of Oakland and Olive.
1: Yes.
0: Oakland and Olive. Power states there's a big hole about 4 feet deep from construction not roped off.
2: Good. What's my case number? 11706. 11706. Happy, thank you.

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3: 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I think it's D as in David, 7277163.
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4: 43. Can you get the registered owner of the last vehicle I ran as a parent, please?
2: Copy.
4: No, 28 associated. It comes back to a Malik Acevedo, Ottawa, Dallas, 10927 West Wildwood. B as in boy, 119, on a 2013 Chevy Cruze Silver, on probation.
3: For what?
4: Thank you.
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4: 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It's going to be sales motion.
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0: 71 citation.
1: Black Torrance, black in color, to a Brandy Jackson, 10305 Fond du Lac Avenue in Milwaukee. It has two assigned plates, both are expired. The temporary plate expired in 24, and the automobile plate expired in 3 of 26. That plate is Adam X-Ray King 2196.
2: Sound 4.

0: through traffic. Go ahead. Boy, David, David, 7447, BDD, 7447, via the 3200 block of Ryan on a Buick.
1: Tower.
2: I'll be able to 42.

0: 249.
1: No plates on a gray Chevy, westbound Cal, 96.
0: 10-4.
2: Douglas Parkway, Wisconsin, Adam, William, Charles, 9444, AWC 9444, North Chicago Parkway.
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0: Five-19 dispatch on 2 for 27-29. Good. We'll be out of Wisconsin. Deal number's gonna be Charles 5264019497.

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1: To 911 callers saying we were just out with him and was kicked out and was kicked and wants to make a criminal complaint. That is, he is at 2715 East Bolivar Avenue.
2: Sitting across the street from DSHA on 100th Northbound. North, I'm going to stay up top of North and I'll stay out of you.

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0: Can you confirm that 28?
1: Frank Sam, 43125, Island. On that Prius.
0: So, Bartos, is that gonna...
1: For Stantran, he speaks some English.
0: Time for that. 28 comes back in a green 2007 Toyota.
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0: 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This is a juvenile complaint.
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1: Jennifer, you can pin that disabled vehicle for myself in 32 more.
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0: Affirm.
2: 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I'll see if the CSO can run it out to you.
0: 10-4.

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2: Go ahead.
3: Johnstown, did King Boy 2, 0 Union 4, 776, 45916.

0: 77 to 73. Go ahead. The contact prohibition was not enforced. Never.
1: So we're going to cancel that entrance.
2: 10-4.
0: Red.
2: The 31 does come back on that vehicle.
0: 10-4. We're getting you an ID here in a second.
2: 10-4.
1: So what's going on out of Illinois? Step out deal number. The Victor 464-0049-3234. It's on Angel.
3: 18-19. I knocked him already.
4: 10-4, thank you. Dispatch, copy.
2: I copy. He is valid with a temp out of Illinois, address in Waukegan.

0: Go ahead.
1: This is a road rage, I suppose. 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

0: 137 S, direct to patrol comfort suite.
1: We have squads in pursuit. They are now eastbound on Roosevelt from Sherman. Going to be a silver Pontiac sedan, plate of Lincoln Mary Charles 941 out of Minnesota. Took off from a traffic stop and threw a firearm out of the vehicle. Thank you.
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4: Honda National. I didn't see Mill West.
1: Go on a second.
2: Last name Rogers. Common spelling, first name Maximilian. Mary, Adam, X-ray, Ida. Mary, Ida, Lincoln, Ida, Adam, Nora. Middle W, William. Mail white, 420-09.
1: 10.
4: Just north of Lincoln. Is a Illinois 10 tape. Can't read it. Black Acura.
5: Which cross street in Lincoln?
4: 41 northbound on the freeway.

0: 10-4. I have one more 29.
1: Go ahead.
0: Last name, Robert Ocean, George, Edward, Robert, Sam. First name, Adam Lincoln, Edward, X-ray, Adam, Nora, David, Edward, Robert, middle initial, J. John, male, white, 12-07-2010.
1: 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Male is on a probationary negative.
0: Hello.
2: We're just checking for crashes right now. Does your partner have radio 927?
1: Stand by. Alexander is now in final negative.
0: 10-4.
1: 74.
2: I just said he's going to the retail bus to win or four.
1: 10-4.
0: 4.
1: 74. Can you please 10-9 John's last name, just the last name?
0: Autry, William, Adam, Tom, Robert Young.
3: Yeah.
2: Fire log, all in order. 10-4-206. Can you advise him to reset his radio by turning it off and turning it back on again?
3: Volume 4-8-2-1, change.
4: Connie, I have grand plates with a Minnesota plate, Lincoln Mary Charles, 941, last seen eastbound from 38 San Roosevelt, with a single male occupant, going to be a male black, dark skin, bald, possibly highly intoxicated, wearing a multicolored t-shirt.
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3: Stand for. I got a VIN number.
5: Verifying at 20. William 4821 King.
3: Yeah, that's it. I got a VIN number.
5: Good.
3: 1 Henry George Charles Mary 56866 Adam 003145. Maybe Henry 5 at the end.
2: 13-02, Vin.
1: Go ahead.
2: 1 Frank Mary Charles Union 9 George X-ray 8 Edward Union Charles 35461.
1: 10-4, standby.
5: 7-1, Vin.
3: Good.
5: No 28-28 Sandra DeLito on a West Bend Ray March showing Honda Accord 7-1.
3: 10-4.
1: 213, your VIN.
3: Good.
1: No, 28 Associated comes back to Mutual Insurance Company out of Sheboygan, 2014 Ford Escape, Black at once.
3: Got it.
1: So what?
2: Can we get one more over here? Thanks, Ben. No. 17,
1: I think. Star.
2: 701 citation.
1: Star. October.
2: You want copies to name?
5: 181 squad, we're on our RP bikes.
2: Hi, copy. You're 29.
6: Alex is not coming back on file.

0: 524, you're 29. And Maggie.
1: Go ahead.
0: Maggie's showing on 7th Street in Milwaukee, valid no wants.
1: 10-4, I current address for Alex.
2: Go ahead with that.
3: So I'll be going
1: like 4901 West Oklahoma Avenue, City of Milwaukee, and I have 21 info when you're ready.
2: Go ahead.
1: 414-530-4425.
2: 10-4, should we be checking a different state for his 29?
1: Came to Wisconsin from Puerto Rico.
2: Yes. 10-4, we can run out of Puerto Rico.
1: 10-4,

0: Copy.
1: Hope 27 does. Looking back. North Chicago and Davis.
0: 10-4. I have a noise complaint call, 8271 South 20th Street. Unserved, the subject heard gunshots or fireworks, but loud heard over the past hour. I believe it's coming from northwest of Color's house. Hasn't heard anything for the last 3 minutes.
2: 10-4, you can send it.
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2: 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Middle of that Sam, male weight, 11577, breaking for third.
4: Good.
2: Last name Rogers, first name Michelle, common spelling, middle L Lincoln, female weight, 830 of 84. As long as all are negative, I don't need any of them back, so you can just cash those guardians, please.
4: Spencer.

0: doing.
1: Yeah.
2: Alex does not come back through Puerto Rico either.
0: Then for just use that address I gave you. 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
1: Your address.
2: 10-4.
3: Taking off. Good Terminator. Taking off.
4: 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I'll be 104, Edgerton.
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3: 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North eastbound.
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0: 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Come out there at 23.
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2: Copy. Passenger in custody.
3: 16, I still have driver at gunpoint waiting for one more.
0: Okay.
3: 1301, if you come through 55 Washington, just keep going straight. You come in into the VA.
0: Sure.
4: 13, I got passenger. Building 43 VA.
2: Copy that.
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3: 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We're going to get the driver out.
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1: Ten-four.
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3: 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Confirm to the fight.
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0: Go ahead. I'm on scene.
1: Terry, Franklin, we have a DC 73 in Lapham, 73 Lapham. I think the caller's boyfriend was attacked by a homeless male trying to get a direction on clothing.
0: Anybody who's not here can go to that. Otherwise, I'll clear a couple more.
1: Declining medical, middle-aged shirtless, holding a blue shirt, screaming in front of a bank. But I think I have something for you. No weapons, team.
2: 35 seconds after that.
3: 10-4-35.
4: 33 saying.
3: Tower.
1: One, 7-3, that's...
3: One's out there.
1: He's requesting the fire department.
5: On a black Nissan Altima, owner occupants, heavy tip, 794 North, just North Oklahoma.
4: Plane, but I saw a light in the sky, so likely fireworks.
3: 10-4, that is what the second 911 caller stated it was as well.
1: Sorry.
6: And I have a squad 28 just to attach also.
1: Good.
6: Frank 1596. Frank 1596. I don't need that one back.
0: You're back 53. I'm right by 24.
6: Copy.
0: Go ahead.
3: Respond to 8221 South 88 Street. Caller is reporting that a dog attacked her dog. Caller reports that she has injuries, but she's unsure if she was bit or if it happened when she was trying to pull the dog off of her dog.
0: Copy.
3: Ten four.
6: Circuit 29 when you're ready.
3: Dominic, fail the one. Go ahead.
6: Last of Sam Edward Robert Ocean Charles King Ida. First of King Young Zebra Edward Robert G. George Middle. It's going to be male, white, 09-12-05.
3: 10-4. Dominic is out of Muskego. Piper is valid with a class M out of West Dallas. 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Dominic, no class M.
7: 7-2, I have another 29 for you.
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7: Ponderosa, Union, Ida, Lincoln, Lincoln, Adam, Robert, David, first of Nora, Ocean, Adam, Henry, middle M, male, unknown, date of birth, 3-5-2005.
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8: Yep. Last name is going to be Polk, spelled Paul Ocean, Paul Edward. First name will be spelled Queen Union. Robert, Edward, Ocean, Nora, Tom, Edward, initial R for Romero, male black, 9594, 09-0594.

0: have any fire. It looks like your tendrils are here.
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2: I'll be 10 HR sighted.
3: Sever.
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3: 10-4.
5: He is valid.
1: Seventy-four, 75. I'm coming up.
2: Am I good to confirm with West Dallas?
0: Yeah, affirmative.
3: Anyone?
0: 137.
6: 181.
0: Response to 8545 South Shepherd Avenue, Edgewood Elementary. Obviously, there's a bunch of kids at Edgewood with loud vehicles, sitting around vehicles and dancing and being loud at Edgewood Elementary.
7: 727 in Drexel.
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1: 70310.
2: That'll be 42. 10-4.
0: Okay.
3: Is anyone able to break from the call and lap them?
1: What do you need?
3: A welfare check for a male banging his head into the bus stop on the corner of 92 and Cleveland.
1: Yeah, we can probably break a couple.

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0: Good.
1: Offer check 9-2 in Cleveland. It's going to be a male, white, light colored shirt, black shorts. Again, banging his head into the bus stop on the southeast corner of the intersection.
0: Copy.
1: Call up 3-9.
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0: Here the VIN plates for both vehicles, correct?
1: And we've got the squad 28. Jennifer.

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2: By Edgewood, where did they say these juveniles were?
1: They didn't give a precise location. They just said they are sitting around vehicles, dancing and being loud.
2: All right, but we're just clearing. Do you need more over there?
0: Just about 1060. I can let you know what I've had or two. Dispatch.
1: Go ahead.
0: C-10.
1: Coming.
0: /248/1081. /248. Paul Nora, 2892, 8 p.m., 2892, 9600 block of Grand Tulsa, eastbound on a gray Acura crossover. 10-4.
2: Sir, you want to, that's hard to sign you for now.
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1: 96.
0: You can probably change this to an AFD. It's called the Lieutenant.
1: 10-4. /191, are they gone? /10-3, I'm not seeing anyone. 137-10-8. 137-191, it looks like they made their way up to Forest Hill based on the pending call. /10-4, I'll head that way.
3: Dash copies.

0: 31, there's some type of like yellow for a cell phone.
1: Yeah, V115. Made it right with Jason Smith for you. Talk to you in person as soon as you're the officer.
0: The drunk guy from the last call?
1: I believe so.
0: Personal.
2: Come on, guys.
3: Go ahead.
2: No Saturday, please. Thanks.
3: 10-4.
0: 42, just tack us onto that suspicious for 1060.
3: 10-4, 2547 South 82. People walked into the park and parked in front of this house.

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1: 10-4, some gentleman is out there. She's back on scene. It's going to be a Naomi.
0: Copy, do you know how old she is?
1: Negative.
2: Copy.

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1: 05.
2: Can you meet me at the booking door?
1: There.
0: Twenty two at 228.

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1: Go ahead with the second.
2: 43, please.
0: Adam Victor, Adam 3075 AVA 3075.
1: Contact with the caller. She says that this person possibly left during the time of call. She cannot verify this. She does not know if she's in an area around the house or if she's hiding somewhere inside the house.
2: PR bond is attached.
1: Okay. 13-1. 10-4. 22, you're 28.
0: I don't need them back, actually. 22 to Ewer.
3: Go ahead.
0: You got anything?
3: I guess there's a lot of people in here because it's a park, so I just advise them it closes at 10. I said they would leave.
0: Nice. 22, you can clear this. Action taken. There's no issues. No one knows where to clear.
1: 10. Stand for. Go ahead.
2: You can leave 336 on the call. I'll be 10-8 and 10-42. Have a good night.
1: And for you as well.
2: And for.

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1: 74, dispatch.
0: Go ahead.
1: Just note the time the one juvenile was released.
0: 74.
1: And 4-03, no more juveniles in booking. 16-15.
0: Go ahead.
1: Just give me 1 second before you come in.
0: I got me.
2: City Times is 33. Are you with the caller inside?
3: I'm right in the front door.

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0: Four, 21 dispatch.
1: Go ahead.
0: I'll be 10-8 from the special time.
1: 10-4.
2: Is he the caller?
1: Save him.
3: We'll be out of it.
1: There.
4: 16 to 15, you can come.
0: Confirming 442 or 443?
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0: 10-4.
1: Three three four.
0: Can you open and close it, park check at AC Anson Park, please?
1: 10-4.
0: Three five two 10-49.

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1: Ninety-six hundred block, assault 28th Street.
0: 911 caller reporting a semi block in the roadway. 9600 block, South 20th Street.
1: Both from the pumps.

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0: All plates on a black Nissan sedan, Beyond Butler, Grand Tulsa. I'll be 441 late, squad 11-1-1.
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1: 10-4. Squad to be checking area for this female.
0: There.
2: Seven four three three, squad P 291, Orange, and Terminator.

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2: Go for 85.
1: I have a PDO 94 eastbound at 84th Street, a Yamaha R7 versus a Toyota Corolla.
2: Be copied. We'll be en route.
3: Six, four.
4: Can you respond to the noise complaint at 2815 East Carpenter? Caller reporting her neighbors are outside screaming and yelling.
5: I'm on the phone with that disabled at Edgerton. Sounds like they have somebody who's able to provide fuel for them right now. I'll advise if they take off.
1: 315, did you copy?
6: I copy. I'll continue heading in that direction. If they leave, just advise.
1: I copy. Thank you.
7: Five dispatch. I just tried calling the driver as well. Same information.
1: I copy.
8: David Sam, 150, 5-8-5, good morning.
1: Hi, copy. Good morning.
9: We're coming from the PD, so it's going to be a
6: mess. I think you're good, man. I think it's just some kids. I see some bikes here, so.
10: Yeah. Nora, male unknown, date of birth 03-08-1971.
6: They were able to get off the freeway. 15 meters to drive. Mega David 7.
1: I copy. 15, did you copy?
6: I copy. Thank you.
1: 27, just your vehicles.
7: B594 upon its return.
1: Copy, waiting for 594. Good morning.
6: Three sixty, go ahead.
11: Number 6568, BNP 273. I've got rifle 2 and the glass breaker.
1: Go ahead.
12: Last name is going to be big part. Lincoln, Ocean, Zebra, Adam, David, M. Second part, race. Robert, Edward, Young, Edward, Sam. First name, Diana. David, Ida, Adam, Nora, M. She's going to be a female unknown date of birth. 06-11-1997.
6: George, Edward, David, Union, Sam, person of Alicia, A-L-I-C-I-A.

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1: 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Now the ones on DOT is 62nd Street.
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1: 10-4.
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1: Over. 181-31.
0: 7 dispatch. Go ahead.
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0: 7801 North Regent Road, 7801 Regent Road. Caller received a suspicious phone call that was threatening his daughter and would like to talk to an officer about it.
1: 714.

0: 13. When you get a chance, could you call 809?
1: Yeah, okay, man.
0: That's fine.
1: The room. It's not physical. Daughter is upset about something, but she doesn't know what. There are multiple other people in the room other than the caller and her daughter. 340.
2: 744.
1: 344.
3: 744.
1: Sure. 194-301.
2: Sure.

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1: Ten four.
2: Seven oh 212.
1: 702, go ahead.
2: You can log me out as 702. You can log me in as 325. I believe I'll have my partner tonight.
1: 10-4.

0: 58 Dusk.
1: Guys.
0: How are you tonight? The group was warned and advised on park hours and having a fire on the beach.
1: Yeah, never. Okay.
0: Go ahead.
1: For your last traffic stop, was your driver Jeremy or Gavin?
0: It was Gavin.

0: 50 for this.
1: Go ahead.
0: You can send me that abandoned. I'm 23.
1: 10-4. We got sent right to voicemail and callback. Phone number listed with Suzanne Bender in house.
2: 10-4.
1: Go ahead.
3: Yes, I'm on B701. You can switch me over, same number as I'll be in route back to the city.

0: 553. Our last call was in 2025. 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
2: 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Can we check the EMC to see if there's any footage?
3: Okay.
0: That subject was dropped off. Myself and 701 are both back in the city for 10-8. You can keep my same numbers for third shift. I'll just be in the west.
4: Ever.

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0: 28. I'll be 10A5S. You show me 1042. Have a good night.
1: 10-4, good night. 336. Same thing, just status check after shifting.
2: Everything's all right.
1: 10-4.
2: Good.
3: There's... Stand by. There's no footage for TMC.
2: All right, copy. Thank you.
3: And other squad calling on channel 1?
2: 35.
3: 1042?
2: Confirm 25 as well. Have a good night.
3: Copy, guys. Have a good night.
1: No, it didn't come through. Your partner gave me you and him.
3: Copy. Okay, move me into squad 5. I'll be on the ground.
1: Ever.
3: Copy, have a good night.
4: Nah, 7-4 dispatch, 10-4
3: tonight. Copy, have a good night.
5: 9-6-4, 10-42, have a good night.
3: Copy, have a good night.
0: Four 43 early, 10-42.

0: through there for this match. Stand by.
1: 335.
0: Can you show me out with 336?
1: Stand by.
2: Driving recklessly. Anonymous caller.
3: Stand by.
2: And we're sending over an updated roster.
1: Stand by. Not on the final negative.
0: Some reason.

0: 45.
1: 42,
0: Happy Every Name.
1: Five, five, dispatch.
0: Five, five.
1: Log me off as well. Have a good night.
0: Have a good night.
1: Could you have leader response or location for a jump? And could you also ask them how much would they charge for that, please?
2: Affirmative. Good morning.
0: Have a good morning.
3: Happy. Falling out.
0: 10-4.
4: All right, it's squad 2, actually.
3: All right, nurse room.
0: For your 29.
3: Good.
0: Valid negative.
3: 10-4, contact.
0: 10-4.
3: Did the caller say anything about last known direction of travel? How about?

0: 339, dispatch, I'll be clear at CJL's and route to the village.
1: I copy, thank you.
2: Officers headed to the trouble call. They're headed left, eastbound on Burnham.
3: Or we'll stay with your vehicle until you get here.
1: 10-4.
2: My caller was a witness.
4: Did they all leave together?
2: Three thirty-four. Leaders are requesting the reason for why the vehicle died.
3: We think it's the battery.
2: Unknown where the victim is, the two offenders left another male behind. 10-4.
5: Squad, camera flash.
2: 10-4.
1: One, six. 184.
6: Just justify the driving complaint. I'm sitting in that area. All those revving engines are racing either over at the UWM left, west of the river, or over that, like, Richter First Street area. It's not anywhere in Whitefish Bay or Sherwin.
1: I copy.
6: And they also have a traffic stop on there.
1: Go ahead, 184.
6: 280 Hampton, with Wisconsin, Adam, and Nora at Frank, 3049, and F049, Zeno, white Chrysler minivan.
1: 10-4, do you also have any case with a driving complaint, but?
6: 8-4.
1: 10-4.
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1: I don't know if you heard 184, but we've had a couple calls regarding noise complaint car racing in the area. Say that's more toward the UWM or like First and Richter. Do you have any cancel the Marlboro and Wilson Drive call?
8: 10-4, I'm aware. I'm heading towards Lake Drive and UWM.
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0: 5701. If you were still at Speedway, I'm at 5709 looking for the victim.
1: This is Milwaukee, I'm sure you can continue it.
2: Sheriff, we got a shot spotter in McGovern Park. The address given on the shot spotter is 4835 West Custer. So it's showing one round east of the walkway in the park. We do have a squad arriving on scene.

0: 3rd or 4th match. He still wants leader to come.
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2: Presenting 2728, being Eastern into Magrover Park. We have one round shot spotter via MPD, one round near the walkway, Magrover Park.
0: One forty-two, 168. Just so you know, you have to use the west garage door.
1: Denver.
2: Hi, Kevin. Have a good night.
0: 587.
2: 1258.
0: John Henry, Henry, John Robert, in vehicle 550. Good morning.
2: Kevin, good morning.
3: At 5709. Apparently, he might reside in one of those two.
2: Copy. And 47, did you have him go up in one shot, fired one round east of the walkway?
1: A little confused. Is are you sending 27 and 28 or 47 and 48? Go ahead and 28.
2: 4-7, when I initially chimed up, if it sounded like 2-7, I apologize for that.
1: Copy. No, I'll be on my way.
2: I copy. And 2-7, you stated you were in route as well.
4: Sorry,

0: lane in the parking lot.
1: I copy. I'll advise him.
2: But I'm out with the victim. We're in the hallway outside of 4.
3: Squad calling.
1: Baseline communications to MCSO on the wall.
0: Baseline, this is Mark County Sheriff. Go ahead.
1: Sheriff, just advising of two drag racing vehicles that are northbound from Good Hope on 43. Possibly entering Ozaukee, so I transferred the caller to Ozaukee to give information. But it's two vehicles drag racing in the area. We've also got calls for a bunch of drag racing or racing motorcycles in our jurisdiction.
0: Yes, okay.

0: 9:43, Sonic 60. I can take the disabled from Telephonic College. George Lincoln, Ocean Robert, Adam, Sam. First name, Tom, Edward, Robert, Robert, Young. Female, Black. Date of birth,
1: 9/3/2004.
2: Hey, Mike. Can you put me in, Burrow?
0: No.
1: How old?
2: I'm going ahead and I went.
1: Never.
0: Hey, for that's a pretty weird update.
3: I don't know exactly what we have on who, but that's the other half of this.
0: 10-4, number missing third party then.
3: Correct.
1: /312, your QW.
2: 12 and going 23 on South
1: Shiva. Jeffer.
0: Yeah.
1: No license issued, no once.

0: I'll check.
1: I got it.
2: Number's on already.
3: Go ahead.
2: 42, 148, and rifle 19.
3: Head mark.
2: Two 16 on
3: due. Go ahead.
2: One female, cell 6, 23, 18 hours.
3: And 4, cell 6.

0: 701 on 2 QLV.
1: 701, go ahead.
0: Last is William, Adam, Lincoln, Lincoln, Adam, Charles, Edward. First name is Ricardo. Unknown spelling. No lag. 11703. 11703.
2: Go 123.
1: Over.

0: something here. But myself and you are going to do a walkthrough of the Life and Second of the World for the Child. 10-4, I'm going over to Icon and then see what they have. 10-4, can Shank and Hale come over here just to do a walkthrough? Possibly the third party that's missing could be here. Yeah, it looks like Bill's going to come up. Can you do a 3?
1: I don't want to surge you.
0: I'm sorry, go again.
1: Hill's coming out. They're coming up right now. Do you need one more?
0: Yeah, I'll take Hill and Shank.
1: I'll just come up. I don't want to hear her. But dude we're out with has a smaller child with him. He said there's no more in the apartment, but he's also not being super cooperative.
0: 10-4, just hold what you got.
2: That worked, thank you.
0: Apartment 5 is in the lower.
3: I don't know.

0: Ford will be in a real bit.
1: Trevor.
2: This is Mark Chan, Sheriff Bud NPD.
3: Sheriff, be advised, receive a call regarding a reckless white Chevy 2007 to 2008 with no plates with a possible intoxicated driver. For the call, the vehicle went onto the highway in unknown direction. Call came in around the area of 3rd and Howard.
4: Never.
5: Go ahead.
6: I'm in the back lot with him. Could you just run out a release form?
5: I'm going to take along with you. I'll grab one.
6: Top 4.
4: Seventy 5.3.

0: afternoon, everyone. Can you look for Vanessa Gilligan in house?
1: 10-4, stand by.
2: Sorry, Drew, I can have her do those.
1: 10-4.

0: 20 to 12, the apartment should be empty. The child that was up there is down here with the male half. Time for it.
1: Go ahead.
2: Adam Richard, 4488. 84 has a Honey Creek, the Hutchinson. Charger, government good.
0: Painter, where are you? I'm coming back around.
1: Okay.
3: Dispatch squad 321 for an animal complaint.
1: Good.
3: 321 animal complaint at 4202 West Cherrywood Lane. Call is reporting that her dog is attacked by another dog. Doesn't know who that other person is. Gives the address of the attack near 9500 North Green Bay Road. Caller is headed to her apartment there and should be there soon.
1: Copy.

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0: 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The incident happened in Cherrywood.

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0: 10-4.
2: Yes, can you log me into squad 3?
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2: Star 15, 6 sector.
1: Confirm.
3: Back.
4: We're on the east side of the building you're in.
5: Yeah, I got that. What's the name of the party you're out with?
4: Ricardo Wallace.
5: 10-4. Is that a DV on your end?
4: Where are you? I'll just come talk to you.
1: Vehicle description.
0: The four-door sedan.
3: The SUV.
0: Affirmative, it's occupied 5 times.
1: Or 7-4, can you respond?
5: 7-4. 4-10-4.
0: One can take it, report.
1: 10-4.
5: 4-copy, send it.
1: 10-4-75, you're 28.
0: What?
1: Current to negative 2A Jalen Madison out of Milwaukee on a 2013 Chrysler 200 red in color.
0: 10-4. We pulled into Napa.
1: 10-4.
5: Do we have any DVs here between the parties we ran?
1: Right.
4: Seven, I want to Sergio.
6: Door one for backup.
4: I don't know what we have for prior calls here with these two, but from what he just told Hill and I, they do not have a DV relationship.
1: Over.
4: Possibly, I'm just going off what he told me.

J12. May 14th of this year, there was a DV with those two individuals.

0: squad available to head to Wilson Park. Per the Rangers, I need a deputy right now.
1: Door 2, please. I'll be in reports on this.
0: Sir.
2: Five Union X-ray, 5-3, David, Paul, 05, Paul, 9, Robert, 16767. Again, white BMWSB.
0: Slow down per Ranger number 9. The group is calm down.

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0: 804 King 1330 on a 2023 white BMW X3, current allowance to a Martha Robileo out of Elm Grove. She's
1: Semper, I'll be out with Yaro.
0: Over.
2: Be advised, we're just going to be DVDCing.
3: Black Cat here. I don't know.

0: dispatch is 28.
1: But
0: the ranger at Wilson Park said you can slow down or disregard the parties dispersing.
1: Okay.
0: 17.
1: I got it. Five, seven, is that sir? Tell them this match.
0: Just glad they won. 5-7.
1: We got another spot here for conveyance. Go ahead. You open and close the business check at high school.
2: Don't worry.
1: Thank God, you're good.
3: And screaming at them. I could hear the vehicle in the background and someone was screaming at them. She's not sure what their intentions are and she's afraid for her children.
1: I'll give it a last.
3: Over.
0: 2052 South Sign Law Music.
4: Senior. Do we need anything with this apartment, or can I clear?
5: 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You can probably clear.

119 with the mail house, the DV. He might be so far. Shank's coming with, so probably need more to meet us back at the station.

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0: 26. Cut. They're going to stop the band. It'll be 10-8 for now.
1: 10-4.
2: Flight 15.
3: I think it put me 10-8 with the report.
2: 10-4.
4: One 45 down.
2: 145, got it.

0: 24 is going to be for Vincent.
1: Can't tell if he has an occupation or not. He does have an ID still in the car. Just want to make sure he's just truly revoked.
0: I have his information. I'll run him.
2: We have not received a call yet, but we received notification of a commercial fire alarm at Red Roof outside Unit 150.
3: We're also on 13th.
4: 185 Mount Hedger as well from Rawson, Pennsylvania.
2: 10-4, we don't have anything catted. Like I said, we haven't received anything at this time, but we did get notification of it coming in.
1: In the Wilson Park, and then what was the location that the Ranger was in?
2: .168-185, we did now receive it. Red Roof, 6360 South 13th Street.
0: Go ahead.
4: My party's calming down a little bit, so I'll still take Shank and probably Sandick. We'll call it good with that.
0: 10-4. This 1-7.
3: Go for him.
5: That is the Alaska Ranger 9. They had 20-25 vehicles they removed. They moved on Forest Park. Now it's a blocking.

0: of the strip.
1: Okay, clear strip. Heading out of the street.
2: Copy.
1: 17 dispatch. We're at the lot off of 16th. We got a couple of cars here that are not moving yet, and then we'll head over to Zabaki.
2: Copy. You to OWI?
1: Yeah, I believe he's revoked for OWI. I just wanted to make sure he doesn't have any occupational time, because he does have an IID installed, which is usually odd. Usually have an occupational, and I'm not seeing one on his record.

0: Dispatch 184-2. That's affirmative. I'm also not seeing one.
1: Denver, again. Affirmative. It says floor 1 by unit 150, manual pull station.
0: Female stated that she already had an ambulance on the way.
1: 10-4.
2: Hey, on 67-28.
3: 10-4.
4: And getting any calls from the Gloria party?
0: Oh.

0: 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Roger, Fletch.
1: 321.
0: Show me attempting contact at the 4202 West Sherrywood.
1: 10-4. Those two vehicles left, running over to Smolky.
0: I copy.
2: Ready.
0: 414-373-1497. Being Zablocki, they sighted one vehicle and the vehicle left, and they are on their way, moving, I don't know where.
1: Copy. They can clear us.
0: Denver.
1: 336. Go ahead. Put me on that call at Morgan Grove.
0: Sure.
3: Come, Dash.
1: Henry.
0: I got me.

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0: Northbound on 13th, north of Howard, Wisconsin plate. Adam King, X-ray 2262 on a Silver Mazda.
1: Silver Mazda.
0: The one on the first.
1: I copy on Silver Mazda.
0: Tower one, please.
1: There.
2: Does anyone need the data at the yards?

0: funny. I'm just going to call Leader Frickle. Sandbar.
1: No vehicles matching the description observed and driving recklessly in the area. To me.
0: Silver.
2: Route 15.
3: Go ahead.
2: Did a caller give an apartment number in?
3: Negative. She hung up before any other information was gathered.
2: 10-4. I'm UTO. 10-8.
3: 10-4.
0: 36, 1060.
3: Over.
1: I'm 321, can you put me on my last line view, please?
0: Your last traffic stop?
1: The assignment, I call over on the phone for you.
0: 10-4. B-309, rifle 6.
3: Ever.
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1: 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My call hasn't been transferred over yet.
2: 10-4.
0: Block 84.
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0: You can put me at the trail entrance off of Drexel. I guess 20 in a minute. Well, it's 6600 block Drexel.
1: In 4794.
2: I'm 43 southbound at the Plainfield curve to the right. Wisconsin plate 15680 George over Tom on a blue Mazda 3.
1: Okay. 321.3, any additional?

0: he's in a parking lot right in front of round one near the handicap stalls. A Chevy Malibu black in color, someone backed into his vehicle. Unknown suspect, unknown time lapse. His name is Dylan. Dylan is a valid negative and attached.
1: Copy, set up white Malibu.

0: 17, this matter.
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0: My driver has a PR bond out of Oak Creek. 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
1: I copy.
2: I'm going to be on 43rd Street, just south of Kinnick. 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

0: Boy, boy, Henry 9786 comes back to our caller, Dylan. He is valid out of Milwaukee on his Chevy Malibu gray in color. That is also valid negative.
1: Go for him.
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0: Just advising of a pended call at 520 South Town Drive, unit X is an X-ray 210 for caller Leroy Jones, who's reporting his ex is repeatedly calling him. Been told to block the number. He stated she was calling off of different phone numbers. 520 South Town Drive, unit X is an X-ray 210.
1: 10-4. Third shift will take it.
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2: Go ahead. 1400 block gate 4 facing northbound with a gray Tesla. Boy Charles X-ray 1164.
1: 1400 block
3: 8-4
1: northbound.
3: 20
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6: A5 dispatch to bring in traffic.
1: 85.
6: Westbound through the stadium, there'll be a construction barrel between lanes 1 and 2. I got to turn around for it.

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1: Thanks,
0: last name Perry, P-E-R-R-Y. First name Omarion, Adam, Mary, Adam, Robert, Ida, Oceanora. Middle initial J is John. Male black, date of birth 10/17/04. And can you check him for CCW?
1: Whatever am I?
2: One, yes, type.
1: Good. 4/73/20 for disorderly subject 7/4/7. 7/4 and center, 7/4 and center. The male black, white t-shirt, female black, heavier set, also wearing white. The male is swearing at the female as they walk up and down the center. 4/70.
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0: 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You could log me back in the squad 19. I'll be on the truck for Grand Gulf Race.
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1: On Layton, just west of 794, stopped his silver Honda Civic with the tongue tag in the window. I'll get you in a sec.
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5: 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Lover's Lane Cortez on a white Mazda.

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0: Never.
2: So 470-320, can you check the North Delhi? I'm currently checking the South Delhi.
3: 10-4.
1: E-card only. Looks like we were there on the 4th for the same incident. And also there is a flag for Leroy for autism and Asperger's.
4: Copy. You said they're both valid. Do we have 29 for the girlfriend as well?
1: Affirmative.
4: Copy that. I'm 625 on the Glock.
0: 10-4.
5: In the security guard reports that a subject is loitering in a lot in a red older Toyota by the gas station. Dustin asked him to leave, and when he was asked to leave, he rolled up the window and ignored Dustin. 8131 South Howell Ave at Woodman's.
1: Ross and the understood.
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0: No hits on the firearm, and Alex's CCW is valid.
1: Done, poor. Somebody that ate, don't be good.
2: Copy. One, 85, this circuit patrol, fender, like this guy.
0: 10-5.
2: 180 surgery. Wait, that's an 8.
0: Bye.
3: Local crash report file to me. Coming back on the harassment.
0: 10-4. Repeating 2303.
2: Copy, thank you. Some of that one, no, I can't read it right now. But 16 year old locker awesome. Crack patch on zone.
1: Mars. 1657, come back, North Chicago, Rawson.
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2: I'm going to be at 70 Mitchell, Boy Charles. Frank 1252 is a GMC Yukon Tan.
0: 10-4.
2: $20.

0: 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I got traffic on that bike. And section 7.
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0: We stopped on 794 just before Howard. No plates, red sport bike, black hooded sweatshirt, black helmet, red and white, and black Jordan shoes.
1: 10-4.
2: 70 does. Fargo is verbally warned for speed. Back to back.
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6: I'm still need to.
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6: Take a business alarm at Panera, 7840 West Layton Avenue. Alarm company reported the front door alarm's going up.
1: We're both 10-4.
6: Three to approach. Go ahead.
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1: Copy that.
0: Should be 300 block of Greenfield. Facing eastbound. Adam Williams, Zebra, 7677. AWZ, 7677. Black Mazda, CX-7. Looks like occupied. Thank you.
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0: 308 with a 31. As follows, John Sam, 1, Georgetown, 7-6, Adam, 0, 6-2-1-1, 6-5-0-1.
1: Times 2, and then you cut off.
2: Point firearm at law enforcement.
1: Copy.
3: How guys?
1: Come for it.
0: Copy that. Solano is who I'm out with. Can you just advise, does he have a motorcycle endorsement?
2: Running him now.
1: .335-344 for juvenile trouble at Firefight Grove Park, 1900 North 116. 3 to 5 kids playing on the playground, yelling and being loud. Cut a caller who lives across the street, 335.
2: 344. 10-4. UWM has been checking the area with negative results for them as well.
1: Let's do it.
3: 10-4. So my guess is west of that. Advise MPD.
2: Yeah, we can advise MPD. They've been nonstop on their radio, so I'm not sure what we're going to get.
3: That's worse.
2: Point 6 verbal, Penny.
1: Okay.

0: call. Okay, call my personal. 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
1: Time for. Just give me a second.
2: Out of Madison. With no one.
0: Can I have updated verbal speed tonight?
1: Yep. It'll be tonight.
3: 10-4.

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0: 73 in Beloit, Eastbound. Adam David Robert, 6314, ADR 6314, from Red Chardia.
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1: The 4th of this month.
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1: 1-8-4. You're moving 10-8, and then I'll be having a non-custodial transport of the subject that had in custody, who's no longer in custody, to the American Inn on Port Road.

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1: Can you put me out with a disabled, just north of Grange on 10?
0: Confirm.
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0: Dave Ramsey, Illinois.
2: On standby 28.
0: Good.
2: A wrong way driver, 94 westbound at 84th Street, a gray sedan facing the wrong way.
0: Heavy.
1: 85 from out as well.
2: Copy. And 28.
0: Good.
2: They are not moving. They're out of traffic on the right, stop with lights on.
0: Good.
1: Hey, Father, copy.
3: I'm 25.
2: Two, did you copy?
0: I think I copy that.
2: Sir?
4: We're pulling over. Thank you for the last one. Any greet out of the station?

0: Firoze. I don't know the details of what that pursuit was with this car. Did you need anything? Talk to anybody?
1: Negative. If you need the VIN number, I need to identify the owner for the citation. That's all I have.
0: Tower.
2: At Ralston, Wisconsin Plate, Adam, Union Victor, 9055, the Ridge, Kia Sportage.
3: Copy.

0: We need to grab y'all with a female, whoever it is.
1: Okay.
2: 25 around that top.
1: Do you have any narcotic canines with the clinic?
2: No plates, white infinity, G37X. We pull in the Iramax bank right off Edgerton.
1: Sorry. 211.
3: Yep, he just dope work.
1: Copy 90.
3: It's fine.
1: 211, I'll get you an address.
2: Copy. H on a black focus. Till it depends.
3: That works.
1: Riverboat Road?
3: Staff copies.
4: Hey, if I was touched, we saw the vehicle on TMC, was that a Holland?
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1: 10-3.
2: 1-5 just was traffic.
6: The southbound 48 on the block of Port Washington, California 9 Union Lincoln Frank 418. 9UL F418, ton of blue Honda Civic, 109 cups.
2: Denver.
1: Go ahead.
2: Bondsman signed. I'll be in route over to. Oh, sorry, bondsman signed and they've been released. I'll be in route over to Oak Creek.
1: I copy.
7: Pursuit westbound Greenfield from 6-3. It's a gray SUV. Yep. Darn. Pulling over my cousins. There's a passenger hanging out the window, accelerated away. Pulling over now.
1: That's a negative.
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0: North Lake Drive, 5112 North Lake Drive. My partner's still working through EMT. He's for a 17-year-old female. Conscious and breathing for a overdose.
1: Put on the brake.
0: Denver 146.
1: I can't tell me if you're laughing though. Probably slow it down. It's coming hot.
2: Are you going to need somebody to go with you?
3: No, not sure. It's next.
2: Copy.

0: 28, Fort Charles Henry 7663.
1: That's after to that caller, five eyes on it.
2: Unknown, I'm not on the line with the caller. The caller's phone and information are in the notes.
1: Hey, copy. I'm a finish.
2: Cover.
3: Two 20 dispatch on 2.
1: Digital.
2: Cover.
3: Be on the east.
1: Later.
2: Cover.
1: 20, I'm on Greenfield.
2: 10-4.
1: 10-4.
2: Go ahead.
4: Still conscious and breathing currently. In and out of sleep, she took a full bottle of pills. She was pierced and by sacrifice.
1: 10-4, what's it? Florida plate 66 Frank, Robert and Mary.
2: Telfar.
1: Five star five. Earth on 43 to hold on the right. Got to play Boy Charles Tom 4289. See Silver Toyota RAV4.
2: Copy.
5: Got the one involved left. This is a different white car. This is the caller's car.
6: Sam Nora 6067 on a green, maybe Ford Ranger. One occupant.
2: And what's the $100?
6: $3,400.
2: 10-4.
7: 36, I got the back.
2: 10-4.
8: 10-4. Sounds like maybe that sedan I called out that was speeding might be involved.
2: Information on the sedan?
8: Negative, it was a coupe style vehicle and they were model.
2: 10-4.
1: Was it a coupe or a sedan? I'm behind a white Audi right now.
5: Yeah, newer Honda Accord where it's sort of a cross in between the two, more like a hatchback.
1: 10-4.
9: The lady said apartment 130, however, that doesn't come on our system. She said that a man put her hands on her, and she went to police immediately. It was difficult to hear everything she was saying, and she hung up on me. I've been unable to get her to answer back on call back.
1: 10-4. Squad's copy.
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1: I'm sorry, yes, he's on Rawson. I'm trying to catch up to it. Passing 68 now.
4: So far.
10: We'll be in the 4100 block Greenfield 15 East, William Edward 1164, Gray Silverado, Atkins.
5: Hi. The white vehicle going east on Ralph, so passing 68, but they're trying to catch up to.
9: Ooh, if you can head that way, it's stopped, I guess, right in front of the quarry, eastbound on Rossano.
4: Down 4. Toby Franklin is going to send you one.
5: 4-21, that should be it, and it looks like 3 or 4 at least, male, possibly Hispanic occupants.
4: Down 4.
8: Anyone's going to be... clearing, correction, 22 is going to be clearing en route to 21.
4: 10-4.
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11: Per my caller, they say they're no longer fighting. A male did split it up. It's all black females.
9: Number. 1785 desk, 10-8.
4: Number.
10: Seven zero dispatch.
9: 170.
10: Just show me on late traffic.
9: Number.
4: See if you want to start heading to Walgreens on Mayfair.
1: I'm around.
4: 10-4.
10: Six to seven.
6: Advised no taillights. Looks like you might have some electrical short that's causing the lights to malfunction. We'll be taking it in tomorrow.
4: Tenant.
9: Dispatch the Brown Deer Squad's on this call. We're getting a call back from that number now, but it's somebody else. It's a family member apparently that the phone number was used at. We're digging into it more. The female caller.
12: Be advised, we cannot gain entry to the building.
9: For. Female caller says that she's outside at the front door right now.
12: Copy.
5: 336, we're outside. Do you got a description of her?
4: And 40 or 20 is available.
13: 10-4. I'm checking.
4: 10-4, the 20 is available.
10: Good. We'll be 10-8.
4: Sorry.
10: 16, you can clear that noise complaint with a update. 10-8.
4: Sorry. Back and so they turned it down, so I ended up just canceling it.
10: 10-4, thank you.
14: Northbound with boy Adam Henry 3612. Boy Adam Henry 3612. It's going to be on a gray Ford Escape. Unknown occupant is due to 10.
9: 10-4, you just said that your location.

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1: Hi.
0: 1600 block of Miller Parkway facing southbound. Adam Zebra John 6508. Adam Zebra John 6508. Black Chevy Equinox. Unknown occupants.
2: I'll be checking on a vehicle, the San Francisco High School, parked over by the football field. 28, Adam Zebra Edward, 6506.
0: Four.
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0: 24.
4: Zebra 8098, Adam.
1: Tema.
5: 7493E, it's a white Jetta Volkswagen unoccupied.
1: Tema.
6: One 58.
1: Tema. Wes Mitchell on a black Ford Fusion Nuance.
4: What was he coming back to?
1: Gimper Serrano Zerara.
4: Sever. One that ran off.
7: 60, I checked around the outside of Denny's. That ain't going inside, though.
4: That's where I'll check inside. What was the description again?
1: Female black, black shirt with dreads. Five.
8: Directed patrol, Ray Park Plaza.
1: Silver. Silver. And four.
9: Seven eighty dispatch, any warning.
1: Ten four. Ten four.
5: Thirty 6 miles home.
1: Ten four.
8: Five seven dispatch, 211.
1: That's not interesting.

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1: Alright.
0: It's gonna be an oversight. Lights are on tonight.
1: Never.
2: First will be the same last name as the RO. First name is gonna be Derek D.

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1: Dispatch to 334-2.
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1: Subject comes back with no license issued out from Milwaukee with no odds.
2: 10-4. Squad 1-7, dispatch.
1: 1-7.
2: C-1-W.
1: I copy.
0: Noro, no middle, date of birth 3/19/08.
1: Date of birth.
3: Go ahead.
4: Can you show me a clear from Lake Drive and I'll be heading down to that Woodburn call also?
3: Never.
5: I'm in front of 3074 on Layton. Stopped is a four-door, red in color, Chevy Tahoe, Wisconsin, Adam, Zebra, Adam, 5324. Adam, Zebra, Adam, 5324, and 70's up with me.
3: 10-4.
1: In custody.
6: 06 dispatch, you can put me on that call.
1: 10-4.
7: A167
3: go ahead.
7: Direct to patrol pilot.
3: 10-4.
5: A5-DES traffic.
1: Fun.
5: 3600 South Chicago, Wisconsin plate, Victor Tom 4589, Victor Tom 4589.
1: 36
5: back. 36, just be advised, another vehicle pulled up behind me. Right in front of Zion Church.
1: Never.
2: Text to Butler.
5: Pitching westbound on Michigan and 10 Wisconsin plate, Adam Frank John 4723. It's a gray Toyota Corolla, no vehicle associated.
1: I got me just in on the location.
5: Death in Michigan, pitching westbound.
1: Sorry.
5: Desk. Could you do a 29 for me with a DL number?
3: Stand by.
4: 23.
3: Go ahead.
5: Could be Charles 235-0020-124807.
3: 10-4. Issued.
5: Ever.
1: Ever.
3: One. What is this? Good. I'm
8: contact with the homeowner. They're going to turn this down for the night, it'll be tonight.
3: 10-4.
9: Negative.
2: 10-4.
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9: Go ahead.
11: Looking for the Dunkin' Donuts on Cutter's side, Nicholson, North Chicago and College. 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
9: Jennifer.
2: 8536, you guys get there?
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12: Continue to back the mall back, 1612.
2: 10-4.
3: 36 to 57, we're good.
2: 10-4, 1657, that's Calabo back, 1612, from South Chicago Drexel.
9: Never.
3: Really, we're fine.
9: 10. He comes back, valid on a probationary address, 22nd Street in Milwaukee. Do we have an update for Evelyn also?
0: Correct. Spelling is correct. Date of birth is going to be 3/19/09.
9: 10-4.

0: and 22 to set Chubby 28.
1: So far.
2: Never.
3: You're not getting that one back. The last name, the S-O-S-O, try C-O-S-O.
1: She actually has a hyphenated last name. Tenasco Medina, address 29th Street in Milwaukee. ID card only, negative ones.
3: Come for. Okay, the address for the female.
1: Go ahead.
3: She's going to be at Derek's residence, the 20th Street, 2566 South 20th Milwaukee.
1: The driver of the striking vehicle, she returned.
0: Temper.
2: Six tonight.
1: Temper.
0: With a 29 by DL number.
2: For disorderly conduct, 28 is going to convey him to the jail.
1: Copy.
0: Row 5.
3: If you're advised on trespassing at the school property, send on their way, tenant.
1: 10-4, I'll clear you as soon as I get the names at him.
0: Or 33, 10-8.
1: 10-4.
0: Seggers.
4: Good.
0: You made me on, too.
2: If you want the other citations for your numbers, that's fine. My grant is satisfied with the OWIRS, so it's up to you.
0: Call you, man.
2: You want the reckless, or can you just type on the observations of it?
0: I'll do the reckless stuff.
2: Take E2, or just type on it?
0: Take it, too.
2: I'll head back there and take a look.
1: Copy.
0: Sound kick this.
1: Travis.

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0: Go ahead.
1: Last name Vang, Victor Adam Nora George. First is Jessica Common. Middle of Y Young. So Asian female, 92198-0921.
0: 10-4.
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0: Traffic.
2: 142, go ahead with the traffic.
0: 6500 block, South 27th Street, Adam, X-ray Lincoln, 1840, AXL, 1840, 6500, South 27.
3: Well, 6857, they're awesome.
2: Sorry.
1: One 46 dispatch, I'll be 10-8.
2: 10-4.
1: 10-4. 21 from 1507.
0: Extension 115.
1: Yeah.
4: I see the female side yesterday, possibly behind. She's hanging around.
0: Favorable time.

0: 14, is that the one with the black Acura? Or the one had light from yesterday?
1: Was it Acura?
0: Got it.
2: 32 traffic.
3: Good.
2: 1600 block of Miller Parkway northbound. Boy M King 3568. Boy M King 3568. It's going to be on a black Infiniti sedan. Unknown occupants.
0: Going to be giving a ride to a person to 3508 North 16th Street.
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1: Never.
2: The 7600 block of Beloit, westbound with Adam North Victor, 4112, it's a black charger.
1: 7600 block Beloit.
3: Can you cross-reference this to that reckless driver at the mall by the carnival? 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
4: 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They were advised to stay on the sidewalk. Action could continue.
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5: 79 block, Miller Parkway, northbound with Adam Young George, 6453, AYG, 6453, Black Buick, on Icons.
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6: Ash Street and Village Drive with 232 Victor Charles William. 232 Victor Charles William. Ash and Village.
0: 176 is there.
5: That's perfect.
0: All right.
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0: 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I'm at the deal.
1: I got you.
2: 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Verbal warning. Heading.
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3: Southbound on port from Glendale with Adam David Tom 2299. Adam David Tom 229. This is a gray Toyota SUV.
2: Never. Traffic 42. Robert Union 5603, ARU 5603, 27th and just off the south one.
4: Copy.
3: S 29 out of Michigan.
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3: Let's do it with the driver's license number.
4: Go ahead.
3: A is in Adam, 900-001-961-976.
2: I put myself on that 911. Apologize.
1: Never. 248 South, 123rd, accidental dial from a watch.
2: Four. Action report, please.
4: 10-4. 419.
2: Good.
4: When I do that, it's going to take you out of your squad. What squad are you actually in?
2: 42.
4: Set 442. You have a good night.
1: I'll be back. No creek on a stop. 27th College.

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0: Tim, where are you going to pass him as a driver? Can you try to run him out of Wisconsin as well?
1: Back out of Wisconsin.
2: Go ahead with your 29. Ramirez, Robert, Adam, Mary, Ida, Robert, Edward, Zebra. First name is Henry, Ocean, Mary, Edward, Robert, Ocean. Middle initial I, Ida, 628, whole nine, Mayor.
1: Zephyr.
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0: Howard in Iowa, Boy David John, 2305 BDJ, 2305 on a gray Mercedes sedan.
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0: 36 on 2 is a Michigan QW.
1: Right.
0: I believe the last name is going to be Adam, Henry, Mary, Edward, David, Ocean, Union. First name is going to be John, Edward, David, Henry, Ocean, Union, Mary. It's a black male. Date of birth is 12/02/91.
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3: Caller that lives a few houses away from the substation, 11455 West Swiss Street. Just heard a loud boom and a big flash. 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She states there's no smoke or flames, but if you can just check so I can advise We Energies. 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I'm 10-8.
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1: Confirm.
0: .175 northbound at Blue Mound, unreadable, MTAG, white, Audi, A6.
1: Copy. .183, 142.

0: 176, that's Charlie. Classic. 6600 South Hall. 600 Zebra San Robert. 600 ZSR. 6600 South Hall.
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1: Yes, sir.
0: Clear from the residents. I'll be back on to the station to provide information to enter the female and his runaway missing. I'll be back on one.
2: Sure.
3: We'll be going from the east to the north. He's slow rolling in this ramp. We'll be fully stopped here in a second.
2: Copy, east to the north in the zoo.
3: And A5, we're fully stopped east to the north in the zoo, out of traffic on the right. Plates out of Wisconsin, William Sam. 9831 red Chevy pickup truck.
2: Copy, 211, you copy where they're at?
4: Yep.
3: And A5, you can make this a reckless driver as well. He went through multiple lanes, traffic went into the median distress lanes to pass vehicles.
1: Meet me at tap room.
0: Number. 60 Lincoln, going north. What's up?
1: I just had a car lose me. It's a great Nissan Altima, Adam X-Ray, William, 2627. Driving a few different neighborhoods, then an alley, and then lost me. Around 59 Burnham, last seen westbound.
5: Oh, no objects.

0: might have it here at 6-8 Mitchell, going north on 6-8. Hey, I have it here at X-ray William 2627. Just overtook another car. Brock Main here. Hey, for Greenfield. 10-4, I have it lit up in front of the substation, 6-9 National.
1: 10-4, 6-9 National. Go ahead.
2: Adam Paul, X-ray 6011 on 76. I guess we're coming up to the range.
1: 10-4.
0: Might be taking off. And they're still slow rolling, and they just slammed on the brakes, and they're in through the window.

0: 28 on my way for a conveyance, please.
1: 28. Okay.
2: Henry Young, 2 Mary Hall 4, 30022.
0: Oh, with Greenfield, Southwest Mall, a lot of the traffic stuff.

0: I've got a template for you when ready.
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0: Yeah, C10.
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3: From 88 to dispatch traffic. Westbound on Good Hope in the 1800 block with Boy Adam Young 1642, BAY 1642 is a blue Nissan Sentra 1 occupant.
1: That works.
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5: 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I'm not seeing anything. I'll be 10-8.
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0: 26.92. Who is the car back? Come back to you.
1: Victor, on a white Chevy pickup.
2: I got a white Chevy pickup.
3: Good.
0: Are you on that stop on National?
3: Hey, from...
0: We're going to come grab that guy's phone for Lamb.
3: Yeah,

0: 6669.
1: Never. Any criminals attached to him?
0: Never.
2: Seven, five, and two, with that VIN, read back.
1: Seven, five, dispatch 758, go ahead.
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1: 10-4.
3: In Chevy Cruise, 232, Young, Mary Victor.
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1: Tower. Tony Spree, go ahead.
5: I'm on Lock Orchard. Floyd Harold Davis, 5040.
1: Yeah.
5: Heading to 23. Being clear, this 18.
1: 10-5.
2: Go ahead.
1: Eight,
6: 10-4, end time is 129.
1: Time for.
6: To a 20. Pardon? To stop transport out of Menominee Falls with no ops. Death copies.
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6: 166, go ahead with your traffic.
0: Pulled on to Montana, Alba, Pennsylvania. Adam Robert Union, 5603, ARU 5603, just on to Montana, off Penn.
6: 10-4.
3: 76 says going to be in my stop, I can back.
6: 10-4.
3: This will be a case I'll take for Officer Eggers. I'll head to Brockman.
1: 10-4.
3: 25.
1: Go ahead.
3: We're going to be 19 to Sally Bar.
1: 10-4.
0: Andy, get shot in off.
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0: We'll be 10-8 from Barton 820. 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
3: Is that 5-7? Keith, I'm into this disabled. Flat tire, 94 westbound and 25 off ramp.
0: Copy.
3: Ten four.
0: Put me 23 of that vehicle.
3: 10-4. Three 5-0 dispatch. No traffic. Copy.
0: Yeah. 33 for a 10-6.
3: Okay.
0: 403 4 Edward, out of Wisconsin.
3: Somewhere.

0: 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I'm here.
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1: 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Five desk.
0: Go ahead.
1: We'll be 10-8 from 30s, and we have completed our compliance checks for the night.
0: Tomorrow.

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1: Over. Okay.
2: 45 San Francisco, Iowa.
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1: Return is 140.
2: 8167, just.
1: Go ahead.
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0: Three.
1: 10-4.
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0: 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He was revving it at the light. I don't know if he's going to be trying to go fast or not.
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1: Number.
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1: 10-4. 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

0: 36 and 12. 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
0: Coming your way.
2: Copies, 10-8.
3: Just copies.
1: Good. 25 is about to transport the mail from the pursuit. Was there another phone he had, or are we keeping that one?
0: Not everything else. We just kept in the car. There was no other phones, though.

0: 36. What did that 28 come back to?
1: 2014 white Jeep Grand Cherokee to a Edwin Gutierrez at a 1241 Westcott.
0: So, I'll be making a contact at 1805.
1: Endeavor, white in color.
0: 10-4.

0: Well, it's 23.
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1: Okay.
0: 13, Kevin. Sorry. Back, Chief. 2 seconds.

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0: 7859, Scepter Drive. I do not have a unit number. I don't want open line. Her yelling between a male and a female, something about bleeding, and then male saying, you called the police. On call back, no answer. 7859, South Scepter, on Rapid.
1: For copy. Texas plates, X-ray, Tom. No, actually, never mind. I think it's unrelated. Plate, Adam John George, 6835, the white Chevy Malibu.
0: Thanks.
1: Did you ask for the plate again?
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0: Dancing. 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
2: Ever. 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

0: shopping. 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
1: I just found a Jasmine Diamante Purnell with the phone number listing 7859 South Sector number 31. That was from May of last year.

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1: Over.
2: The area of Silver Spring and Port, Silver Spring and Port Washington. There was a 911 open line with subject screaming in the background. It came in as an automatic crash notification from an iPhone. No answer on callback. And per rapid SOS, it looks like they're at the gas station at Port and Silver right now.
0: P4, show me around. 7-6-0-23 at 9-5-1-1.
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0: 60 to 80. There's only one vehicle at the BP. Looks like it's occupied times two. Looks like a female driver and a male driver. No 20E on the back.
1: Denver.
0: Step four.
1: Is it a white Pontiac?
0: Negative. It's going to be a Chevy truck with Wisconsin plates, AJV4386, Amazon Victor 4386.
1: Denver.

0: 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Can you put me on Lambs or WA?
1: Never.
2: 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Copy. 780. The occupant in his
1: vehicle is going to be okay. 24808.
0: Again, 24808. Tower, I think it's
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0: Edward Lincoln Lincoln, first name Jasmine, John Adam, Zebra Zebra, Mary Edward Nora, middle initial D David, female unknown, date of birth
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0: coming back to an Orlando Gomez address out of Chicago. Vehicle's a blue 02 Toyota 4Runner. The plates were suspended for mandatory insurance violation.
1: Over. Hey, it's a Buick.
0: Got it.
1: 16 will be out with them.
0: There.
2: Got a dispatch. 11.
0: Heavy.
1: Toyota Patrol in place.
0: All right.
1: Cupertino Park.
3: Last name Cooper, first name Dana, David, Adam, Nora, Adam, middle initial J, John, mail flag 06-07-1982, check for his GTW and his license.
0: Never.
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0: 10-4.
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0: Alex, I want to tell the CCW.
3: Staffless.
2: Blue Jeep Cherokee will be in lane 1.
0: And 4.
2: Station, if you could just check if the ballot, if the RO is valid.
0: Yeah, from RO is valid.
2: 20. It'll be 10 excite. That works.

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2: 10-4.
4: I'm with the vehicle. He's requesting a tow, but they want it taken back to Appleton.
5: I'm in for a purse. I can give you that information.
4: Thank you. Six, Connor.
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2: Go to bed.
7: Two, Charles, three, Charles, Charles, Adam, George, George, two, King, Henry, 569-805.
0: Never.
8: Vehicle to 22 dispatch to pick up paperwork. We have one waiting at Ascension Franklin to go downtown.
0: Time for.
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4: 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Continued no plates, audience there.
9: From Iowa, Cora.
1: 10-4.
10: You're closer, 45. I'm like, you'll hold.
9: Hello?
5: North 124, apartment 331. 2550, North 124, apartment 331. Caller said his friend is bipolar and freaking out. She is suicidal. There is kitchen knife. He's cooking with currently. She's unsure if they'll be violent with officers, and she's not answering if they're aware that he's been called. 344.
9: 04.
5: 340.
0: 04.

0: 335, I'll head that way.
1: 10-4.
2: One nine five Zebra Lincoln Mary. Southbound Loomis from Grange.
1: 10-4.
3: Two eight Mary Nora, 058774. Back on one. 12-8, I'll be good.
1: 23. Move back to several temporary plates, all of which are valid to adjacent Gibbs out of O'Connell Walk, 2021 Audi A6 sedan, black, no months.
0: 26.
1: 10-4.
0: Bench.
1: Good.
0: I put all 329s for the juveniles I'm with in the notes. Can you advise on E. Nelson for an address out of Palm Tree?
1: With the female on the 14th of the month, she was voluntarily taken to Aurora Psych after she tried to hang herself.
0: 10-4.
1: And I have her 2729 available.
0: Go ahead.
1: So Rebecca Ray, she comes back negative. Her number is assigned and valid to an address out of Cotton A.
0: 10-4.
4: Two 20 dispatch, possible disabled vehicle. Regards to the battery complaint at Woodman's, our ETA will be drive time from the Menominee Falls.
1: 10-4, thank you.

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0: Jennifer. Unknown occupants, 3800 block, 794 North Pine Lane, number one.
1: Jennifer.
2: 45, I'm clear from here at 53.
1: Jennifer. 2-ling suicide with a weapon, unknown what kind of weapon, unknown location in the park, or where the weapon is. Last location was near the playground.
0: Sorry, Johnson, by the playground.
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0: 40 to 35. Are you in the back of the building?
1: I'm attempting to locate the building right now.
0: Go for it.
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0: I'm responsive. The suspect address is his vehicle's outside. 3761 South 5, Unit 4. No assistance needed at this time.
1: Joe 4.
2: 322, no symptom tonight.
1: 10-4.
3: 210, 2004. 210, 2004.
4: 16 will be 5-9, Ashman.
1: Never.
2: 20, I'm with him.
1: Never.
3: 10-4.
5: I drive up and run through KT West 10750 West Speedway Drive. Citizen called, stated there were four people in the store kind of milling around, and then there's four people out in a gray, smaller car. He said he just had an uneasy feeling and would just have the squad to go through there.
3: 10-4.
1: McKinley Marina, I have a subject with a lost woman. She seems disorientated and hasn't been home since 9 a.m.
5: Copy.
0: Desk.
1: Go on.
0: Directed patrol, 1300 block of Milwaukee, South Valley.
3: Timber. I got it.
6: 27 dispatch.
1: 27.
6: Any other info coming in about this?

0: thing we got from 988 is that they might be there by themselves, possibly African American, and that's all the information we have.
1: Copy, I'm 23.
0: Copy.

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0: You can make me 10-8 and then put me on a direct patrol on the 1200 block of Milwaukee, South Valley.
2: Oh, 925-2000, 925-2000, same name.
1: 10-4. Nothing comes back with that. He does have an FBI number under the original name that you called out to.

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2: Hi. McGovern Park, run around the parking lot. Correction now to 12-4, near 45th and Custer.

0: I didn't catch it all, but I'm assuming he's OWL.
1: 10-3.
0: Got it.
2: I copy.
0: 18-18R3, on the route for the shot spot.
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0: You can push 10-8, I'll have a report.
1: Never.
2: Two shot spotters going off for 4 rounds total in the parking lot.
3: Okay, firm, we have those as well. We have 50s in route.
4: At 81 with that 6-4 Greenfield eastbound.
3: 6-4 Greenfield eastbound comes back valid to TV Holding Corp on a 2025 black Honda 4-door, no ones.
1: I'm closer than Gov. I should pick that shot spot.
3: 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And be advised, 5-7 and off, I'll just find the MP is going as well.

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0: 1023, the vehicle is here.
1: So far.
0: 21-24.
2: Go ahead.
0: Would you like me to wait for an unlikely response from a BD or have 22 come here?
2: I just wanted to do it.
0: Salem.
2: 3-22 copies.
1: Go ahead.
2: Can you just let MPD know if you haven't heard that we're up there attempting to make an arrest?
1: They know we're up there. I will update that we are attempting to make an arrest.
2: Thank you.

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1: Can you just message me his DOT number for the citation?
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0: Any luck on Otto?
2: Clear.
0: Okay.
2: Chocobo, positive contact, alternate.
1: Fortunately, none of the drivers had one that was available, and the estimate closest was raised 750, and it will not be tonight. Be advised.
2: Copy.
1: Jeff Moore, you're on it.

0: dispatch to 162 on 2. As valid Class D out of Milwaukee with no wants.
1: Thank you.
0: Yeah.
2: Thank you.

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1: Fifty-three 36.
2: Good. Are you okay if I get this guy home to 1500 block of 14th Street, Southside?
1: Absolutely.
0: Nope. Over to 516 Blake Ave, Unit 4. We had a 911 abandoned
3: from that location.
0: In-house, it looks to a George Wright. We are currently on 21. We hear yelling, still getting further.
1: 1657 copies. I will take whoever's available to come.
4: 85 come back.
1: 36 is coming.
0: 10-4. George, he did need police help and to hurry up and disconnect it to get any further.
1: 1657 does come 23.
0: Jeffrey.
1: 53.
0: Go ahead.
1: I'll be providing a 59 to 1556 South 14, 1556 South 14th. Starting's going to be 8.
0: 2:39 is your time.
5: 45, standing by for 2.
0: 10-4.

0: open the door for you right now.
1: Just advising that I've had a noise complaint pending until after that vehicle gets picked up. 4030 South Lake Drive. Subjects are just being loud and banging around. She doesn't know if there's just a lot of people in there or if there's some kind of issue. But they do this all the time at night. 4030 South Lake Drive 15.

10-4.

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7: She'll be here in about 10 minutes with family, so I'll just chill here.

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1: Fort Wichita. 1785, yes, for 29.
0: Go ahead.
1: Last name is Colvin, Charles, Ocean, Lincoln, Victor, Ida, Nora. First name is Ida, Victor, Young, Ocean, Nora, Tom, Adam, Edward. Date of birth, October 11, 1999.

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2: At the Royal Garden Apartments, 5901 West Brown Deer, the security guard is reporting that there are 6 illegally parked vehicles in the school drive there.
3: 10-4.

7 to 11. He is at MPAC. He has not checked in yet. He is still sitting in his car, unknown if he is still armed or not. So, how do you see time of voluntary? Yeah, sounds like it. Okay.

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0: Five-0
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0: Copy.
1: 36
0: Go on.
1: 15-1 juvenile male for 51 en route to 24 starting mileage is 0.
0: Oh. 3 o'clock is your time.

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0: Yes, sir. Thank you so much.
1: You make me 10-8 and then put me on that neighbor trouble at 1618 Marion.
2: Yeah, for it's for caller Trina, who's reporting her neighbor is taking pictures of her in her backyard from the side window. Looks like there's previous neighbor trouble between the two.
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0: I route the freighter DTS for the draw, starting at the 02. Tell us, Sally, please.
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0: 5336. It's going to be on the southeast corner of the building.
1: Tremble, I'm starting from the south, and I'm going north.
2: Yep.
1: Hoogie. Pretty success.
3: Twenty-three to 24, ending mileage is 1.8. We will be standing by in the garage.
4: 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All right, copy.

0: 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The dealer plate, Mary Victor, 6291, David.
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0: نمی مانو بشونید. No vehicle associated negative from Blue Fox on a motorbike in Milwaukee.
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1: Go ahead.
0: Made contact with the apartment resident. She's advised the complaint squad's retained.
1: Jennifer.

0: AFR dispatch for earlier.
1: AV5.
0: 12th and Highland at the lights. No plates on a white pickup truck. It's parked in lane 2 at the lights. The lights are on.
1: Hi, Kevin, you need a second?
0: Yeah, why don't you send one of the ones, send 27 over here. Looks like, I can't tell if there's anybody in the vehicle or not. The windows are pretty tinted.
1: ...146. You could send that to me. Copy.
2: Caller reports a stolen car parked in front of the house since 8. Thinks it's possibly suspicious that maybe it's parked in a parking zone, but our caller wasn't sure and couldn't explain why it's suspicious.
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2: Ten four.
3: One 7-0 dispatch.
2: 7-0.
3: 1-0 is 9-0. Yeah, he'll call 10-41 when he arrives.
2: 10-4. It's abandoned.
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1: Okay, Phil.
2: Got
1: it. 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
0: A5, Ben, when you're ready.
1: Go ahead.
0: 1 Frank Tom Frank

0: Henry, 1, Ida, Tom, 7, David, Frank, Union, 31730, White Fork pickup. Four and Joe.
1: I'll be in the 4600 block of Greenfield facing west. 4900 block of Greenfield facing west. Boy Frank, 5081, Gray, Subaru, SUV on offense.

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1: 28.
0: Summary updated C8R3.
1: Kevin.
0: Two on this match. Ben's in the CAD ending 1730. Confirm it's still into the city.
1: Three.
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0: 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Just went around the block, pulled around me twice. Now he went west on National 70.
1: I'm at 76 and never came west.
0: Might be south on 7-1.

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1: Go ahead.
2: 3700 Iowa. 10 inches.
1: Zephyr.
0: Yeah, I think I got it. Where are you at?
3: 2000 Block Alley, 7172, that's red by 2.
0: 1060.
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2: Crossing, I'm at the mouth of the alley off of Beecher.
1: Okay, Earl, so you can just come up.
2: 4.
1: Illinois, Quintig, 015-789-ADAM-30.
2: Copy.
1: Hey, can you come off, teacher?
2: Tremel can.
3: You want to contain?
1: Good. 3, Victor William, Nora.
4: I don't have any.
1: John, 7-1 King. 4-6 Mary, 675-025. Back on 1.
0: Sir.
1: We're good here.
3: Okay. 33, I'm on 23 stop. Now you can clear me back on Parker's.

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2: DeAndre, David, Edward, Adam, Nora, David, Robert, Edward, Mitchell, A. Adams, Neil Black, both 523-1999.

0: 1926.
1: You can log me to squad 1106. I'll be in the north, and then you can put 146, 1042.
2: 10 callers. One of them states that there are beige BMW four-door occupied three ties flying through the parking lot, almost hit two parked cars going over 100 miles an hour. It's Bender Park, 2503 East Ryan Road.
3: Bender Park, 142 and back. Same location.
2: So where?
3: 185 will be 10-8. Heading there from 301.
2: 10-4, and the caller states that it looks like they're going up the hill.
3: Do you want to see 10-4. 142, do you see South Milwaukee? Can you have a squad at 5th Ave in case it goes north and that they can stop that vehicle?
2: 10-4.

0: 85 Desk. Can you give me a description of the vehicle?
1: Take a check, Welfare at Ascension Hospital, 4935 South 76th Street. Nurse reporting a Hispanic male in her 20s came in saying she wants to harm herself. She was last seen walking towards Skechers, wearing a black jacket and white sneakers.
2: 35, 10-4.
3: I'll be KKK Nig. It's going to be a tan Jeep Liberty, no plates. He's also driving somewhat recklessly.
1: 10-4.
3: Bar Nicholson.
1: Ten four 53, can you repeat your 20, please?
3: He's KKK Nig.
0: KKK Nig.

0: man. You guys are still good.
1: Five-seven-one, Alfred Shields.
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1: Ten-four, I'll go check Lake Fisco.
3: Squad.
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3: Running to Bender, I did find a plate on flock that goes to a 2019 BMW 530 silver in color, listening to a subject out of South Milwaukee, 813 Mackinac.
1: Number 185, I'll check north on Chicago then.
3: Temper. And for information, that plate will be Boyd David Adams 7015. Again, this is only from flock.

0: Yes, I'll try.
1: I'm 5500 Packard, I can head in.
0: Denver.
2: I don't know if you copied, but we got a possible plate from Flock of Boy David Adam 7015, listing to a 2019 BMW 530 silver in color, that lists to a Haley LaRosa on 813 Mackinac.
1: Copy that. 36, you want to meet me there?
3: Showing 228th, associate that vehicle. Boy David Union 5753, and then a temporary plate. Coming back to Sherry Harris, Pulaski Avenue in Cudahy, on an 06 Jeep Grand Cherokee golden color.
4: 10-4, Sherry's my driver.
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5: 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Follow back in Burlap.
7: Okay, for this, just pulling him over now.
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7: Now heading to person. 27. I'm just at a high risk here.
5: Stand for high risk 90.
8: Yeah, I got.

0: 27 put me in pursuit. Westbound final leg. Coming to 3-8, passing 3-8. Speeds are 45 miles an hour. No traffic. Milwaukee County Sheriff's Office in pursuit of a light blue Pontiac. Reason for pursuit is fleeing lewd and pointing firearm at police officer. Now we're going on 4-1 in Townsend.
1: David Adam 7015. Boy, David Adam 7015.
2: Copy. He needs a few more squads before he can do a pit. Is he trained in pit?
0: Confirm, he's bound on Townsend, room 39. Going up to 38, and we're stopping for the stop sign here. 211, I'm secondary. Speed of 28. 15 miles an hour. I'm pursuit of a gray Pontiac T6 northbound on 37 from Townsend. Just wanted to flee loot and pointing a firearm at law enforcement.
1: Chief, our Whitland is negative CCW. He's revoked.
0: On for flea loot times 2 and pointing a fireman to law enforcement. He's on Keith from 37. Speeds are 10 miles an hour. No traffic, no pedestrians. CSO requesting stop suits. Stopping at 36 at the stop sign. He's occupied by at least one black male. He's on the phone. 6 from Keith. Sanity run deployed to dark. 5 miles an hour, no traffic, no pedestrians, MCSO in pursuit. I'm a gray Pontiac G6, wanted for flea loot times 2, and pointing a firearm at law enforcement. We're approaching Nash, speeds are 15 miles an hour, no traffic, no pedestrians.
1: Here's how you keep getting stuff
2: for the air. There's two of you, and the train is appropriate. Permission to pit as long as it's below 35.
0: Southbound in the alley between 36 and 37 in Nash. I'm going to stop. Guard, we're southbound in the alley between 36 and 37 in Nash.
3: So here, Sam, are you going to deploy the dog if he runs?
0: Oh, we're not telling the charges on him, right?
3: Confirm, he's putting my clean loop.
0: Other squads in the area. Thank you for listening. The dog's going to be deployed if he runs. We're only going 5 miles an hour, dispatch. We haven't even hit the end of the alley yet.
1: I copy 5 miles an hour.
0: Pulling into a driveway.
4: 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Female, 115-93.
1: Can you 10-9 the first name?
4: 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Charles Edward Lincoln, Edward, Sam, Tom Edward.

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7: Go ahead.
0: Caller Sheila is going to be valid no wants. 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

0: 2022. Sir, I may have missed it. DeAndre's CCW, does he have one or not? I think I missed that one.
1: He's revoked.
0: Is revoked.
1: Affirm.
2: Squad's at Rainbow Ridge. The caller sees your guys' light. She's coming up to the front door to let you guys in.
3: Simple.
1: Seven.
3: Six 2606, Hispanic male. Photo, colonel, please.
1: Is it five? He's a pedestrian and 43 northbound at center.
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1: Seven.

0: Kiwanis, British Mission. 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
1: Eva Squad 10-8, subject's been released, and I'll be 10-42. Good night.
0: 10-4, have a good night.

0: still at night. 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
1: The room is clear. All right, just need a one. The others can 20-0.
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4: 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Is all Ocean, Victor, Ida, Edward, David, Adam.
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6: 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Adam Zebra Charles 9533. Can you confirm if the RO has a 99? I'm getting a near hit for him.

0: 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Did he have an arrest history?
1: Negative. In the RO.
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2: 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I'll need a female search.
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4: Just put me on the wall for a second. How long, bitch?
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5: 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Copy.

0: Go on, 5-8, this way.
1: 58.
0: Eyes on the pedestrian.
1: TMC, this is that.
0: Yeah.
1: Confer. Copy. Go ahead.
2: I'll be giving her a ride to her address, 3770 East Pulaski. Starting is going to be 8.
1: Jennifer. Time is 4 o'clock.

0: 142 to 185.
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0: He lives at 195 West Sunnyview.
2: Transport his scooter's dead, so we'll probably need OCS knee out here to transport it.
0: I'm sorry, I missed your last transmission. Can you say that again?
2: His scooter's dead, so we're probably going to need OCFD out here to transport him and his scooter.
0: OCFD took him to DTS from Town Place Suites, and they did not take his scooter to Spreader DTS. So I don't know if they will this time.
1: Denver.

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1: Well, 10:40, time is 4:03.

0: 1.
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0: 142-esque, open business check, quick trip on 10th.
1: 10-4. Go ahead.
2: Contact the fire department to see if they'll take Mr. Perry and his scooter home.
3: From previous contacts we've had with them, they will not. We used the SWAT van to transport it at one point.
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6: 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You don't have to set the draft warrant.
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0: Good work. I will 1019. Go grab that.
1: 10-4, thank you.

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0: 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Adam George William, 2109, AGW 2109, 27th and Drexel.
1: Copy that.
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3: 10-4.
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5: I'm sorry, 4-TOM, 1, voice ring 2, 8, this one's either a B or an 8, 3-1, it's either a U or a 0-1, 3-2, 3-5-5. It's a Toyota Avalon, pretty old.
2: 10-4.

0: 2023. Can you call 8808 when you have a chance?
1: Never. 326.
0: Right.
1: Put me on Rockman's paper. I'm going to be going back out to the stop. Test 10.
0: Never.

0: 142, that's going to clear from booking. You just want me 301.
1: 10-4.
2: One, 80 desk, 1081, my squad.
1: 10-4.
3: Yeah. Not getting any answer at Dewey. I'll keep trying.
0: 10-4. That's all right. We're going to go and give her a conveyance over there.
3: 10-4.
4: Is this the same one you were calling out the other day?
5: Nope. Never seen this one before.

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0: 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I'm sorry, 10-9.
1: 10-8,
0: CA. 10-4. I got a 9-1 abandoned for you, plotting at 4603 West National. On call, that caller says there's no issues, just waiting in his car by the ATM. 10-4
1: en route. We'll be taking one over to the Dewey Center.
0: That's it. He's most likely not there anymore. He's moving.
1: That's it.
2: All right, copy. You can show one in custody, and we'll be en route to the jail.
3: Any?
2: Got it.
4: I need to bring her upstairs.

0: Jason, you said he was waiting in his car by the ATM?
1: He said he was. I told him to wait. However, it looks like he's at 52nd and Greenfield now.
0: That far.

Back in the city. I can check on that call at BP.

0: 27 dispatch.
1: 27.
0: 11's going to wait on the tow. I'm going to head to the CGF for Fields. Can another deputy meet me there?
1: Copy, 17.
2: So 17, did he say he's going to jail?
1: Yep, going to jail for Fields.
2: I copy, I'll meet him in the cellar door.
1: Ten four.

0: 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Do you see where 24-hour is?
1: Penny.

0: 90 dispatch. 30 does he have a note in the cab that 27 had to use a force point name, and I'll be C18.
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0: How long has it been since we requested air tow?
1: We called him at 0355 hours.
0: Okay. Let's go to the next on the list. I don't know if 15 minutes is actually going to be 15 minutes, and it's now been 40 minutes we've been waiting.
1: Copy.

0: 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TOT Unhack squads are returning.
1: Yeah.

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1: 90.
0: Brazil, warrant pickup still on the board.
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0: 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Is this Lab 47?
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0: Can I have my first time, please?
1: And by the way, the time will be 0425. Time of 0425.
0: I copy, thank you.
1: And this is Cloud 47 TMC is also. 2747 via 5 TMC is also searching the area as well.
0: Copy.
2: Kelsey, OWI, second, Lena Lou.
1: And 27 just denied.
2: He refused Fields. He is in custody for OWI, second, and Lena Lou.
1: Copy.

0: 547 TMC is located at the pedestrians out of traffic to the right. Southbound.
1: Yes.
0: Southbound. We're in all black.
1: Yep.
0: And 47 VLI, he's walking northbound and keeps stopping.
2: That's one.

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1: Right.
0: We received the order to detain all attached to the call.
1: Tepper, thanks.
2: Gas line.
3: Tepper.

0: I just want to confirm the RO is on the scene.
1: Confirm, it's the RO.
0: Yeah. 90 copies.

0: 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Go ahead.
1: Are you available to talk to an Oak Creek officer?
0: FGO office.
1: Copy that.
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0: Are we putting any holes on this car?
1: 2 seconds.

0: Yes, this is Glad 27. Hey, Vern, Philip wants to know if there's any help vehicle on the vehicle. Copy, Philip, and copy.
1: Copy. I'm going to get it out of here.
0: I copy, I'll see you.

0: dispatched to 85 on TMC powder on camera. It's going to be right about Appleton Lane to lift the truck. Why don't you go ahead and start a rush to Flatbed. Copy that.
1: Dispatch to 315, Officer Seggers.
0: Good.
1: On your way back, and if you could please clear up a call, 10900 Block Mitchell, 10900 Block Mitchell. Caller's future son, Greg, is hanging out at some sort of gathering there. She's telling you've had some 96 issues with.
0: 10-4. 10-4.

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0: 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I mean, if you would like a second. There's a male black sleeping in the vestibule at 8725 North 43rd Street. Apparently he's wearing pajama pants and a hoodie with a backpack.
2: I copy.

0: 2-34-321. Just the advice, that might be Eli from Dodgers Lane.
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1: Debbie.

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1: A5, go ahead.
0: Was got truck plate, X-ray over Edward 30697, black pickup truck. And A5 looks like there's another vehicle ahead of it.
1: Job, yeah.

0: 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Send me a second. Copy. Squad to back up. 85 North Pointed Apple.
1: 211 R11.
0: 211, I copy. 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

0: 290 dispatch. 290. 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
1: Yeah, sorry, I don't know what's going down this morning.

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2: Just confirm you received an email back from the Zoom judge.
1: I have not yet.
0: Info? 180
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1: go ahead.
0: Put me out of my res for a few minutes.
1: 10-4.
0: Denver. 145.
1: Go ahead.
0: CJF starting it now, so.
1: 10-4, your time is 5:41.
0: Tell Sally, please.

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0: 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But you should be seeing it, Charlie.
1: I got me. Thank you.

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0: 10 more.
2: And just tell 911 to confirm you can open up my visa.
0: Hi, firm. Bill Pinnell here, Charlotte.
2: Hi, Gabby.

0: Okay, got it. 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
1: 85.
0: Can you just confirm for me this should be his third?
1: Copy, stand by.
2: Can you unlock cells 1 and 2, please?
0: Still waiting on the worm, but I'll start heading the worm with Tweet.
3: Hi, Gabby.
0: Two left this match.
3: 311-18.
4: Yeah, but for 85's guy, it's going to be a second, so charge it as a third, and he's got two counter bail jumping also. The cases are in the nose.
3: I got 85, copy.

0: having a squad to head to William Squad office.
1: Two of them, just I got a stage for a charging counter from Slater today. I'll order away.
0: I copy.

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I don't know if I was already said, but the tow has it. Lane's open. I'm going to be heading to the sub. 10-4.

0: And it's Vesta 57. And VMI, if you can just resend that to the duty judge.
1: I got it. Dispatch. 17. Can you put me on 5 seconds? Call, I'll meet him over at Townsville. 10-4.

0: 27 dispatch.
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1: 10-4.

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2: Juan, is he back from College Town?
0: 10-4.
3: Hey, 167, that was good, from IKEA.
0: Go ahead.
3: I got back from IKEA. Yeah, you can just go.
2: Juan, any copies tonight?
0: 10-4.
4: Three 6 4 2.
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1: 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Was the 28 Paul Charles 25667 Oliver Lane. Still got any information about it.

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3: 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Good morning.
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0: Warren was in en route to St. Luke's. I'll be the second over there.
1: Campus?
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1: First sentiment, John Zebra, Paul, Tom Zebra, second sign on. Sam, X-ray, Henry. Sam, Henry will be Giggle 571.
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1: 25.
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1: That would be 5:01.
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Yeah, there are many attempts. 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
2: Yeah.

0: 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Comes back with no one.
1: 10-4, thank you. Can you just add him to the call?
0: 10-4.

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1: Go ahead.
0: Pedestrian 43 northbound, the on-ramp at Mineral for an individual walking onto the freeway. I'm watching 85, individual, let me get the warrant notarized. If no criminal leaves me, I can go. Copy that. 82, can you hit for the pedestrian?
2: 82, I copy.
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0: Hi, because we are, have your vehicle number. You were just muffled on the engine transmission over here. Okay. Peace, Jenna.
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2: 5-1, sign on.
0: 551.
2: I'm Paul William, Adam Williams, squad 568. Good morning.
0: Have a good morning.

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1: Right.
0: Once you get logged in, can you check for a pair of juveniles on Lime scooters westbound 94? They were reported at the 68th Street off-ramp.
1: I got you.

220 and 202 for burglar alarm. Disregard, I called the wrong squad. 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
0: 10-4, do you want the read back?
1: Affirm.
0: 10-4, comes back, valid current. It expires in 26 on a 2017 white Nissan Sentra belonging to a Justinia Gunke Puerto Viejo and from Menomee Falls. And no hits or once.
1: Thank you.

0: 444, 1042.
1: 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I'm not seeing them.
2: All right, copy that.
0: 23 Highland westbound. And 23 are dismissed. We're moving off to Rose Park to pick up the bus.
2: All right, cover that.
1: 82 dispatch.
2: 82.
1: 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I'll just go check south to the east just to make sure.
2: We did just get the one call, and I don't think TMC found anything.

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1: Rebeck on this comes back, expired from last year on a 2006 Chevy Avalanche beige in color, belonging to a Lewis Cunningham from the city of Milwaukee. He's non-issued, no wants.
0: I copy, I'm out with 41.
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2: C1R1, C11 times 3.
0: It's
2: 5-7, I'll be 10-42. Have a good morning.

0: 82 dispatch. 82. C-15, I'm attempting to catch up to a reckless driver.
1: Okay. 10-4.
2: 341. Squad will be 10-8, chargeable.
1: Norm.
2: If we could have one more squad come now to the ER, please.
1: I copy that. 51, can you head over to St. Luke's, Maine?
3: All right, copy.

0: to Love Dispatch 18. Where is 5-1 coming from?
1: 5-1.
2: 5-1, I'm still on the west end.
1: 5-1, you're on the west end, 10-4.
0: Tell them dispatch, I'll take this one too.
2: Yeah, 4. And 213 dispatch, we're in full 38.
1: Room 38, 10-4.

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1: Go ahead.
0: When we get closer to Bludger, I'll ask 50 to go live.
1: Yeah, copy that. 50.
2: Copy.

0: 82 violator. Actually, 82, we're going to call this an attempt. I lit up a southbound at Carfair. It's still going on the ramp. Wisconsin, license plate, Adam X-Ray Union, 7471 Black Dodge.
1: I'm going to go for
2: 213 to Smash and Squad 50. You can go live now.
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0: Three, five, one, 10:04.
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3: 115 and 109, for a welfare check, 70th and Honey Creek, 70 and Honey Creek, subject laying on the ground. Caller did not approach him. West side of the street, no description. 115.
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0: Respond to Bubble Garden, 5803 South Hackberry Avenue. We got a caller reporting there's a homeless woman in the bath with the door locked, possibly sleeping. It was called in by another customer at Bubble Garden.
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1: 10-4.
2: There 2, Santa.
1: 5-96.
2: 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Good morning.
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0: 7 to dispatch on 1. Alright. I am 23 at the CJF for this run. Do you happen to know what the squad number for this will be?
1: I copy, and we'll be using 353.
0: I mean, that's me.

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1: 82.
0: Going to be westbound through the stadium, barrel right in the middle of lane one.

0: 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Do we have a Rhea Dakota in house?
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2: Southbound 794 at Car Ferry. I was concept. Boy David George, 721717 on a red Toyota Corolla.
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0: 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Warren's been signed. 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
4: 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That vehicle was last seen northbound on 107 in Townsend. Northbound 107 in Townsend.
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0: try Adam William David, 3225. Is it the Mayfair and Ruby camera about 5 minutes ago?
1: Pepper, that was on a 2015 Infiniti blue in color, address 10423 West Daphne in Milwaukee.
2: It could have been blue, it's probably it.
1: Pepper.
0: It's a dark blue.
2: Yeah, that's clear that it matches the time frame.
1: Go ahead.
3: She was cooperative. She came out of the bathroom. We're dealing with a little bit of mental health issues here, but we're 10-8.
1: Jennifer.

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1: Well, I'll take that response to the air, check in clear.
2: Confirm, response to the air, check in clear.

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0: Do you get welfare check 1329 South 72, 1329 South 72, checking on Christopher Cox, born in 77. Caller states he was depressed a few days ago and hasn't now heard from him since Thursday. Headwind 24.

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0: 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I'll be in the 5800 block of Lake.
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0: Zephyr.
2: Clear from CJF, I'm at Ada City. 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

0: have the desk in tonight?
1: It's 10-4.
2: Very good.
0: She's left the laundromat. She's northbound on Packard. Hopefully she continues that way.
1: 10-4. Washington, 774.
2: Go for both.
1: Again, welfare check, an American. Caller is asking for a check to be done on Robert McGee. He's going to be in either room 111 or 112. He's made statements of self-harm. Our caller is trying to figure out the exact room number from the desk clerk. We're getting further, 774.
2: We got there.
3: Uh, 213 negative, just said Richard 10 got a call about it. Not down there.
2: Two 13, I copy. I'll take a look down by the water here.

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2: Henry 5, 7, boy 7, 942, 31514.
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0: What?
3: It comes back negative current 2009 Chevy Malibu, black in color, listed to a Danny Batek out of Kiel.
2: That work.
1: Come here.
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0: 3180, somebody has a bad thing, show me 1060.
1: 7.
2: Outside of this vehicle, on Watertown Plank, she feels he may be impaired. There's a gold Kia SUV. He's a mid-white dark hair wearing a yellow and blue plaid shirt. 160.
0: 7.
2: 120.
0: 4.
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2: One, 54, yes.
1: Go ahead.
2: Vehicle maintenance, tsunami on aisle.
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2: 10-4.
0: There's nobody on flank. I'm gonna check by the WAC.
1: 4. 411 10.
2: Pepper.
3: 326, I climbed a private tone. Clipper, that was low.
0: Door.
2: Go ahead.
0: I just ran out of Jason Eshawn. Revoke status. Can you confirm state of immunity?
2: No, right there, ma'am.

0: 213 dispatch.
1: 213.
0: We give our first call to DNR. She's up on the rock. She's had a leg injury, but she's out of the water.
2: Is there an ID? Stand by.

0: Roosters. 85. We're at the field. 10-4. I think he's up more by like 50 seconds, right?
1: Pepper.

0: 6 dispatch 167.
1: Go for
2: it. David's office.
0: 10-4.
2: 1672 off.
0: Go ahead.
2: I'll be 1041 and also on route to the DA's office.
0: 10-4.
2: 71, which cases are you taking?
0: Johnson.
2: And more. I'll swing around. I'll just take the same squad.
0: Copy. What's your 20?
2: Copy.
3: Four, 253. 4000 block to 98th Street on a red envision.
4: Perfect.
5: By chance, do we have someone down in the area with a snare?
4: Any squad downtown area with a snare?
5: Son,
6: I caught a guy the other way.
5: Can you kill him? You think look?
1: Alright, so negative, it's valid. This is a 2024 Kia Soul, gray in color, to an Evelina Mamadova out of Milwaukee.
5: Seven.
4: Yeah, 4, 2 3 out, but yeah. 5-1. 5-1, I've already got a snare. Why don't you just show me it down to 213 and 23R can disregard. Copy that, 23R, you can disregard. Thank you. 21.
1: 411.
4: Boy, David, 6457, VDD, 6457. It's on a right Malibu, pulling in at McDonald's, Mayfair, Burleigh.
1: Effort.

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0: Last name is McGee. Mary Charles George Edward Edward. First name is Robert Town, spelling J. Johnson Middle. He's a junior. Bill Black Edwards, 8/16 of 65.

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2: Dispatch to 742 for a suspicious.
3: Go ahead.
2: I have a suspicious at River Park in Glendale. Caller states that there's a black trash bag by a storm grate. Has a heavy smell of decomposition. Our caller's going to be in a true green work truck in front of the bag. He's going to be on Glendale about 200 feet west of the stop sign.
3: 10-4.
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3: Right.
4: Subject comes back, valid class D, out of Milwaukee, no lumps.
5: William George, 9014, on a white Ford Maverick.
0: Yeah.

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1: That works.
0: One forty-nine.
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0: 154, nice traffic.
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0: 187 to 193.
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0: just so you're aware, the Citco staff said he can make the car there.
1: I'm sorry, thanks.

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0: I ran an Octavis. Could you confirm driving status and whether state or muni?
1: PHO and revoked. Is there an IID and it'll be states?
0: There is an IID.
1: It'll still be states.
0: That will be states.

0: 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Adam, William, Frank, 9378, AWF, 9378. We're going to be 5700 block, 108 southbound.
1: Denver.

0: 160 approval.
1: 160.
0: That vehicle was pushed at 95th and Blank, and he'll be there for about an hour or so until you can get some gas out to him.
1: Okay.
2: DC, just come check in. First name Victor, last name Alba. He's managed.

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1: 10-4.
0: Three five one dispatch 10-49. 3-5-1-10-4. 3-5-0 sending traffic.

0: that thermal drop off.
1: Over.
0: Conference.
2: 213. FFD says they will not respond.
0: 213, I copy.

0: And 213 dispatch, 22 is going to see if we can get your unstuck from the rocks and maybe she can swim off.
1: Copy that.
2: Oh, 840. And now that I know that you're in transport, I just want you to know that there is a near hit of a 99 where he is an alias only, but same date of birth and name. And the aliases.
0: Copy alias. I cleared it, C11.
1: 10-4.

0: 213 dispatch. Your freedom's also on the rocks, and she's in the water. 213, I copy. Wait.
1: 10.
0: Hey, you want to search? Hey, you want? And that's the CJF one starting at 03. 10-4.
1: The vehicle, but the caller wouldn't provide any information and stated everything was fine and disconnected. Could be listed in Williams, and again, it was pinged originally at Heyday.
2: From Pizza Hut.
3: 8187, I came back from college in South Tower, 13th.
1: Tower.
0: I think this is C10 R3. And then put me at a special at Veterans for a pet walk.
3: Dad, for. ECG 9190. Again, North Chicago and Oak.
0: Dad, for. Security for Moon College in Holly.
1: Dad, for.
3: 10-4, I'll let her know, thanks.
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4: 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DPW has been contacted. I'll be 10-8, no report.
1: 10-4.

0: 145 animal complaint.
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0: Respond to the 4900 block West South County Line Road. Meet Christopher Miller. He'll be on foot. He said he was charged at by a dog in the area of 10863 South 60th at 827 this morning. He wanted to speak to an officer. He'll be standing at 49.
1: 70 desk, I'll take it.
2: Thank you.
3: Are you aware that they have a possible PC to arrest for violation of that TRO? Andre.
4: Attorney 6142. 180-1060. 176. 911 check. Oh, 837 South Superior Police. My friend, I got a 911 hang up. Nothing showing in the house, nothing cages, and calling back but leaving a message. 10837 South Superior.
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0: change. 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
3: 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There, kid is in the back of his car, so she'll need to come get her.

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2: To Speedio, I have an address in Cudahy. I'll be heading to, I'll put it in the cut.
0: 10-4.

0: 406. It's coming from the back room. 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
1: Tucker.
2: Negative. I have Adrian detained, 13th and Potomac.
0: Okay, 23, ending miles 54.3, north Sally, please.
1: Delivery time is 8:49.
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4: Hey, Jesus, yeah, it's going to be here.

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1: Good.
0: I have a road hazard at Port Washington, and their callers report there's glass in the northbound lane.
1: Careful. Anyway, someone else, you can now put me back out of here.

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0: I had contact with this subject a while ago. I don't remember the name or the call, but she can be violent.
1: 10-4. First name's Marianne. I didn't catch what her last name was.
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0: Clear to tell us what the other squads.
1: 10-4. I found her name file. She is prone to bite when arrested and resists when in handcuffs. Does not like law enforcement or males.

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1: Marianne Cavalluna.
0: Stay from. Four 43 late, 10-8.

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2: 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Should go back to Casey Southers.
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0: 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I'll be escorting one adult female to 22nd and Lapham, starting mileage 27.8.
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0: 28 for 28. Boy David Paul, 6678. 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It's a Kia.
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2: 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Omar Furman.
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0: Southbound 794 at Car Ferry, Wisconsin. Had a Union Boy 2122 on a white Mazda.
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2: 10-4, 0904.
5: One and I know 142. I saw him earlier. He's wearing a flannel.
4: 10-4.
2: Yeah, staff just said confirmed a blue flannel with a green hat.
1: Jeffrey.
3: One four two. Anything from here, you can put me on that quick trip call.
2: Tower.

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2: One 42 Frin Fong, hold up at a freight train.
0: 10-4. I'm going to value in since that's where Alex is.
2: 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He was wandering around the Arby's parking lot when I was over there.
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2: There was just a second caller on this reporting. She's also hearing a lady screaming for help and crying with sounds of a physical altercation.
3: 5-5 of 26, where they wanted him trespassed from 24 U.S. Ryan.
0: 10-4. 193-ESC.
1: Go ahead.
0: Giving Jason a ride back to the east side call off of Ross and beginning miles 698 if you could open the south side.
1: 0908.
0: Yes, you can just leave both doors open. I'll take your spot.
1: 10-4.

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2: Hey, 187, desk.
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0: 123.
1: 10-4. 3 dispatch. So are the rest of us.
0: 10-4. My original caller called back again saying it's not in 10, but she can tell you where it is.

12, dispatch. Squad 12. Keep them out patrol Lincoln Park, please.

0: 370.
1: Go ahead.
0: Seaway on Packer, you got a caller reporting that there's a female side of business refusing to leave. Female, white, blonde hair.
1: It's going to be the same from earlier on the laundromat.
0: 10-4.
1: Dirt on right.
0: Affirmative.
2: A187 to A180. The female party has a job.
3: 10-4.
2: A187, that's you, Shana Kai.
0: 10-4. 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
0: 13-9.
4: It's confirmed that he's still a bottle of wine. They do have a no trespass order that was delivered to him, and he was last seen crossing Ryan Road to go towards Pilot. So I'm just going to get a business card here to request the video, and then I'll be heading over there.
0: 10-4, I'll be looking for him shortly.
5: 10-4.
2: Sight in, I'll be coming.
5: 10-4.
6: West of the north in the stadium, the traffic cone, make it Davidson.
2: 10-4.
1: Good.
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0: 7-4
3: is 23.

0: lane 1, North Carolina 75 at State. There's like 3 big garbage bags.
1: Jack Farm. She can put me on pilot as well.
2: I'm sorry.
3: Line 9 is going 1060. I'll go over by Laws in case they went that direction.
0: Jeffar.
4: Six is coming in by you guys.
5: W2 dispatch, you can put me on a mic.
0: Three five one, same traffic.
1: Ten four.

0: One was a 29.
1: Aye.
0: Last name Emmanuel. Edward, Mary, Mary, Adam, Nora, Union, Edward Lincoln, First St. Michael Conventional, U Union in the middle, and Black 090104.
1: Edward. Okay.

0: 8187-142, I got nothing but backup pilot. 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
1: .187, he just came from quick trip.
2: In the lower, attempt to pick up Parker Lentz on a felony PNP warrant.
3: Tower.
2: 16 and 124, back on this.
3: Doc.
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0: Sedan.
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1: 82.
0: I'm on scene.
1: 10-4.
2: Go on.
1: This is Speedway, I'm carrying a rash.
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2: Good.
1: Can you check the area of Miller Parkway National for a possible suicidal? Hey, Mark Conroy. I had a call from the sheriff saying that the center called 98 saying that he was going to try killing himself by walking in traffic. MCSO said that he lives near 47th and National, but we got him in NCIC at the VA.
0: Hey, do not stop happens. You can show me in route.
2: Hey, I'm heading to 66.
1: Denver.
3: Oh, 93, thanks.
1: Denver.

0: station if you get a chance. Can you see if he's at the VA?
1: Denver. On the call, it said he was on the Hank Aaron trail, but then also said he was up the street from the VA. So I don't know where he actually is, but I'll check.
0: Denver. Can you also let the VA know about the circumstances so they can check the area over there?
1: Good.
0: Also, when you have a chance, can you run an attachment photo?
2: Good. 4, North Chicago and Aspen.
1: That's fine.
0: Are you back?
1: That's fine.
3: 60, yes.
0: Go ahead.
1: He's random attached to the picture. Just advising, he does have a 99 through Nevada. It is in-state pickup only, but it's noted that he has violent tendencies on here.
0: Four, thank you. In the back, he was on a wall in the 30 cycling event.
3: 10-4.
0: Washington Park. 10-4.
4: She ran Mark Michaels.
1: Heather. Ten four. Good.
5: Plate is Paul Edward 5351 out of Indiana. That's the trailer plate. 51st in Ramsey.
1: Never.
0: Careful.
6: Sitting, I'm at 41 and National.
1: Go ahead with that, trailer, please.
0: On 76 of those vehicles removed, they'll be coming.
1: Over. West Milwaukee to MCSL and Markle.
0: West Milwaukee, this is Milwaukee County, right?
1: Did you by chance have a clothing description of that subject walking in traffic?
5: Negative. He called 988 and did not provide any of that.
1: Temper.
7: .42 that's March going to be 15 for theft and trespassing.
1: 10-4, 10-16, 109, is it going to be Munich? Go ahead.
8: Yeah, park check, 4400, blah, blah, blah, triple.
0: Those numbers and see if you did anywhere with them?

0: 216, dispatch.
1: Sure.
0: I'll be 10-8. The owner already came back to retrieve it.
1: Never. Yep. Just nervous.

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2: 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Can you just stop out at the VA and talk with them? That's where his DOT is also showing for an address for him. Just see when they had contact with him last, or if they know exactly where he stays on the property.
0: 10-4.

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1: 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I'm just about to clear.
0: Sure.
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0: 911 2300 West Green Tree Road, 2300 Green Tree, came from an automated message from the phone stating a crash, showing outside of this address per Rapid. No answer on callback.
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1: Go ahead.
0: Oh, yes, VA. Subject has been accepted and turned over to jail staff. I'll be en route to the sub with evidence.
2: 10-4.
3: Ivy, Charles Boy, 1 Edward Edward, 2 X-ray, Paul Charles, 007393. Again, that's out of Indiana.
2: Thank you. 0931.
0: Parking lot and down by the dry cleaners in that same strip mall. The owner of the dry cleaners reporting a male subject sitting in the parking lot yelling, probably the same subject we've been dealing with.
2: Comes back valid negative on that trailer to United Rentals North America Incorporated out of Indiana.
0: Report, Jacqueline.

0: a subject on the Oak Leaf Trail yesterday and again at the Conservancy. Christopher McClure, he was last seen wearing like blue pants. He's got longer hair, was wearing sunglasses. Same MO, was sitting there screaming in the Oak Leaf Trail trailhead on, I believe it was Drexel yesterday, asking people for water, and they found him in the bathroom at the Conservancy yesterday.
1: 43-10-4, what was that, Dispo?
0: Water and sent him on his way. But then he showed up at the Conservancy. I know you did a special watch there this morning, and now he's down by 7-Eleven, if it indeed is him.
1: 10-4.
2: One five, go ahead.
3: Log a check 3614 Ram 0 to Anchorage 5. So it's not going to be him.
0: Duffer.
2: Cemetery on the path is too fast to no longer see the vehicle. This is like Adam Edward, 1921. First Hill Memorial.
4: 76 miles of time. 193, 6 in Drexel.

0: See if she knows if he has bar Mozzati. Henry?
1: I'm going 23, the area of 711.
0: Jeffrey.
2: 43 to 44. There's a guy sitting on the tailgate of a vehicle just by the car wash. Not sure if that's him.
0: 3 and 4 northbound 94 between Pukes and Drexel.
3: Do you have an apartment number for that address?

0: I believe TMC found it's going to be right at the start of the off-ramp, again, between lanes 3 and 4.
1: Copy. The car wash says it's the guy sitting by over the truck there.
2: Yeah, that's not the subject I was out with this morning. I'll make contact with him.
3: For the arrest entry put underneath my name, it'll be state, theft, muni, trespassing, and 109 is going to bring back the citation to you when she comes to pick up her handcuffs.

0: and dispatch to 5-1. Northbound 94 Drexel, just before the exit in lane 2, a piece of tire retread.
1: All right, copy. Not if I dispatch, I got that.
2: I copy, not if I need you.
3: 956, I copy tonight.
2: Tower.
4: Long 54-23, ending miles 58.7.
2: 0938.
5: Just going to be checking a few places in the area. My advice from the APD. Apologize.

0: 41 to Fitch.
1: 41.
0: Just confirming, are they out with the subject?
1: Negative.
0: Copy that. I have Christopher walking eastbound on Rawson, 3000 block.
2: Copy, Bird.
1: Different 141, Bird 143.

0: 727-274. Can you go to a 3?
1: 727-74.
0: All
1: right. I attempted a call back and went to voicemail and not able to leave a voicemail.
0: 10-4, area check, nothing following, you call me 10-8.
1: Tower.
2: Young 5940, Mary.
0: 10-4-29 is valid, negative on Christina. No registration.
3: Sarah, where does he work?
0: Extra Mile Exteriors, 1221 South 71st.
3: Continue to route us over there.
0: 10.
3: Three, 8, no settings. 10-4. From National, that is, to be specific.
0: If you want to check McDonald's, I'm out at MKE Liquor.
3: 10-4.

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0: Have a
1: good day. Over.
0: Garbage in traffic, Northbound 108, just south of Edgerton.
1: 10-4.
0: The case is 7426.
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0: Station.
1: Good.
0: Could you check with VA if they have a vehicle on file for a subject?
1: Ever.
0: Also advising I did not locate him where they said he may be on the VA property.
2: Over.
3: One 54 desk. I can get an AFD before coming in.
1: Over, thank you. It's going to be a natural gas assignment. Fire is going to be en route to 10550 South Austin. They did leave the residence, so the kitchen smells like gas.
0: Denver. C18R3. 10-4.

0: on maybe 3SW out with that vehicle.
1: How far to?
0: 4700 block on port. It's facing southbound. It's going to be a black Maserati sedan. Wisconsin. Blackout plate. Zebra Adam 8815. 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Unknown occupant.

0: There's no address showing up under Google. She thought it might be under the table kind of thing.
1: I'm going to be checking my hop.
2: Confirm.
1: 85, come back from Forest Hill and Nicholson.
2: 10-4.

0: that initial complaint, but he might have been on the trail on Hankering.
1: Hey, Vermont, I was going to check that next.
0: 10-4, I'm going to head on to Comanche and over by the fence line.
2: Can I try?

0: Fitz at 211. Are you still in the air, 211? We got a man on the line. You're good?
1: Yeah, I'm in burn action. At least that time.
0: You'll have to hold down the emergency button until it reaches.

0: application of 16.
1: Good.
0: Found one vehicle, but it's most likely old. 2017 black Chevy sedan with a Illinois plate at a Mary 97066, but it's expired as of 2020.
1: 10-4, attention to the call, please.
0: 10-4.
1: Can you confirm my driver does not have a Class M license?
2: Stand by.
3: She should be coming back in the parking lot. Can you let me know when you see her? I'll come out and speak with her about what's going on in here.
0: 10-4.

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Sorry about that. 353 needs a conveyance back.

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0: I'm on a Hank Aaron from the VA going east.
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1: 831, go ahead.
0: Northbound 43 out of Oklahoma, out of Illinois, David 063606 on a White 4 Explorer.
2: 10-4.
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3: Last of Phil, S-E-L-L, first of Maria, Colin spelling, M-A-R-I-A, middle is A, Adam, female unknown, date of birth 3-11 of, thank you, 031172.
4: 10-4.
1: Squad, my regular squad.
2: Hi,
1: copy. It's just a newer number that came up.
2: Gotcha.

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1: I'll be out at the Dick's Sporting Goods in Southridge Mall.
0: 10-4.
2: Oh, this is an order.
3: 10-4, I'm just walking up.

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0: Able to clear for a P&B.
1: Sure. I'm just pending this for now.
0: 10-4, ask me 6159 Highland Lane, Unit 1.
1: Edward.

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1: 10-4-1-21.
2: 20 dispatch, we'll go and place the 21 for training.
1: 10-4-21, cut.
0: 10-1.
3: Late reader cameras, searching for people. I don't see anybody at or near the time of the call that's walking in traffic. This is a 321 for a welfare check.
4: 321.
3: Welfare check, Sherman and Bradley. Sherman and Bradley, caller say there's going to be a person in a wheelchair that's stuck in the gravel. Caller is out with the subject.
4: My copy.

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1: Forty-three.
0: I have to hit the cat. You can put me 10-8. 44 is still speaking with her.
1: Jennifer.
2: Hey, firm. Can you just check the clock for it and see cat? The suspect just got a ticket in that.
3: Jennifer.
1: Seven.
3: Sorry, repeat.
1: You can reset. Dispatch to squad 12. Can you check the area? MPD had a caller reporting an individual at came from 12th and Cherry, hopped the fence onto the freeway side. If you check the area, male black wearing a dark gray hoodie.
4: I got it. She's not responding. She doesn't have a pulse.
3: Jennifer.

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1: What?
0: Repeat, I'm hitting around the mall parking lot. It's going to be first row of Crate and Barrel of Gray Jeep Grand Cherokee. 109.
1: Simple.
2: I'll be able to Grant Butterfield at Taco Bell. 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
3: 10-4.
4: Desk, you can make me 10-8 from backing 86, and I'll go back 30.
3: 10-4.
0: Nothing is black.
1: Tower.
2: Is for the phone number for a subject.
3: Did that be associated?
2: Four. Ten, four. 16 station. I'll be headed to the PD on this case.
5: I got a possible related call at 40th and Scott for a male at the corner acting strange, hacking at a tree with a knife, possibly a machete, and was also hacking at his bike. Hispanic male, red and black checkered jacket.
2: 10-4. Our subject's not Hispanic, but I'll respond to that.
3: You know, so copies, you can show me around.
0: 10-4.
6: DL, A. Adam, 134-9734-9609-07.
0: 10-4.
2: The only bridge that would be on 175. Or the river.
0: 8.
2: Extra patrol at Hart Park.
0: Yep. Okay.
3: It's going to be 414-861-8395. That's the one they provided for him. I guess see if we can do anything with that.
0: 10-4. Have you lifted out of this wheelchair in order to move it?

0: that's fine.
1: All right. Jennifer.
2: 16, I took the wrong road and it's going to be a couple seconds.

Keystone Station. When you get a chance, can someone contact the VA and see if they can check their hand carrying trail? They have a bridge over there that he must

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1: 341.
0: Just for additional information, we're going to be in the southwest corner of Bradley and Sherman.
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2: Yeah, I'm out at 16.
1: 10-4.
3: Did you want to read back on Jennifer?
0: Anyone?
3: Negative.
1: Stand by, please.

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0: Hey, 5, if you just want to meet me in booking, I want to test something quick.
2: 10-4. I'll be 10-18 desk to help with booking.
1: 10-4.
0: 30-15-30.
1: 10-4, time is 10-06.

0: Dispatch to 774 for a motor vehicle theft not in progress.
1: Go ahead.
0: I have a motor vehicle theft again, not in progress. Motel 6, car stays for a rental vehicle, which is a Jeep, was taken. Car stays in room 117.
1: 10-4-5-3.
0: Summer.
2: I'll be 10-8.
3: 10-4.
1: Yes, that'll be 10-8. I'll update the death call from Phoenix.
0: Is in the lobby to pick up items.
4: 10-4, assign an officer, please.
2: 10-19, does.
3: Go ahead.
2: Officer, questions. Property should be in the property room for the pickup.
3: 10-4.
0: Handle
3: that. 24, the same male's been calling there, claiming his name is Thomas McGee. And he's going to shoot the place up. Apparently, he's called numerous tours.
0: Dispatch 774. Guard. She just called back stating that she forgot where she had parked her vehicle.
3: 7-4.

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1: Over 831.
0: The vehicle should be a 2012 Ford Explorer. No warrants not on file in any state.
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0: 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But nobody's on it. I'll be 10 a.m.

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I was unable to locate that subject past a couple of times. Let me get C-15. Giant 4.

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1: 213.
0: 213. I'm westbound on North Avenue at 49th Street, out of Wisconsin, and I'm Lincoln George, 2229, on a maroon Mazda 5.
1: Perfect. I get scared.
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0: negative. We don't have a 29.
1: 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I'll get it.
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0: 213 dispatch.
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0: Hey, I had a name bad. Looks like she has one out of Franklin. Well, two warrants out of Franklin. It looks like it's PR bond only. Can you verify that for me? And then have it send it to my email.
1: 10-4. And Frank Norris 6950. AFN 6950, clear to block Mayfair southbound, out of Black Pacifica.
2: Yep.
1: Forty-one.
3: Motorcycle 51st northbound at Rossman.

0: 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I'll be 1041. 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
1: Tower.
2: Call report, the ex-husband is outside, upset over new custody to the court that he did not know about. He's outside in a white Jeep and has been sending threatening messages since yesterday that he's going to be taking their son.
1: Traffic.
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4: On Lake at Marion with Wisconsin, Adam Frank Union 1821. 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It's on a Land Rover 40 white and color 1 occupant.
3: Trevor.
1: A301 West Greenfield, some black male, late 30s, wearing brown hoodie and navy pants, is currently in the parking lot stopping vehicles about some sort of payment dispute.
5: And 11312 Parkview Lane. 11312 Parkview Lane. For a fire alarm, called in by the alarm company for smoke alarm sounding. They did speak with somebody on site that didn't have proper code, said they were clipping.
1: I got it.
3: 441 to 43, I can take it.
1: I'll be responding.
4: And then show me 42.
3: Just for a hard
1: over. Sorry. Do it out. I can head over to McDonald's. Yeah. There's a white Chevy pulled over on the right. The woman inside appeared to have her head resting on the steering wheel. All right, copy.
6: He's on 5-1, coming up to Howard and a Jeep Cherokee, or sorry, Jeep Compass.
3: 10-4.
6: He actually just turned west on Wilbur. Three dispatch, I can go back 6.
3: Okay.
7: He's out of the car.
2: Did you say he's out of the car? Tell us.
1: Bill. 41 to 29.
7: On the curve now.
2: 10-4, are you at 5-1 and Wilbur?
7: Yes, sir.
1: 10-4. 43-23.
2: 10-4.
1: I got a subject there named Evan. He's setting up for an event. There was a male white wearing all black. About 5, 10, 30 years old, dark hair, dark facial hair. Apparently shoved him and then started walking north towards Bradford Beach. If you could just step in and talk to him. MPD is also sitting in the squad.
6: Copy. And where did you say the car was located again? I'm sorry.
1: Should be in the North Point parking lot by Musa's. They said the south parking lot. And his name and phone number are in there if you don't see him or you don't get flagged down.
6: 12, I got it.
8: burned bacon, no fire. Hey, you can fire.
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9: At 115, suspicious subject laying on the ground, be in front of the door at Popeye's, 10920 on Furley, 10920 on Furley. Male white, no other description. 135.
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9: 115. 10-4.

0: 26 versus Volt 912.
1: Put.
0: He's revolt with a state ID on paper, and he's got two with Racine County and DOC will be confirming. And 71, the female challenge is negative.
2: Call 23.

0: clarify.
1: King's Lake DPM will take care of Popeyes.
0: How far? 115.
2: Go ahead.
0: At 135, you can disregard Popeyes and stop for the flathead. 61 and North 51st and North. It's a stolen plate. It's a dealer plate. WH1947 J. John, and it looks like it's on a maroon Cadillac sedan. 115.
2: Separate area.
0: 135.
3: 41. 41. Mike was moved off the road and relocated to Quick Trip. He'll be making arrangements for a tow of the tonight.
0: Denver.
4: Denver. Respond to Timber Ridge, apartment 6915 South Timber Ridge, number 3105. We have Caitlin and Rebecca both calling saying that there is a issue over property at the apartment. One called saying that the external ex-roommate is being on the door to get in. The other one is saying that she's not being let in.
2: 49 copies from Valuin.
1: 193 13th and Drexel.
5: 3187 desk. Can you show me 10-8 and South Sally, please?

0: having me on. Have a great day.
1: Yeah, you too.

0: Coors too late, can it?
1: Ten fire.
0: Yeah, I might be out with them 8-1 and Greenfield.
2: Super.
3: To give Mark a ride to 27th Oklahoma.
4: Tender.
3: 10-4, 8187 does copy.
2: Hold your mileage.
3: Your mileage is 8577.
2: 10-30.
1: Structural project.
0: Yeah, I copy.
5: They just want him advised not to return. He's banned from the business.
1: I've heard of Willie Bird. I haven't seen him in a while.

0: as such. Ten eighty-eight followed by Vantage.
1: 10-4, and it looks like DOT was confirmed waiting on the other one.
2: Going. Move back out of Indiana. Status is expired. Left on a Cadillac XTS to a Cassandra Coleman out of Gary, Indiana.
3: 10-4.

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1: To get parking complaints, 2457 South 63. 2457 South 63. Check for a black two-door blocking the driveway partially.
0: Yeah.

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1: Go on.
0: Mercine also to confirm.
1: Jump off. If you haven't gotten that email already, you should be getting it shortly.
2: Do you have a Fulton tool or screwdriver?
1: Step four enough.
0: I copy.
1: Foot.
3: Come like Nora 2683. See if we have any contacts and we'll give them a call.

0: great. So just...
1: Go ahead.
0: This would be a C-15.
1: 10-4. Nicole Olender, O-L-E-N-D-E-R, to see if we have any contacts with them. Okay, if you could try the Falcon as well.

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0: 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Tasha, plate and close it out.
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0: 133. Vehicle is moved in.
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2: 4-3-1.
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0: Check the area, 1865 cell 66, 1865 cell 66 for a 911 hangout, just cell tower area.
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3: Cell phone.
0: Cell phone. 172.
4: Go ahead.
0: I have that caller from earlier about the barricades wanting to speak to somebody. Apparently there's something wrong with them. Are you available for a 21?
4: Just get a good phone number, I'll call her back.
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7: Can you use C-94 southbound, just north of Greenfield and Gore here, southbound through. Out of Wisconsin, Adam Young Young, 2987 on a Silver Hunt.
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0: Just advising of a commercial fire alarm at Lake Forest 2, just from the alarm company, no residence call.
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1: Never.
0: Sierra Mountain sign. It'll be a C1W, C11. Just leave me on the call for a minute. If I can send over the large amount of paperwork they sent to me, or I'll be heading out to Franklin.
2: 10-4.

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0: 10-4.
2: Can you put me on a citizen assistant? Citizen assistant in the lobby of the PD. Male to elderly male.
0: 10-4. Four.
3: Go ahead.
0: Do you need a third?
3: Negative, we're good with you.
0: 8109.
4: Go ahead.
0: I'm going to send you to Emerald Row Apartments for an emergency button push on the fourth floor. 7971 South 6th Street, Emerald Row.
4: For use of the tracks.
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5: It was 41-10-4.
2: 12, dispatch. If MBD is still sending a squad down here, they can disregard.
5: 10-4.
6: Dispatch.
5: 414.
6: The citizen called the airport to report debris 894 westbound before the Hale interchange.
5: All right, copy that. 32.
2: Denver.
3: The planner change.
4: Hi, copy. What am I looking for?
5: 414, do we know?
6: Would have been a barrel rolling between lanes.
5: 10-4, 32, copy that, a barrel.
4: 32, I copy. Hey, roll.

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0: Fine.
1: 334, Young, Lincoln Young.
2: A subject on the phone, one of the parents that would like to speak to the officer on scene there. She has a couple concerns and questions. I've answered them, but she would prefer to speak to the officer there.
1: Can you send it to 21?
2: Absolutely.
1: .142 to .193, they're both adults, so there's not much we can even tell them. .10-4, sir.
0: .49-23. .10-4.
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Go ahead. Can you head over to squad 351 for a convenience pack? Hey,

0: good.
1: 18 and 16 for a traffic hazard. Miller Parkway in Burnham. Miller Parkway in Burnham is the southbound lanes. Caller says a vehicle parked northbound in the southbound lanes. It's a gray Hyundai. The occupant left and was last seen walking westbound. Female black, on top, and possibly colored full pants. 18.
0: 18 copies.
1: 16.
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1: Go ahead. Can I get my rest time?
2: Seven 30 and 7 7 4 DC at Trader Joe's. Be a black male, white shirt, blue jeans, refusing to leave. How is going to be security? What is the eliciting customers refuse to let a woman leave in our car? Currently inside of Five Guys. 7 30 copy.
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0: 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Just make me 1042.

0: 5-1, dispatch. 5-1.
1: For the highway log, looks like there is a piece of a couch out of traffic in the median northbound at about Holt.
0: 10-4.
2: Go ahead.
1: What was the 28 given?
2: She said possibly Adam David X-ray 3669. It doesn't come back with the vehicle associated.
1: 10-4. I believe I'm out with the vehicle. Boy Adam William, 9252.
2: Your location?
1: 2300 block, 43rd. And it was a silver sedan, correct?
2: Affirmative, the original caller said a gray Hyundai.
1: 10-4, I think it's a Chevy.
2: That 20 is available.
1: Go ahead.
2: Floyd Adam William, 9252 is negative and current on a 2015 Chevy Impala silver in color to Jinlia Crump on Milwaukee.
1: 10-4, it's not going to be the vehicle.
2: 10-4.
1: I'm turning around in traffic and I lost it.
0: Beijing copy, but I didn't see anything from Greenfield to Lincoln.
1: It may have gone eastbound Burnham.
0: 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I'll flip around.

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3: 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What was the description of the subject?
1: 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In his 50s.
3: Okay, that subject is leaving property now. He's crossing the street towards the bus stop. Tower.
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0: pound 16. Ticket welfare check at Oak West Apartments, 1102 West Oklahoma. 1102 West Oklahoma Apartments 11. Check on Sal Alimo. Caller can't get a hold of him after leaving the residence yesterday. That's his welfare check.
1: Sure.
0: 214, can you back on that?

0: 7. Here it is pushing pulse for us today.
1: Tower. 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
2: Go ahead.
1: RPDO at McDonald's, 1120 Miller Parkway. It's a Kia Sportage versus a Nissan that fled. The caller provided a plate of Boy Zebra 7096. Comes back on a blue Nissan Altima to a party out of Milwaukee.
2: Sample. Good point.
3: Go ahead.
2: 8322 North 51st. Car states that a rabbit got hit by a car and it's on the side of the road. I think it should be dispatched because it's suffering.
3: Grandpa.
4: Dispatch.
2: 22.
4: This lady is C11, but I'm following the car somewhere they can stop. She's having a breakdown.
2: Copy that.

0: 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We're all for you.
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1: Go ahead.
2: Boy, Edward 8227 is negative in current time of 2014 Hyundai Elantra silver in color to a Janelli or Jesus out of Milwaukee.
1: 10-4.
0: Edward, we're in no middle, male Hispanic, 6982.
3: Scott out of Milwaukee. Motorcycle is current negative on a Harley Cruiser, orange in color, listening to a Michael out of our city.
1: 10-4. You're on Michael.
3: 10-4.
2: Go ahead.
4: I'm 2-3.
2: 10-4.
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2: We have Goodwill to wrap into this location, 9305 North Green Bay. They're plotting all inside the store. At first, it sounded like they might have been yelling, but now it just sounds like they're laughing. You can buy some new sect on it. At 4. 326. Go ahead. Attachment animal complaint 2023. Sorry.
0: Five, 17 with traffic.
3: Oh, we'll be 15 with her.
4: I see this old Robert Union Boy, Adam Union George Henry. First name is Eric. ERIC, middle M, middle white, 10-25-66. He's a witness.
2: Pepper. 30 miles, you lead 6.3.
0: Okay. Pepper.
4: Pepper.
0: 5, this is 29. Go ahead. Frank, Robert, Adam, Henry, Mary. First name, Scott, common spelling. Middle A, Adam, male white, 1-10-1961. Never.

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0: Well, the negative state ID.
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2: East of the stadium entrance. But if they look like a PDO, I'm going to stick by and see if they call the sheriff's department. Train traffic.
0: Okay.

0: 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Just advising. Once traffic clears here, I'm going to be disposing this rabbit in case you get any calls for a gunshot.
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0: You notify the sheriff's department.
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2: Are they in traffic?
0: They are, lane 2.

dispatch 22. Continue head for a PDO in traffic, westbound 94 at 35th Street, Tribute Lane 2.

0: keep and clear the 6-0 call. 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
1: It was an open line to this location. A male said sorry and hung up. We were sent to a voicemail on callback. For clarification, the colors in the front and the other person was in the rear of the residence. It's two different residences. Reference dogs isn't defecating, and they go back and forth.

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0: Tower.
1: One. We're seeing as negative.
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3: Wisconsin, 818 Victor Frank Lincoln, 818 CFL, stopped in Whitman on a silver BMW. 10-4.
2: Go ahead.
1: Rescue call.
3: Good.
4: It's on 2 Cendix in the handicap parking. Caller states Blue Ford Escape. I'll put the plate in the call. Subject is half in the car, half out of the car, due to legs being sore. Cendix. Dispatch.
0: Ten-four. 54 desk. 10-8.
1: Ten-four.
0: Forty-five, ten-four.
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0: Please mention.
1: What was that?
0: I'll just get one more and just close off the on ramp.
2: Two thirteen. I have the Franklin. I can assist him before that. You want the 76th Street ramp closed?
1: Oh, affirmative. Eastbound 76th Street on ramp.
2: Hi, Kathy. I'm in Ralph. This is old.
3: Adam Young, Tom, 9995.
4: Top Margo, second.
3: Henry John, 5693.
4: Top Margo, those are available.
1: 10-4. I'll take a look at my squad. Can you actually have them call the fire department to the Malibu smoke in a bit? Confirm it's out, 10-8.
4: Never.
5: The accident, 94 westbound at the stadium. My after on scene advised that one of the cars is smoking heavily and the fire department will need to respond.
1: Copy, we will get Milwaukee Fire over there as well. Deputy should be there shortly.
5: Hey, copy. Thank you.

0: heard so this much.
1: Go ahead.
0: I got a smoke in this cigar. Looks like some guy blowing up real quickly.
1: Yeah, 4213.
2: 39, copy. I'll just continue my pilgrimage to Franklin.
0: Seven, not gonna be around, so point to the scratch.
1: 10-4, I will put you in route to pick up 2-2.

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1: Tower.
0: Tower.
1: And 5-1 dispatch for 23. 5-1-10-4. 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
1: The
0: front of the parking right on Ryan Road, we have a caller advising that there is a camper with a trailer, and it appears that someone is living there temporarily at the parking right with a camper and trailer.
1: 155-01.
2: 81-87, as you can show me, 23. I see.
0: 10-4.
3: One 15.
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1: Never.

0: 22 dispatch. Yeah, the car's not smoking anymore. It's going to be a rubbish.
1: Right, copy. We can cancel MFT.
0: Yeah, it's over.
1: Bad part.
2: West plots the call from 7591 South Sanctuary Road. When I answered, it was an automated iPhone message saying that the owner of the phone had been involved in a car accident. No answer on callback.

0: 180 desk. I'm 1042.
1: Over.
2: 154 is out, 187.
1: Over. Over.

0: 4-19-81. Boy Charles Young, 3916, BCY 3916. We're in the 2300 block of 83, I'm sorry, Black Chrysler 200.
1: Kappa.
2: Linda Squad, they're heading over to 5653 North Milwaukee River Parkway. I transferred it up to dispatch. It sounds like it's an entry in progress.
0: Moving.
1: Flag 20.
3: I was just flagged down by some citizens on Big Tank and Cedar. I'll step out in a drive in a second.
1: Tap for 135, they're heading that way.

0: One for Chase. You can start the DM. I can tag him. That's fine.
1: Sure.
0: What are you doing, Gordon?
1: Just for you.
0: Tap on 130, you can just turn. Affirmative, my partner's on the phone with him now.
2: 742, Seven Millennials Club, be advised. There's a location check for that address. The reporting person was concerned that his brother and brother's daughter would be showing up to that address. 7-7-1.3. 34th in the alley. There's a black SUV parked here. It's going to be back in southbound.
3: 7-7-1.3.
2: Going to be for the brother that he's calling about. 10-4, that vehicle's pulling into the driveway of that address. 30's got it blocked in. Adam Tompkins, 2030, ATK 2030.
3: 7-7-4, I'm all 2-7-S.
2: 10-4, the only description has a white male with a beard. Should be Andrew.
3: Yeah, all with him and two females.
2: 734
3: dispatch.
2: Go ahead.
4: Do we have a call back number for the callers?
2: Yeah, we're still on the line.
4: Tupper, just get a number so I can call them.
2: Tupper.
0: Answer them to you. I have them online. Do you want me to transfer them to you now?
4: If you can transfer to Squad 16.
0: 10-4, Squad 6.
2: Fairless 28 in attach.
0: Go ahead.
2: Robert over Victor 174382. Robert over Victor 174382.
5: 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Last name, Sam, Tom, Adam, Nora, Tom, Ocean, Ida, Nora, Edward, first name, Ryan, full middle name of Richard, male white, date of birth, 10-31-84, 10-31-84.
0: 10-4.
3: Of 7. Break for the second.
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0: Both valid negative.

0: 16 and 37 for a theft from the Kamasi property, 4400 on National. The caller's at Johnson Bank. There's two subjects in the middle of the property near the cream-colored buildings taking things from the scrap pile.
1: Four.
0: 37, copy.
2: Denver.
0: Main description the subject had was two subjects, one has orange on and they have bicycles.
1: Denver.
0: Forty-four plate is current to Rebecca Sellers at that address, 2025, black Chevy Equinox. Negative.
2: Denver, need to send one more unit over here. Not emergent.
0: 10-4.
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1: 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It's on the white Nissan Sentra.
0: Copper.
4: Yeah, 442 early, 10 8.
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0: 44.
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3: First of Daniel, conventional, E. Eric in the middle, male white, date of birth 4-1-1980.
0: Just info, both cars are going to need to be towed. So Camry and a Malibu.

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1: For info, I came from Berlia, so they either went all the way around Amazon or out towards Capitol.
0: Yeah.

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0: Harlem. 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That's on 2023 Hyundai Palisade, black in color, to a stager, Joel M. Johnson, out of Elkhorn.
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1: This is 270 College bound. Greenfield took a call of a red truck that cannot maintain a lane. Must be an eastbound 270 College.
0: 173, sir, Joe Pitts.
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1: Of course.
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0: Toast in Beaver City. Thank you.
1: Two 328 South 52. Mail party gave an address of on 51st Street. I plotted to this 52 address on Rapid SOS. Did you wanted to report something from last night?
0: Jennifer.
1: This owner called earlier regarding a work van or work truck from that area getting sideswiped, but thought it had been reported to maybe MPD.

0: 144.
1: Go ahead.
0: Although it started as a 911 check, do you want me to change it to something else, like a welfare check or something like that?
1: I guess I'll let you use your discretion. She threw the phone against the dashboard, which triggered a 911 call. So, change to a family problem.
0: Yep.
2: Hey, through with dispatch. The squad 2-2 or 3-2, near another squad.
0: Twenty-two, you guys are good there.
3: 22, that's a negative.
0: 8-3, you can stay in service.
2: Yeah, but you can put me on a call. I'm at 26th Street.
0: Ten-4.
4: Squad 133 to switch.
0: 133.
4: Keep the lock mouth, have a good day.
0: Ten-4.
3: Permission to go look for my striking vehicle that left the scene. I got to pull the address back up. Yeah, check.
5: Sixteen for your address.
3: Go ahead.
5: 3326-328.
3: 10-4, thank you. And I'll take an update for this call.
5: I'll put you on follow for the crash.
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7: We made contact with the homeowner. No, we called 911 from here. Could you call the caller back and have him meet me on the 2300 block of 52?
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3: Ten-4.
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8: 323.
5: Go ahead.
8: Brown Deer High School, Middle School, 8060 North 60. It's coming from the men's locker room. It says door zone B. There's no keys. 341.
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2: Last name is Mohammed, Mary Ocean, Henry, Adam, Mary, Mary, Adam, David. First name, Nora, Edward, Adam, Nora, Edward, Henry. Date of birth, December 24, 1959.
3: 10-4.

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2: Yeah. 193 to 173.
3: Go ahead.
2: I checked all up to 27 from Hollow, didn't see anything. You can probably clear.
3: I got me. Hey.
0: So far.
2: PLGOA.
0: So far.
2: 131 to 173.
3: Go ahead.
2: Can you give me a 217636?
3: No more. Ten four. Red lights.
4: Didn't even see it.

0: New dispatch.
1: 3-2.
0: That was a vehicle. I'll be conveying one off. Somewhere on Mitchell Boulevard. And thank you, 32.
1: John 4.
2: 32, Chief.

0: Sir, 22 dispatch.
1: But
0: you can put 3-2 on the recall. You just made it, David 7. Westbound through the stadium, traffic cone.
1: 10-4.
2: Three 5-0 dispatch, no problem.
1: 10-4.

0: 323. 10 ain't chargeable.
1: Star. Four.
0: Good.
1: We found 677 packs. Is that good? Check the area.
0: It was difficult to communicate with her unknown. She couldn't give an address. She just could say 778. We found 7735 through the rapid SOS.
1: Willie L with Willie D. Bird.
0: Temper. One 149 Pro, welfare check. It's old Starbucks, 151 on Mayfair Road, 151 on Mayfair Road. See for a male unknown lane in the parking lot. Perfect is denim, jeans, and a short sleeve shirt on. 135.
2: Temper.
1: Pepper.
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1: Pepper.
0: Go ahead.
4: I'll be out by the yacht club. I'll give you a 28 when ready. Looks like someone's sleeping in the car.
0: Go ahead. What's your 28?
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0: 10-4.
1: 85 came back from 15th and Drexel.
0: Password.
1: Saudi, and then I'm going to be headed back to the incident address on 66.
0: One 19. Abandoned 911 solid potted to 7742 on North, 7742 on North. The back of the building, that's a 911 only phone. 119.
4: 10-4.
1: One 50 for this. Can you switch me to report to
4: 81 is Dumbbells. Can you show me 81 last call, please?
0: 10-4.

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1: That's fine.
2: Negative. Looking for, I believe, accident information. Okay.
1: First 28 up, Adam William Nora 2030 is listening to a Luke Hammeister showing an address out of Menominee Falls on a 2021 Subaru Impreza, silver in color. It's valid, no wants, so it is Luke if you're out with him. Your second 28 of Boy Boy Zebra 8910 is listening to an Allie Landry address on Pennsylvania Avenue in Cudahy, 2002 BMW 525, silver in color. Shows the plate as being suspended, no wants. Allie, if you're out with her, she's valid, no wants.
0: 10-4, you can add both of them.
3: He's doing an interview right now. What do you need?
2: That's correct.

0: afternoon session.
1: Go ahead.
0: I'm not seeing the vehicle, but I'm going to attempt contact at the address.
1: Chandler.
2: Five, you're good to clear.
3: Five copies. I'm 10-8.
1: Dispatch copies. For a vehicle complaint. 34. When you are able to, can you take that pending animal complaint, 2720 East Vogel?
0: Important brown deer for subject to a wheelchair in the roadway. The just north of brown deer.
3: 10-4, I'm 23.
0: Sorry.

0: 6 Vesk.
1: Go ahead.
0: I'll be 10-8 no report.
1: 10-4.

0: Paragon Dispatch. Paragon.
1: He was fine to turn over to jail. I'm C-18.
0: Yeah, Paragon.
2: I'll be 10. You can put me above that request for police.
1: 10-4.

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1: Subject, he's okay, almost home, 9-10-8. So.

0: 16 section.
1: Go ahead.
0: Can I get my case number, please?
1: 5442-5442.
0: Go ahead.
2: 120 welfare check. This is called in 911 from the director of Mockingbird. She states there's a resident that has a scooter that he's been riding, and a nurse just saw him driving on 60th approaching Grange in the roadway close to other vehicles and would like him advised to stay the curb line or on the sidewalk.
0: 10-4.

0: this session. 12. I'll be through that vehicle plate when ready. Wisconsin Auto and Blue Boy King 8291. It's going to be a brown in color Honda Odyssey.
1: 10-4.
0: Go ahead.
2: Gear engine, we're gonna
0: 10-4.
3: 5264, thank you.
2: Worse.
4: It looks like some other vehicles stopped out with him on the corner of 60th and Grange.

0: call it 120. That's what you.
1: 120.
0: You can show me a 42. Have a good day.
1: Copy that. Have a good night.
2: What?

0: 135. Can you start meds for a 52-year-old male conscious breathing alert? Since he blacked out and doesn't know how he got here and does have a diagnosis of brain cancer.
1: Pepper. All subject Mariana, born in 2012, said there was a white man outside her house. She ran in the house and locked the doors. She's not sure if it's still there because she's not looking out that side. 915-0-1246.

0: 43.
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3: 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Looks like there's an allowance on it.
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0: open for Gene. Respond 1030 South 60, 1030 South 60, 911 in the area states that subjects are screaming and someone yelled, call the police. It's a multifamily. It's somewhere inside. I can hear that through the windows open.
1: Oh, copy.
0: Okay.

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They have cell service around 36. 10-4.

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3: 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I'll be able to say white color, Jeep Patriot, 3 accents.
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0: One 19.
1: And 115 for abandoned 91 south side to 100th and north, 100th and north. Looks like it's on the south side of the street. For the sheriff, a woman was saying she needed help with her daughter. No answer on callback. 119.
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1: 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We got 2-9-1 error calls from this location. A rapid SOS. No answer. I'll call back.
2: 10-4.
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1: Violator.
0: Hi,
1: 94 northbound at Oakwood in the median, out of Illinois, Frank George, 51298, me and blue Mercedes sedan.
0: Yeah, Mark.

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1: Respond to 3303 Mariner Road, apartment number 2. Got a 911 caller requesting an officer. There's a person upstairs who threw a cigarette at the caller. 3303 Mariner Road, apartment 2.
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2: Spoke with all parties involved and put me 10-8.
0: Suffer.
1: Negative, you're good and clear. Thank you.
0: Suffer, thanks. Suffer.

0: Mike Lesk.
1: 56.
0: Oh, there you get it. Oh, we're going to be doing an old fashioned.
1: 10-1 with too much noise behind you.
0: We're going to be conducting an open check. This is on crazy type.
1: 10-4.
2: Bungalow Parkway.
3: 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You can just hear background talking. Spots for the tower.
2: Tower.
4: Yes, Wednesday, August 5th.
5: Just about to.
2: There's a gray Tahoe coming south in lane 2. First three letters are ARZ. If you could stop that for me.
5: South on Maver.
2: Yeah, it's south on the newer one.
5: Newer.
2: I couldn't turn around on it. Went to the light, Maver and Capitol.
5: Taylor.
1: Go ahead.
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2: No plates on a blue Acura. Be picked in Wisconsin.
1: Cover.
5: Well, it's 6-1.
2: Valley. 22.
0: We're going to be on Sherman and North. It's going to be a fake template, dealer plate of William Henry 3275 Adam on a black Cadillac SUV.
2: Alright, copy that.
1: /55,
5: can you check your message?
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3: Last name, King, Nora, Adam, Paul, Paul. First name, Mark. Common spelling. Middle initial, C, Charles. White male, date of birth,
1: 05-08-1984. 1098.
3: 10-4. George Lincoln, Adam, Nora, Ocean. First name, Jamie. John, Adam, Mary, Ida, Edward. Middle initial, L, Lincoln. White female, date of birth, 5-21-84.

0: 5, 14 dispatch. 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
1: So.
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0: So,
2: I have two 28s. So, I'd give it Frank 2116 and Union Tom 6336. Just a patch, and that should be a GMC Sierra and a Chevy Cruze.

0: was that second one? David Frank 2116?
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2: Mark is listening to an address in Marina in our city. 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She's 503-135, brown and hazel. 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
0: Take a welfare check. 5-5 in Burnham. 5-5 in Burnham. 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

0: Vets 2, squad 12. Good. 12, respond to Lincoln Park, 1301 West Hampton. Report of a subject with a firearm arguing with other park patrons.
1: I got it. Can you send me another bill?
0: They're jumping around.
2: Five, you can show me around.
0: Couple squads there.
3: Lincoln Park.
2: You can also show me in route.
0: 5-2-4.
4: 3-2, you can attach me to it.
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3: Boy David John, 1054, BDJ, 1054. We can turn on an hour from Mayfair. It's on a way to the other cities.
5: Temple.
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1: Go ahead.
0: Clear way, Kelly.
1: 10-4.
0: Yeah, Lincoln, subject is described as a black male, dreads, 22 to 30 years of age, wearing a tan shirt and black or dark colored shorts with yellow stripes. Per our caller, who is a lifeguard, they're telling him that the firearm is a prop for a music video. That is unconfirmed.
2: Were you able to confirm that?
3: We're waiting for confirmation.
2: Copy. Thank you.

0: Housing Station Citation issued. And again, incident occurred at 40th and Scott.
1: How far?
2: Got a phase 2 to 8684 North Seneca, 8684 North Seneca. I just speak with either Annie or Andy. They're mowing a lot with the phone in the pocket. There's no emergency. They did not know the address.

0: 4, Kansas Smith. I'm at the jail for the run.
1: Yeah, 4.
2: A31 dispatch, 10-4-2.
1: Yeah, 4-8-31. And 410, you will be squad 351.

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1: Sponge.
0: 113 LA. Adam William Young, 4696, AWY, 4696. It's on a gray Honda Odyssey.
1: 113 in Lincoln.
0: Of the Aquatic Center, so Schultz Aquatic Center, and black male dreads, tan shirt, and shorts have yellow stripes on them.
2: Five, 14 is 23.
0: Zero.

0: Dispatch to 960 at 956 for a missing person, 2733 East Shorewood, 960. 956. Again, missing person, 2733 East Shorewood. God says that their 5-year-old daughter left on a bike about 15 to 20 minutes ago, unknown direction. For a description, I've got dark brown hair, a pink helmet. She's riding a green bike and a light has a light blue dress on. We're getting further. 960.
1: 10-4-23.
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2: 10-4, East will be 23 the area.
0: Summer.
1: 60 to 56, I'm going to check that water.
2: 10-4, I'll check. Maryland East.

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1: .323 and .341. I got a DC over at 4475 Dean, apartment 121, 323.
0: Five. 341. 41. 4475 Dean, apartment 121.
1: Someone that's refusing to leave the apartment. Say there's a Derek that's talking about killing himself. I don't know if there's any weapons. We're still trying to get further, but we can't. 323.
0: Hi.
1: 341. Good for him.
0: 320, please attach me.
2: Done for.
3: .308 dispatch. You show me 1041.
1: Our caller is not being super cooperative. We're trying to go with him.
4: Hey, 615 with Jamie.
0: 10-4.

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0: 14. Checking the welfare, 102 National. It's going to be an older male, white, wearing all black, walking in just bright orange socks and a cane, walking off on.
1: Don't worry. I got lights. Go ahead.
2: Just be advised, I talked to mom on my phone, and she advised the daughter likes to go to the beach, Atwater, or the library, so I'm going to check Atwater and the library.
1: Pennsylvania.
3: The 1030 South 60, 1030 South 60, she's a number 4. Would like you to return. She dialed 911, stated that the male struck her after you left and she needs to report it. He has left the scene.
4: Something might possibly be MO. Some of the stuff here says that he's in the Brown Deer police is poisoning him and other things in here in some of the summaries.
1: Three five two Central.
4: 4.

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1: Wi-Fi. 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
0: Pepper.
2: Tower. 411, can you mark me tonight?
0: Pepper.

0: you through this.
1: Go ahead.
0: Should be ready for immediate.
1: Evelyn.
2: Right, calling. I don't know answer. Left the voicemail.

0: That's 905. Just advising I have a pending animal complaint.
1: 10-4.
0: Ten four.

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1: 9-4.
2: Other squad, if you want to platform the north and then east, I guess, possibly through the VA grounds, see them foot.
3: He's on foot.
2: Hey, Murphy's also got his child, the watch stroller.
3: Was he wearing a shirt, or did he still not have a shirt on?

0: Earth in Musalia. What's the description?
1: What do you got, 12, Ronald?
0: 12 to 13. I just ran him with a picture.
2: 7.
3: Northport Washington Road with Adam Union Henry 6284 AU8 6284. It's on a red Lexus.
4: Go ahead.
5: 1821 East Norwich, we had a 911 open line. No sounds of distress. Spanish speaking in the background. We have no info on the number in house. 1821 East Norwich Avenue.
1: Ten four.
2: Everyone copies. I'll head over to the pack.
5: 10-4. The partner keeps making contact. The person just says sorry and then hangs up.
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0: 14. I believe I got a caller who's out with him now, corner of Cleveland and National. It's the southeast corner.
1: 24, 23, I see.
2: VC, plot in front of the Deco, 72 in Greenfield. The Hispanic male, approximately in his 60s, wearing jeans, a brown shirt with a flannel over, and a hat, urinating and exposing himself. He's currently underneath the pavilion.
3: The phone number I got is 414-573-1061.
2: 10-4.
0: Nine, 69, 69. 69, 3.

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1: Go ahead.
0: 120 East Stewart Court. 120 East Stewart. No need for a bag.
1: Silver.
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2: 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I will be tonight.
3: 10-4.
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0: 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Any miles? 1.8.
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2: Director patrol at Walmart.
1: 10-4.
3: Coming from the sub.
4: 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I can take it.
3: 10-4, 5-1, disregard.
5: 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Thanks.

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0: pickup vehicle complaints in the 9700 block of National. 9700 block National in the eastbound lanes in the construction zone. Check for a silver or tan sedan parked in the no parking area.
1: Silver.
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4: What?
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4: 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I'm going to be giving a ride home at 11505 West Greenfield Avenue, apartment 122.
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0: Illinois, Frank Young, 91543, F-91543, being the 3100 block, Mayfair southbound, zone of black 21.

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0: 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We'll be clearing in a minute.
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0: 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Female driver, Blessing Eastbound, Pute and Liberty.
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2: 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Nine, 6-9, it's Fish Weiler. 9-6-9. Van Buren in Michigan. Wisconsin license plate. Ida, Mary, Boy, Robert, King, Edward, Honey, White, Christmas.

0: Boy David Lincoln, 1932 on a Dodge SUV. What color?
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0: Jeff, I'm going to try and see if I can find the vehicle, but that's placed on a white Dodge SUV.
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4: please. 10-4. Dispatch. 5-2. Hold, just hang on the call for a minute.
3: 10-4.
4: 32, by there. I put us 4-4 an hour. No plates on a white valve.
3: 10-4.
0: 4. May have not necessarily been this unit, but probably this building.
2: Confirm no issues. We'll be 10-8.
3: 10-4.
0: Thomas Pelham. 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
3: And disregard. Squad 12. 12, start making your way towards Pulaski Park. Male black, younger, has a gun, flashing it, unsure if it's real or fake. Around 13, 14 years of age, wearing all black, sitting in front of the slide by the playground.
2: I have you out.
3: And for be advised, the caller who's there with her husband is also CCW, and he does have a weapon.
2: Oh, copy.
1: White t-shirt, dark shorts, carrying a plastic bag.
4: Come for
3: 41-29.
4: Right.
3: Like PCRUB, no watch.
2: Copy, you can mark him 10-15 for retail theft.
3: Jeffer.
2: In the car.
4: For sure, we're going to be northbound 46 from Concordia. Send me a white sedan, Malibu. Speeds are 43. Send me a mobile 12 yard. We're going westbound on Townsend from 46.
2: I'm 23, I can see down here.
4: Are you slowing down? All right, going to cut an alley.
2: Okay, I can take down three. We're going to be going westbound. Coming up on 48, going southbound. Speeds are 45. Being in pursuit for mobile drug dealing, possibly armed patches with MPD. Speeds are 44.
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0: All right.
2: Copy. We're going to be still going westbound. Sorry, hit a speed bump there. We're going to be going full. Looks like into a stop. We're going to be doing high risk.
3: High risk stop where?
2: That's 470 Concordia. Order him down the ground.
3: Copy, 4-7 in Concordia, on the ground. 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
1: Summer. It's 2024 Hyundai Elantra that is parked in a handicapped spot with no placard or disabled plates.
6: And we're out.
7: Thank you, Ms. Mitchell. You have a pursuit in Milwaukee?

0: Just confirming, because D2 is like 6 blocks away from Venice Pizza, but it's going to be D1. You want her to contact?
1: Time for.
2: Seven 2 1 8 West Springfield. Check for a male laying on the sidewalk, called in by a party driver.
3: Sir.
2: It'll be a taller male, black, wearing a navy blue jacket and dark jeans.
3: It's probably Willie D. Bird again. He was over there at this previous call.

0: 5-2 negative on the last direction, just that he was riding a Lime scooter. I just ripped the enforcement 3-2. Did you copy that use of force?
1: Copy, I need him to call me.
0: 32, call 50 when you can.
2: Turn around.
3: Let me get multiple squads over here. It looks like the individual discarded the backpack that I observed. It's going to be a camel backpack. Green in color.
0: 969 East, right up there.
1: Focus, that's in the area.

0: 308, just fine. If you get any calls asking for me from Mr. Fields, you can just send it to my voicemail.
1: Sure.
2: Am I just changing this request for assistance to a DV?
1: This is the second one is from, I guess, Mother's Day. The first one happened before we got the original call.
2: So you need a second one?
1: Paper, please. We're all open.
3: Apparently the subject was last seen riding on a lime scooter with a female white. Bob Black, somebody. And continuing, he's going to be wearing all black, black shirt and pants, and the pants should have a white stripe.
2: The new case is 24879. 24879.
1: Anyone need some of this? Car's clear.
3: 10-4. Four. 45.
1: Do you call ambulance? Not urgent. He's complaining. He's dizziness. They expect he's going to faint.
3: Alpha. 45, what was his complaint?
1: That he's dizzy and feels like he's gonna pass out.

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1: 41, I was on the west side of the building. The female half was outside the entire time.
2: Yeah, he's not making much sense. He just said as soon as everybody left, she came in and started swinging at him.
0: 323, I'll do the log on this one. You can just close it up.
2: I'll leave you on if you're heading back up there.
0: You can go ahead and close out with the lock.
2: Sir.
3: What an ass night. Go for it. Craft cart.
4: Hey, Abby.

0: through to dispatch. 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Can we start confirming that full expedition warrant? Sadiq King.
1: Yeah, Mark.

0: 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Just for info, 1227, your radio is completely breaking up.
1: Copy.
2: Is that caller still on scene? We disconnected, but they were at the team. All right, copy. Do you have a last known location for the caller? Negative. We'll call him back. Copy.
3: 52 dispatch.
2: Go ahead.
3: I get 12 and 972 on 3.
2: And 972.
4: Yeah, come over here, stand by with me until fire gets here. He's kind of uncooperative.
5: Never.
1: Okay, he's calling regarding this person and saying he's one of them. He wants me to come back.
2: Time for 23 and 26. I don't know if you want to head back over there.
3: 46, I copy. 326, can you just reset that DC call and show myself in 23 in a row?

0: 12:27. Did you need it back?
1: I'll advise. I'm having issues with my computer. Can you run a 29?
0: Go ahead. What's your 29?
1: My name's King Adam Union Robert. First name, Adam Mary, Adam Nora.

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1: 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Tab 4. 16.
2: Good.
1: 16 and 18 for a retail theft in progress at Target. 1501 Miller Parkway. Female, black, black top, black shorts, pink headband, taking clothing, beauty items, and a backpack, and she is concealing them in the backpack.
3: Hey, T-Cappies, can you clear my last with an incident?
1: Tab 4.
2: 16 copies.
3: Any medical over there or no?
2: I'll let him advise.

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1: Hem får.
2: Can
3: I have a BLS for a 68-year-old female with chest pains?
2: Can you just confirm me at the station?
3: Affirmative. We're in the South River.
2: Two, 76. He states he cut himself because his family and the mafia want to hurt him. He used a box cutter, and it is currently in his backpack.
4: Hammer.
5: I'm sorry, just yelling.
6: Squads, got me. In 23 to 41, just be advised, there is an event going on in the field house as well as the middle school gym.

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0: 32 is confirmed.
2: I got it.
3: Two and six, he's in front of the front doors.

0: Yeah, he could disregard. How about the item?
1: Pickup.
2: You can mark him for release at current time. He was also cited for possession of drug paraphernalia. Well, have a night. I'm squad tonight.

0: 18 Station, say it.
1: Denver. Denver. I'm trying to get him to put the backpack down and step away from it with his hands exposed to you.
2: Are you available for a 21?
3: That's reasonable.
2: Birthday party.
4: Copy. I will add a 29.

0: 216, do you see him next to the Dollar Tree?
1: There's people out there, but not matching that description or waving a phone.
2: Adam Frank Edward 3006. We're at the Rock.
1: Andy, I think he's back here.
0: This is Greenfield, go ahead.
3: Disregard, I saw a subject mention description on the corner scooter, but I'll let you handle it.
0: Super.
1: I'll let him back here.
4: I'm coming.
2: Well, if you were advised, ready to thunder. 7-4.
5: N22 for a DC at 5975 North Berkeley Boulevard, 192. 122.
4: 122.
5: He has the address of 5975 North Berkeley. Car reports there's two people inside of a truck in the alley that's behind this address that are arguing. It's going to be a light colored pickup truck with a small trailer. Both are males. We're getting further. 192.
2: My copy.
4: 22.
6: 22. 10-8, he's being transported.
2: Jeffer.
7: Unit.
1: Jeffer, I'm coming to you, babe. Jeffer.
8: To respond to Modern 41, 9375 South 27th, room 12. Subject fell. They're not sure if he's injured. FFD is responding also.
4: Never.
8: He's no license issued, revoked with a state ID. And just for info, he has a non-extraditable one for OWI out of Illinois. It's only pick up in Illinois and Iowa, though.
1: Just confirming Rafael Lopez or Thompson.
8: With him, the interpreter, I have Rafael A. Adam in the middle, Lopez 1023 of 87. His photo's attached.
2: Can you clear up?
4: 22,000.
9: 192, just have the 28th, Sam David 3439.
5: Summer.
10: Hi, it's Steve Green. Yes.
0: Super.
2: Hey, Tree.
11: Tom Robert, Tom King Robert, vehicle 555. Good afternoon.
2: 10-4, good afternoon.
4: Employee was advised of his whereabouts. Okay.
2: Jeffer. 192 dispatch.
5: Go ahead.
2: These were going to be construction workers having difficulty backing a truck up into the alley. That's where the dispute was coming from. 10-8 log.
5: 10-4.

0: pen for which location?
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0: 10-4.
1: Thirteen, 1 Rough Around.
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0: Just for info, I just made a phone call to MCSO. They do not have an estimated time for a deputy to show up. They said it'll be sometime after shift change for them.
1: Copy. Thank you.

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0: Last of white, like the color. First is James Adam Nora. Sorry, John Adam Nora Adam Young Adam. Middle M Mary, female unknown, 8/20/2010, shown missing.
1: Just confirm, you said 8/20 of what year?
0: 2010.
1: Never.

0: 141. But referenced that retail, was he also cited for trespassing or just the retail theft and drug paraphernalia?
1: All three. I'm updating the count right now.
2: No. I just want to make sure it's her before we confirm.
3: I don't believe she has one. She's a minor with no DOT.
2: 10-4. Let's stand by.
3: Jennifer, thank you.
0: Tony 4, I got you at 556.
4: Thank you so much, sir. Good afternoon.

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0: 14.
1: Your vehicle, sir.
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1: Yeah, it's 1413.
2: Probably something out with motorcyclist disabled, the Loomis to just north of Drexel.
0: Jeff.
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1: She's getting into a gray Honda CRV, unsure of the letters, but the numbers on the plate, and then 6090.
0: Copy.
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3: She's confirmed missing, reported by mom from her home address, 2976 North 45th Street. I'll put a phone number for mom in the call.
5: 10-4, I'm going to have to take her to the PD down there due to stuff that happened at the house prior to her being reported as missing.
3: To our PD or which station?
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3: It doesn't say on the hit. It just says mom reported her from their home address.
5: 10-4, we have to figure out where, what district she's from, then I'll take her to that district.
3: 10-4.
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5: Forty-five,
3: 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It comes back to a 2009 Infiniti G37 Journey.
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1: Myself and 3-2 are in the AP office, so 969 is going to be sitting waiting for the 12.
0: Blackmore. 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
2: Keyshawn Clancy for vehicle fleeing, looting, secondary RS, possessive intent, cocaine, and possessive intent, methamphetamines.
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0: I'll be around 1 to the substation for testing.
1: 10-4. An 84 disabled in traffic, 45 southbound at Hampton Lane 1.
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2: Two-man
3: squad, employee number 7635-7434, rifle 5 and 15, and glass breaker.
2: Oh. Yeah, for what squad are you guys in?
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0: 7427 square feet, 309, North Room 1 and 2.
1: Okay.
2: I have the original report. Officer Gore has the second DV report. I'm on 6-1 with Dennis Eidler for the ethics or the suspect activity call.
1: Approaching Greenfield now in between Mad Rooster and Dollar Tree.
0: Yeah.
3: I put a better address in the CAD tow. MPD's going to sit and wait for the tow.
0: 10-4.
4: I'm 10-8, you can take me out. Have a good night.
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0: is working. Chigat welfare check, 2471 South 61. 2471 South 61. You're checking on Ruth Ward. She had a history of falling and other medical issues. She got discharged from the hospital yesterday morning, but nobody's heard from her since then.
1: No.
2: Where to wait from? Danforth.
3: Connor, they say he was trying to open the door.
0: A gray sedan.

0: 4 for a question, please.
1: Hello?
0: Request, sir, please, at the police department. Just need a walk-in. Glenn.
1: Go ahead, send an update.

0: 1330.
1: Go.
0: 1330, if you could start heading to Park and 11th, we have a caller reporting that just on the block a little bit, there's a male white subject screaming at a neighbor. Subject is described as male white with a big bushy beard, balding, wearing a tank top and shorts.
1: Copy. Which way from a caller?
0: Caller said it was Park and 11th on the northwest corner.
1: Copy.
2: If you're not time for you, can disregard. I'll take it.
1: Just hear about a phone. I have a phone.
3: Beginning miles when you're ready.
0: Good.
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0: 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Expires in 2027.
1: I got it, miss. Oh, yeah.

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1: 742.
0: 742, business is secure. I'll be 10-8 chargeable.
1: 74. Dispatch to 730 for an abandoned vehicle.
2: What?
1: I've got an abandoned vehicle in the blue garage, 575 West Glen Bay. It's going to be on level 2. Two vehicles abandoned in total. It's going to be an Audi and a gray Toyota Camry.

0: Sex Stiefvater.
1: Stiefvater.
0: I'm clear from that, and just for information, I got flagged down that there was a golden retriever in about the 8900 block of Forestville. It went northbound into the woods towards the creek. I don't have visual, but just in case you get a call on it, that's where it was last seen.
1: Jeffer.
2: Not sure if you created a call yet. Request your police in the lobby and assign it to me, then you can close it out with a report.
3: Is that the same one for the phone?
2: It's going to be a separate one. There's two different ones in the lobby.
3: I copy.
1: 7:30.
2: What?
1: You disregard. I ran. I'm going to call back security. They're going to try and get a hold of the apartment, sir. They both list to apartment 540 in Star Parkway. She said she'll call back if they don't get a hold of the management and take care of them.
2: Very good. Thank you, sir.
4: Good.
5: You be able to speak with Jenny Unger?
4: 8174.
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6: 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You can clear.
3: All right. 10-4.

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2: 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I'll be in the area. Can you give me a description again?
3: Male, white, with big bushy deep shorts.
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0: Sure, I'll that point.

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1: Definitely. I do not have another squad coming other than I have on scene. So if one could break and block Elm.
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64, why don't we make this easy and if we can get somebody sending traffic that's going northbound on St. Martin's on the 92nd.

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0: 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If you'd like, I'll just finish this up here. To Nishat or Rama Mana of Franklin.

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0: 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Which vehicle has front end damage?
1: The Jeep Wrangler.
0: Copy.
2: First up, Scott with two T's. W. William in the middle. He's a junior, male white, 325-91. 325-91.
3: Can I get a repeat on that last name?
0: Number 90.
4: Good morning, you signed me into 588. And could you please have 969 call my desk?
0: Good morning, and 969. I got me.
3: You're 29.
0: Go.
3: Scott is showing the address at 412 11th Avenue. He's described as a male, white, 5'10", 180, brown and brown, CDL valid, no one.
5: Your son, whichever one that is, he's parking and walking up.
0: Put PDO and hold it out with C20. I copy. Can I have a read back on the DL? I'm sorry, there's a lot of the radio traffic.
6: It's going to be Mary 500-7140-920200.
0: Thanks, stand by.
3: Go ahead. I'm in quad 14 with 470.
7: 48.
3: Heifer.
6: Travis.
0: Definitely. And for all units, 7S contacted in route.
6: Thank you.
0: Go ahead.
5: You could put us in route to the sheriff.
0: Turn four, we sat down each other. 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
8: Are you going to talk to the witness you need that handles his standing by his blue SUV?
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2: Parking spots is warned and revised, isn't it?
3: 10-4. Are you 10-8 as well?
7: Yeah, 4.
3: 10-4.
0: 10-41.
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0: Squad 13.
9: Suspects, a male, white, darker skin, black shirt, jeans, left westbound from Whitnall Square.
0: B4,
3: go ahead.
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1: '64, any luck in this Jeep, by the way? We'd be in great shape.
8: I couldn't get it going to neutral. I think it's because of all the fluid leakage, but I'll give it another shot.
0: Dispatch.
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1: Yep. North side of the road.
0: That'll be the south side.

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1: Silver.
2: Which way do you come? 23.
0: I'm coming up Pennsylvania now. I'm going to head west on Whitnall.
3: Oh, yeah.
0: Northwest.
2: All right, I'm taking Howard, and I'll go to Columbia and bring that up to Whitnall and check that way.
4: S. Can I get my I number?
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0: You can have me that call in 23.
1: Over.
3: Or are they on planet?
4: Repeat, please.
3: Where's the caller located?
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3: Never.
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3: Never.
5: 21, or know the last name of that female from this morning on Nationals. 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
5: 10-4.
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2: Be northbound on 10.
3: Dennis copies northbound on 10.
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2: 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Is it in traffic?
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0: 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You can take 341 off the board.
1: Over.
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3: Good.
2: Boy, George, 3309, BBG 3309. Northbound on 76th Street. Correction, southbound on 76th Street near the Rock facility.
3: Over.
2: Standby 83.
4: Four is going to be on 3 on 32's call. Take that to 34.
2: All right, copy that. 24, you can disregard 83, 94 southbound College Lane 2.

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1: Copy. 420 left for 911. It's 2145 West Brundy Road at the sculpture garden. It's a 911 hang up, rapid escalation to answer and call back. Told one pushed the other one. The mother of the one that was pushed got upset and started yelling at the caller and other parents, and is threatening to put hands on other parents. The actor in this is a female, black shirt, black leggings, and a crop top. 220.
4: 10-4.
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2: 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Did you leave us someplace else?
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0: 400 block West Brown here. Our recording, there's a Brown Vogel B28 of 504 Sam Victor X-ray ran a red light, almost caused an accident last seen southbound on Greenville.
1: Ten four.

0: 251
1: and also 230 for suspicious circumstance at Mayfair. It's actually going to be in Nordstrom's. The caller was using the restroom, and there were four male blacks. They were passing around a firearm. Caller only had a description that one had an Asian gun. Caller's no longer in the store. And as he was leaving, one of the kids, don't worry about it, it's just a gun. 251.
2: 10-4.

0: 5060. 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

0: 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Hotel 41, Squawk 2.
1: Ten-4, is the driver still in it?
2: I'm turning around, I believe so.
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2: 10-4, there's an elderly female walking around looking confused. I don't know if this is her or not. I'll follow with her in the driveway.
1: 10-4.
2: 504, I'm out at 8225 Poplar.

0: And all squads are records, driver 43 southbound from Green Tree. It's going to be a blue Ford F-250, plate of King Boy Frank, Union Nora. Unsafe lane changes, no turn signals, no power.
1: Go ahead. Do we happen to know which building that 911 hangup came from?

0: much. 83. Traffic took care of that for you. David Devon. 10-4.
1: In front of the address of 4156 North Moore, car says there is an accident that occurred. They got out of their vehicle to confront the other driver. The other driver threw stuff at the caller, and then they drove off. It's possibly a red sedan last seen going southbound on Morris.

0: do for you. Can you have them all called, and I have a description of all four.
1: Go ahead.
0: Four male black juveniles. Two are wearing all black, have nice black hoodies. Two are wearing gray, and two of them have colorful backpacks. Everyone can add as well.

0: 135.
1: 135, right.
0: And that says both vehicles, also at 13-8. You guys have me in a.
1: Yes.
2: That was 504.

0: Because 221 and 220 responded to community center. I have a caller reporting her 17-year-old that's on the spectrum is out of control, hitting her and kicking the car. 21.
1: 21, both copy.
0: 10-4.
2: Dispatch 214.
1: Right.
2: 14, we have a motorcycle, 43 southbound at Lexington. A caller indicated the bike is out of traffic on the right. The operator appears passed out next to the bike laying on the ground.
1: I copy. Can you get medical started?
2: Sorry.

0: she doesn't have camera access to the regular mall.
1: No problem.
2: 740, I called security. They're getting them up on camera now. I'll check in with
1: them. Temper.
3: Gun. 68, rifle 67, rifle 1, kit 2, and now they're covering the center.
1: Sir.
2: Go on.
4: You say you were going down to security?
2: Negative, I'm on the phone with them right now.
4: 10-4, I'll go down to security office then.
1: Dispatch, copy.
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5: 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Vehicle is moved. 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
4: 5488-436304. Should come back to the last name of Khan, Muhammad Khan.
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2: 10-4.
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1: 10.
9: Southbound 4-1, they just passed J Crew. They are in Sunglasses Hut.
2: 10-4, in Sunglasses Hut, level 1.
9: 251, do I have anybody on foot in the mall?
10: So we were in center court, don't we, yeah?
2: So
10: we're going to need some contact officers, and then we're going to need some outside for the inevitable perimeter.
2: Repeat.
10: We're just south of Sunglasses, 40-51, where are you?
9: 51, I'm off by the couches right outside of Sunglasses, but one of the subjects with the backpack on is just standing in front of dry goods. Security's making contact with them, so I'll approach.
2: 10-4.
11: 6 Gamma 51.
2: 10-4.
1: Run. 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Neighbors are verbally harassing and threatening them. Caller's 19-year-old daughter, Nevaeh.
8: I got it.
1: 25. 24,
12: I come back here. I have numbers.
1: Fine.
12: 26, 146, 13, plus lethal one.
1: Overdose in Chapter 51.
2: Just taking a roll call back from both of
1: them. Right.
2: just want to confirm you're all with both.
9: Affirmative.
2: Okay, squad standby 251, repeat.
1: K108 Mitchell, 6108 West Mitchell, speaking with a caller, Romelia, regarding a Jose party that took her keys. Happened 3 hours ago and he left. There's a RO in place between the two. A correction between a Romelia and a Fernando Vega.
3: 10-4.
1: Do you want a second?
3: Qualifies.
1: All right. 25.
2: Good.
1: Verify 911 accidental from home to suites 1212 South 70. Call back. I spoke with someone, stated it was an accident. They were unloading their car on the west side.
3: Airbus.
5: Seven 40. Do we have all 40s in?
3: 7-6.
11: They're all the same.
1: Ever. All subjects detained. You could check the area for 911 6737 Washington, 6737 Washington. Mail said it was an accident and then hung up. It puts to the lot east of the north entrance. No local contacts for the phone number.
3: There.

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0: 27965 West Imperial Drive. 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I called back and left a message. I'll check in house.
2: Ten four. 186. I'll be out of my rest for a minute.
0: 10-4.
3: Summer.
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740 for 2729. Class is Spicer, Sam, Paul, Ida, Charles, Edward, Robert. First is spelled Nora, Adam, Sam, Ida, Adam, Robert, Robert, Edward. Link in the middle, now black, 728, 2010.

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1: Last name of Aikens, Adam King, Ida, Nora, Sam. First name, Jelani, John, Edward, Lincoln, Adam, Nora, Ida, Nicholas Schultz, O, Oscar, Neil Black, O, Lord, 24, 2011, 4-2411.
0: Negative, just the one call on that. Copy. Can we check with baseline and see if they saw anything? I think I saw them on cell phone as well. 10-4.
2: I'll get a flight down Miller Parkway, Burnham. I'll be out with one female.
3: Okay. Haven't heard from him since last night, and his phone's been turned off since 10 p.m. yesterday.
0: Yeah, this Alyssa might be with a Cameron, Charles, Adam, Mary, Robert, Young, Nora, Lester Burns, B-U-R-N-S, male white, 113 of 09.
4: 10-4, not going to be in the residence.
0: Jennifer.
5: Hey, Conan, out of Greenfield, current negative.
2: Medical response, she's stating she's having a heart attack. 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
6: Buchanan, Boy, Union, Charles, Henry, Adam, Nora, Adams, Nora, first name is DeMontrell, David, Ida, Mary, Ocean, Nora, Tom, Robert, Edward, Lincoln, Lincoln, middle initial J, Sir John, Denver, 077-2013.
2: Just want to confirm date of birth, 7-7-2013.
6: Correct.
2: 10-4.
5: Reckless driving complaint started at Walmart. Just had a verbal confrontation with each other at 108 Morgan, and now the vehicles are both back south on 108. One of them is a gray Honda CX-5 with a Rhode Island plate of Boy Zebra Henry 714.
6: 5-10-4.
2: 7-4.

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0: So Perry, Paul, Edward, Robert Young, person of the money, David, Olivia, Mary, Adam, Robert, Ida, and we're in the middle. Mailbag 12-11-12-12-2-1-2-12.
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1: 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Has an address, North 46th Street, Milwaukee.
0: Sure.
1: Input all squads, 10-8 with a log. Sure.
2: 1.2. Dispatch, I'll be in room. I'm close.
3: I copy. I'm making a call now.
1: I guess instead of 510, let's try 550, Evansdale. 10-4.
4: Yeah, 512.
1: Vehicle is for the Rhode Island plate, correct?
3: Affirmative, and the correct plate is 1 Zebra Henry 714 on Rhode Island.
4: 2-10-4, I'll be on the freeway at the Zebra. 9,000 block on the freeway.
3: There's 73-9, that last transmission.
4: I'll just be in that turnaround in the 9,000 block of the freeway.
3: 10-4. Dispatch this. Go ahead.
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1: Number 2258 South 60 happened about 11 o'clock last night. A vehicle struck the retaining wall and left.
0: Car on scene.
2: Five on Dearborn, there was no answer on callback. 212.
3: What is it?
2: I'm pending a suspicious activity in the area of 4867 North Anita.
4: 124, you can assign it to me, that'll be enough.
2: 10-4.
3: Copy. 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
3: Copy. I'm at the Oliver right now. Just waiting to see.
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6: Multiple contractors work in this building. 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Nobody can get a hold of the manager, but everything is fine here. Chargeable, 10-8.
2: 10-4.
3: Copy. 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
7: Go ahead. 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
3: I'll head over to that address.
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0: 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Just let me know if I need to come all the way out, back up. 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

Dispatch 2, squad 5-5. Go ahead. 5-5, I got a South Milwaukee pickup. And dispatch 2-45. Go ahead. 45 PDO northbound Hampton on 45 northbound Hampton. Should be in the median, Ford F-150 and a Toyota. 10-4.

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0: UDN Foy, 32852.
3: Andrew on a 21 from the building you were just at. He said nobody was supposed to be in the building. He's wanting to know how they got in the building.
4: Nobody was inside the building. The employees were working outside of the building and just leaving for the day. If you want to transfer it to me, I'll talk to him.
3: 10-4.
1: Can you show me around the quick shift on 10th Street for follow up?
3: 100.
2: Check this call real quick and put me with a violator. Yeah, I have one sitting on the sunroof of a vehicle for me and 15th and Pierce.
5: Go ahead.
2: I got a Wisconsin template of Frank 5998 Tom David on a gray Pontiac SUV or hatchback. Can you confirm that plate? This doesn't look like a template.

0: That plate is not coming back to anything for me. You said it was Illinois?
1: Jumper. B2 and 17 for juvenile problem.

0: been picking up Walmart 4140 West Greenfield Avenue for approximately four 16 to 19-year-old male black kids running around and vaping in the store, refusing to leave, currently in the toys department.
1: Are you two station?
0: Rod.
1: I'm 10-8. You can put me on that.
0: Over.
2: Two-oh-seven, copy C-10.
3: An SOS ping from the west side of the park. On callback, answer, and no voicemail set up.
1: 10-4.
4: Be it far gone by now, but they're still riding around doing reckless stuff.
5: The vehicle should be out of Illinois. Did you get a return yet?
6: Return anything from Illinois? I ran it a couple of times. 298 got the same information from Carfax.
5: 10-4.
2: Thank you, occupants. I'll take a second. There's no rush.
1: 3 blocks.
3: I copy 124, thank you.
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0: 8 to 8, I'll head to 60.
1: 10-4, noise complaint, 1325 South, 63, loud music, and turn it back off after officers were there earlier. Ten four 7737 Lincoln, meeting Madison, Flail in a red pickup.
2: Fine.
3: 25. I got a return. No, that's too bad. 351 has a command spec.
2: Copy.
0: And I can advise.
1: 10-4.
2: Pretty fast. I'll be 10-4.

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0: 911 in the area 4036 North New Hall, 4036 North New Hall. This was a 911 hang up. VoIP's this location on callback. We spoke to Gregory. He said it was an XL dial, no emergency.
1: Same car.

0: Go ahead with the first one.
1: Last name is Price, Paul, Robert, Ida, Charles, Edward. First name, Antonio, A-N-T-O-N-I-O. Full middle of Ray, Robert, Adam, Young, Edward. The male, Hispanic, 123 of 99, 123 of 99. And if you could just mark him detained at the moment.
2: Valino wants to party out of Greendale on a 2019 Volkswagen Golf Grip.
3: 10-4. The dog looks fine. It's not labor breathing. You're going to clear AP tonight.
2: 10-4.
4: On the 222 North Chicago Avenue at Walmart. Caller saying he tried to maneuver around the construction in a semi on the backside of Walmart. He hit a sign and he's an accident report. That's going to be at 222 North Chicago Avenue.
1: John Edward Sam, Union Sam. Tiffany, T-I-F-F-A-N-Y. I, Ida, for the middle, female, Hispanic, 12-26-90, 12-26-90.

0: 12.
1: But
0: she started marriage. She had a 52-year-old female, conscious and breathing, complained of dizziness and stiffness in her neck.
1: We at the Cudahy Nature Preserve, Boy Charles David 5555, BCD 5555, in front of the Cudahy Nature Preserve.
2: Good morning.
3: 7300, be good, awesome.
2: Good morning.
3: George, 86884, tailgating, weaving in and out of traffic as a high flyer, no problem.
4: Ten four. Copy. Hey, again, that was at the back of the building.
3: One more. He is in a semi truck.
0: Negative.
1: Respond to 7546 South Nicholas Drive, number 201. 911 caller reports that her ex is threatening her via FaceTime, says he's going to come to her house and kick her door down. That subject is possibly en route, drives a white Camry. 7546 South Nicholas Drive, number 201. The caller is not at home right now.
0: 154 copies from my pizza.
3: 188-23AC, at Help 13. 621 also 212 for a disorderly conduct at CVS Pharmacy, 7520 Blue Mountain Road. Caller states there was a male, black, white shirt, black jeans, clear backpack. He was threatening the caller and also customers. The male, while on the phone, left the store and was currently across the street at the Clark station. The caller is the manager at CVS. 220.
0: 24.
3: 212.
0: 24.
3: For an accident on Burleigh right at the way. Negative.
5: Hey, Gabby, if you could send somebody over there happening in the intersection, we have one of our mitigation deputies out with it. Both vehicles are going to need to be towed, it looks like.
3: And for any injuries or airbags?
6: Can you respond to 4570 South Nicholson Avenue? I do not have an apartment number. 911 open line. Sounded like it was two people possibly playing video games in the background. During attempt to call back, no one answered. I'm going to check pages to see if I get a name.
0: Never.
1: Funny due to the lobby for a suspicious circumstance.
0: 10-4.
3: Copy. Both vehicles have airbag deployment.
5: 10-4. Go ahead.
7: It's an Adam Tom Adam 2026 Honda CRV.
5: Copy. That was the witness.
7: Copy.
5: 10-4.
3: And also 241 for traffic. Crash on Burleigh under 45. On Burleigh under 45. Milwaukee County's on the scene. They advise no injuries. There is airbag deployment. and both vehicles will need to be towed, and fire's responding. 240.
8: Tell her to come back there and wait for you guys.
6: No luck with cages or accurate.
3: Go ahead.
9: Could you send the meds to 2-4? Someone that we have in custody is complaining of chest pain.
3: 10-4.
10: Boy, Zebra, 5627.
3: 10-4.
11: College of the traffic standard is damaged. That was what he hit.
3: Say college in 11?
11: Oh, college in Arkansas. Traffic standard.
3: Copy.

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1: 122.
0: Committee 2 is transferring to from the St. Mary's, Milwaukee, and I'll be 10-8 for the log.
1: 10-4.
2: I know it's going to be in traffic. Well, one vehicle's on the sidewalk, and one vehicle's blocking the northbound 41 on-ramp a little bit.
3: We're live for a PI crash. One vehicle's in the left-hand, or in the eastbound lanes. The other one is in the westbound lanes. 740.
1: Clear.
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2: Thank you. 41, pull me around for the crash. 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
2: Go.
4: First from the area of Garland and Grange, I've got a caller reporting a person riding up and down the field on a white ATV.
5: Ben 4, got a similar call last year, same ATV, I think. They were getting it ready to take it up north to make sure it works. I'll check it out.
4: Ben 4, just described a white ATV. 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
3: 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And 241.
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5: 4 you go, sir.
2: Yeah, we copy. We're in route.
1: Fire's at 24.
6: All out to Showman. Can you actually just move everyone to lane 2? You can come a little closer.
2: Yes, that's on. Go ahead.
3: Respond to the 1500 block of Cedar. Caller's saying there are about 8 baby ducks that have fallen into the sewer and people are trying to get them out. That's going to be at the 1500 block of Cedar.
2: 10-4 from 15th and Buttes.
7: 42, just for info, the sheriff just passed me, probably from the station.
2: 40. I'm just looking at the remarks now. I think she has to post first. And then something about a court case. Hang on a second.
0: Never. All stages.
2: BBL 2841. 6500 block center eastbound. Great Jeep.
3: 10-4.
2: Yeah. 240, copy 228.
8: In front of the theater, Boy Charles William, 1992, BCW, 1992. Vehicle stopping, we are still heading north.
1: 10-4, this is related to the other one.
8: 10-3, still not stopping, heading north, speeds of 45.
1: 42 in pursuit.
9: 173 is with him.
10: We are pulling into the BP.
1: BP.
6: As for one, he has a laceration on the arm, about 30-year-old male, breathing normally, fully alert.
3: He got engine 22 and met 13 en route.
6: Ever.
11: 242, start two tolls for the vehicle, please.
3: Affirmative.
4: Over.
9: Right.
4: Just advising of a 911 caller believed that there was a house on fire in the 3800 block of Cudahy, but she located the house and stated it was someone burning things in the yard.
1: You said 119.
4: Sever.
1: Copy.
4: She did not see the fire pit. She just saw the smoke coming from the backyard.
9: 10-4.
5: Six, 2 days.
9: Go ahead.
5: The entire field is completely clear all the way to Ramsey. There's no one out here on an ATV. Be detailed, honey.
1: 10-4.
3: Yeah, local. Go ahead, 27.
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13: Right. 740 on 23. 742, 205. Where do you need me?
6: You just want to angle a little bit behind Tillman to get cars moving over a little sooner, and then there's a couple witnesses.
1: 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I found 794 at Car Ferry, no plates on a gray Chevy Silverado.
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5: Two twelve,
3: and also 210. Respond to Bel Air Cantina 6817 on North 6817 West North. It's going to be a male, black, brown coat, refusing to leave. Subject on the patio. 212.
9: 10-4.
3: 210.
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11: Song 110-24 West Oklahoma, 110-24 West Oklahoma, apartment 510. Speak with Sierra and 510 regarding the kids from 312 harassing and assaulting her kids. It's an ongoing issue and they're unattended, no parents around.
6: Hey.
9: Six two six nine is going to do the cell check.
5: 10-4.
13: Fourteen is nice. My subject was released. PR warrant was signed. You can put me on this stolen U-Haul. I'm gonna stop it.
3: 10-4.
1: She said it was two blocks north of
14: Rawson on 16th, and that should be the area of Cedar.
11: Start heading to a DC, 2174 South 102, Callers got a male outside threatening them, threatening to smash the windows, blocking them from leaving.
0: 10-4.
15: 33 Fenton, we'll both go to that.
0: Send it 12,
14: DCF 5,
0: sorry. M4, 212, do you copy?
15: I copy.
0: And 212, I'm going to have you respond to the welfare check, 2052 North 62, 2152 North 62, 212.
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1: Is somewhere I can give you a 21?
2: 10-3, squad team.
1: Dispatch traffic. Yeah. Boy Adam Nora, 8241, BAN, 8241, I'll be 108 Parnell. Nah, disregard. 210 respond along with 212 to 2152 North 62. 210.
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1: 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I can't get this server right off. 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
3: 10-4.
4: They're having a small fire out back. 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
3: 10-4.
5: She was aware she was not supposed to and does not care.
2: So 120 for dispatch.
5: Go ahead.
2: I'll be transferring an adult female in custody from this location to the station. Starting miles are 63.1, 63.1, and 188
5: on the following.
0: And 188 dispatch, can you just timestamp that that male subject's been released?
5: Jennifer.
3: Quickly.
0: Perfect. 12 to 10, you can just wait for us.
3: We got it.
0: Denver. Fourteen dispatch.
3: 14.
0: We're speaking with the driver now, and you can confirm this U-Haul. I called MPD. They said it was stolen out of their lot. So... it's not a return issue.
3: 10-4.
0: Four two.
5: Respond to quick check with Oak Creek PD, 8305 South 27th Street. They were going there for follow up regarding fraud. They now request our assistance.
0: 10-4.
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2: 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Any miles are 63.8, 63.8. 10-8, and then 10-7 booking, please.
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3: Affirmative.
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3: 10-4.
5: 10-4. They have a set of keys. 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
0: North 62 shows expired 5 of 25.
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3: 211, and if you could please add it to the cataback.
0: Did you copy?
5: Negative.
0: Here 28126 X-ray George Robert comes back. No once on a 2018 Toyota Corolla brown in color to a Ute Ruckert. 2152 North 62nd Street shows expired 5 of 25.

0: that we've said.
1: Copy. How do you want to close? Tony, go ahead.
2: Sorry about that. Ben Applefish. What was the name of the caller?
1: I didn't get the caller's name. She just has a phone number if you'd like the last four.
2: I got it.
1: Okay. 17, how do you want the traffic stop closed?
0: Me, no sight.
1: Copy.
0: So the police that does suffer from some mental health issues.

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1: 4-5.
0: Go ahead, it's summary updated. Close me on C-19.
1: 10-4.
2: Tusk, we'll have the 29 MLs.
1: Ten-4.
3: Two-12. Can I get the phone number of the calling party?
0: Affirmative advisory, copy.
3: But
0: name is going to be Robert, and it's 414-352-3959.
1: Ten-4.
0: Are you going to be crying?
4: Yes, I am.

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1: Go for him.
0: MPD did confirm that as a stolen vehicle.
1: 10-4.
2: Dispatch.
0: 24.
2: I'm approaching the Marquette. Did you want me to check on the disabled?
0: Affirmative. If you want to head up there, it should be out of traffic on the right.
2: Got it.
3: Five.
4: Ever, thank you.
3: MCSO, the custody of that subject.
0: And four.
3: Seven, eight, yield two.
1: What's my eye number?
5: 188, that is 14117. 14117.

0: 1227 does.
1: Go ahead.
0: Is the street department give ETA by chance?
2: Negative, he did not. He was saying he was going to get someone right over there, though.
3: Got
2: it. 230 for a parking violation in front of 602 North 112. 602 North 112. The vehicle parked the wrong way. A gray four-door car. 230.
3: Sounds good.
4: To 154.
2: Good.
4: Go 15 with him for criminal damage.
2: 10-4.
5: Forty
2: of
5: 205.
2: Go ahead.
5: Do you have room in your spit off?
2: I don't believe so. MSD didn't look too thrilled to be here, so they got out of here when they could.

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1: Hi.
0: Do we have city yards, watchmen, or anyone working?
1: I can check, but I highly doubt it.
0: And all three of our squads don't have a broom here. A significant amount of glass in lane one.
1: Eastbound or westbound?
0: Eastbound lane one at 103.
1: Eastbound. Best traffic. Go ahead.
2: 12th Milwaukee with a white Cadillac sedan, no plates. 12th Milwaukee.
3: Ten four.
4: Thirty-six. We got one in custody.
3: Ten four.
1: Ms. Layton.
3: Ten four.
1: Reporting information.
5: Go ahead.
1: Attempted contact, no answer.
5: Ten four.
1: Ten four.
6: The RO of that Jaguar, can you just attach him with a photo, please? From a photo, please?
3: Got it.
1: Ten four.
0: You can disregard the neighbor here calling us common year one.
1: Ten three.
6: Copy. What's this, 20?
1: 12th in Milwaukee.
6: 10-4, interrupt.
1: 10-4.
2: 7, disregard.
6: 10-4.
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1: Timer.
2: How far can this go?
3: You
2: can go to Hartsell, and the driver's going to be under arrest for a walk.
0: All right, cover that.
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0: Go ahead.
1: Welfare check at Matthews with Glendale, 7325 North Port Washington Road in Unit 20. Spoke to a Robert. He was very hard to understand and he was mumbling, unknown exactly what the issue is. He did deny medical.
0: That far.
4: And dispatch to 14. We don't know how heavy that truck is, do we? How much helpful it is?
2: It's going to be empty. It's a U-Haul box truck, a smaller one.
0: 10-4.
2: It's a gross weight of 8,600 pounds. That helps.
0: 10-4.
1: 25.
0: Go ahead.
1: Is it DV?
0: Yep.
1: Got it.

0: discussion.
1: Go ahead.
0: Who knows where this nation?
1: Sorry, try that again.
0: En route to our destination.

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1: Confirm.
0: Well, 86 to us, 10-8.
1: Confirm.
2: Seventy-three.
1: 22 to the lobby for miscellaneous trouble.
3: I'm gonna go check on that. So this will be 10-8.
0: 10-4.

0: That's right, John. From your
1: drop off.
0: I'm like.
1: Super. But now it's probably in the 4700 blocking. Come on, Silver Spring. Won't be a letter. I'll check the area though.
0: 10 more.
2: I guess he's going around the block now.
0: Sorry, thanks.
3: Thanks. Far off in the neighborhood, just let me know when that flatbed is empty, and then I'll block lane one then.
0: 10-4.
4: The traffic standards on the sidewalk is not a traffic hazard. You're okay with me putting a barrel over the exposed wires until the street department gets here?
5: Was there an ETA?
4: Negative.
5: It could sit out there, give it a little bit of time.

0: 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Go ahead.
1: Someone has complained at 6920 North Rock Ledge. Car says the neighbor at this address is blasting loud music.
0: Go for
2: it. Denver.
0: Clear 43 South 1
2: at National. Out of Wisconsin, Victor Lincoln 8692 on the blue Chevy truck.
0: Dispatch. 24.
2: There's a hold on, so you can make it 7.
0: Copy that.

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1: Go right ahead, sir.
0: I know you're a little ways out, but can you head down to South Shore Park? One of the rangers was down there, asked for help. We're not sure what she needs, but if you could head down there, she's not answering now.
1: Copy that.
2: Yeah, that's 41.
1: 10-4.
3: Ten eight, update.
1: 10-4.
2: .441 dispatch traffic.
1: Go ahead.
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1: Good. Did you guys get a Ranger 9 again?
0: Negative. We haven't made contact yet. We're still trying.
1: Copy. I'll give him a call. 10-4.
4: Good. They both list to Jamie Stramala, one on a 21 Toyota Camry, white in color. Oh, actually, they're both that same. Let me check the VIN. Yeah, same VIN.
5: Yeah, or you can just, yeah, thanks.
4: Door.
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0: 154 desk, I'll be heading back to Hot 13 with property.
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1: What?
0: 15 with Isaiah for criminal damage of property and meeting 961. Sorry, Miles, 611.
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0: 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The caller is out of town, but his sister is at his house right now, and he's not been able to get in contact with her for the past hour. He does say the back door is going to be unlocked.
1: 42, copy.
2: 43-10-4.
1: 45-43. But I can take that for you.
2: 10-4, thank you.
3: Two-12, we'll be stopping out with him in Hardwood and Tulsa.
4: 10-4.
3: Control, update location, we'll be at Baskin Robbins.

0: dispatch to 24.
1: Okay.
0: They made contact with her, and she's good. You can stay in service.
1: Got it. I'll just do this number here quick before you call me.
0: 24.
1: I'll let you know.
2: Okay.

0: in this regard. She's fine.
1: Copy that summary. Updated C18R3.
0: 10-4.
2: Code 25-1, 40-5.
0: 10-4.
3: He did say that his sister's car should be in the driveway, a gray Chevy SUV. He did not know make or plate.
0: 10-4, I'll get you 20 in a second.
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1: Okay.
0: Adam Edward Tom, 3397, AET 3397. Should have come back to a shitty track.
1: Yep, Liberty Tracks registered to his sister Cecilia.
0: 10-4.
2: Go ahead.
3: Your subject comes back no once. Numbers assigned. Employer Class D with an address of 5443 North 92nd Street. And he was verbally trespassed from Noodles on October 3rd of 25. Says that he acknowledged and trespass was indefinite.
2: Two ten. 7137 BCM 7137 6700 State Eastbound for Altima.
4: Noodle I can't run.
2: I'll be up there in a minute.
4: Thanks,
2: Mark. That was

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1: Go ahead.
0: Milwaukee County is advising us that they're pocket dial at our Walmart. We don't have anything on rapid SOS, and there's no answer on callback, nothing in cages.
1: Done for.
2: They left the business. I don't need a second anymore. I'll just keep an eye and make sure they leave the area. 17 copy.
3: Maybe.
4: Andrew said he just wanted him to trespass there.
3: Okay, he's already trespassed, though.
4: Three Bradley tied Tony over at the roundabout. It's called by transit, stating there is a gray vehicle

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2: Tower.
3: Boy, Adam Sam 9250. Boy, Adam Sam 9250. You can just attach it.
2: Over.
0: Over. Just for the guy, 236 grams of methamphetamine.
2: Step 4.

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1: At the 1600 block of West Drexel, two cars, one with his hood up.
2: Alternate.
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2: Two 28s, one ready?
3: Go ahead.
2: First is 527 WKR, 527 William King Robert, break for second.
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4: 185 to 137, bike control, King, back, park, DTS.
3: 10-4, I'll be 10-8 then. Dispatch copies. You can change it to service request, please. The 527 William King Robert is expired on an 09 Chevy Impala, listed with James Powell, who is deceased, and the other I'm getting no vehicle associated.
2: And work.

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1: 10-4, looks like they'll be eastbound.
2: If you already were at the tunnel, you might want to advise yourself from walking that way.
1: Okay.
3: 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Did the second plate I ran come back to an axle?
1: Yes.
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0: 154, Alaska 31. Nora 1, Frank Victor 7, Adam Paul 0, George Mary 420234.
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0: Copy. I'm behind it. There is no child on the window. Do we have a caller on this?
1: Affirmative. 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
2: Hi.
1: Comes back to associated plate of Zebra 2721S is temporary plate to a Margie Powell Wagner Dodge Charger. No wants.
3: Jaguar.

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I'll be out for a community engagement at Dallesworth Park.

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I'll be UTL. And then can you just open and close? Hey, road hazard using the 8200 block.

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1: 10-4-1-1-0-2-4 Oklahoma number 510. Speaking with Sierra. States there's approximately 4 unattended kids and 312 harassing her kids.
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0: 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It's over. 7 dispatch 10-8.
1: Northbound Howell at 119, Olive, Wisconsin, Adam X-Ray Williams 7340 on a black Honda Pilot.
2: It's on a gray Tesla. I'm at the 6100 block of South Illinois.
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0: paperwork for 13 and Drexel is going to be a few minutes.
1: He's an Uber driver. It never came through to us. He's not in the area anymore. State's no emergency.
2: Perfect.
1: Regard, I'm sorry. I thought he was...
3: You can put me on that. That's not UTS, I don't think.
1: You are correct.
0: You're
1: 28. You can head back to your town.
2: Clear.
3: 137S. I'm guessing he's going to continue his Ubering. He's not going to stick around.
1: That's affirmative.
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1: 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I'm curious more.
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1: Sam, 8839. Boy, I'm Sam, 8839, 7200
2: block of 27th Street on a red Nissan. I'll
3: take care of that 911. 10415 42072. Male with phone problems.
2: It's working.
4: I'm Sam George, 4888, ASG 4888, in the 7100 block of north, westbound, white center.
2: David 6.
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0: 1481. Five, six, National, with a black Nissan, please.
1: Four, 09, dispatch violator. Northbound Howell at 119, out of Wisconsin, boy Adam Young, 8275, on a gray Honda Accord.
2: Yeah, four.
3: Quantity 181.

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1: Fine.
2: You can clear me AT. For that 92 call, is there a plate or a specific street with further details?
1: Negative. Just that it was eastbound on 92 from National and it smelled like marijuana. The caller did not see which street it turned off on.
2: Got it. Clear it.
1: Debbie.

0: 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Take the package theft, 2305 South 83, 2305 South 83rd Street, speaking with TJ, rounding off, male taking his package from the porch.
1: Uh-huh.
2: 32, visiting control and dispatch.
3: 732, go ahead.
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3: 10-4, let me know if you need any freeway spots.
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0: 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Respond 9637 Palmetto, 9637 West Palmetto, for a domestic. I believe it is physical. And we also have report that a male there has a firearm. We're getting further. 2:30.
1: 7:40.
0: 2:51.
2: Five, you can have me.
0: 10-4.
3: When the caller turned him back on, he went upstairs and turned him off again. Somewhere up there now.
1: Hi,
3: 11, can you back on it?
1: 24, you can just pen my package stuff. So back, 15.
3: The male is described as a Hispanic male, about 30 years old, with a black and white shirt upstairs somewhere.

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3: C-11 by mail, and you can put me on that Holler Park call.
2: Therefore.
1: No, 34, are you back in the city?
4: Possibly. What's up?
1: Say that again. Somebody's talking here.
4: I'm back in the city.
1: Swing into the garage, please. I got another transport for you.
4: All righty.
5: Avion Molds comes back. No one. Numbers assigned, revoked on a Class D.
0: Ten more. I had to send her to back.
6: 10-4.
7: 214, you can clear my stop verbal. I can back instead of 11.
0: 10-4.
6: Copies.
4: Oh, wait, I'll have this up too.
5: 211.
6: Yep.
5: So you got a welfare check at Pick and Save, 67 National. 6760 National. It's a 911 call from, it's transferred from the sheriff's, where the caller stated he doesn't feel safe and was on a 911 only phone.
6: Sounds
5: 213, can you assist in checking the area for that?
6: Copy.
1: Twenty-nine and 23.

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2: 10-4, 24, 29, go.
0: Do you have the caller come let me in? The front door's not broken, it's locked.
2: There.

0: Yeah, you can probably jump in contact with the caller.
1: 10-4, thanks.
2: Holy, copy of 28. Paul Henry 8740. Paul Henry 8740.
3: AR, middle initial J. John. Susan, John, I apologize. It's a male black 1101 2008. 11-1 2008.
1: Hey, it's valid. No one, so Vincent Fleshman, 1609 South 94 on a 2012 Dodge Ram Black.
0: I have 23. 10-4-2-0, putt. 7-4-8 also. 7-4-8-251, are you guys out with them?
3: Not affirmative.
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251 for your subject. Fields comes back, no wants, numbers assigned, suspended, has an address of 251 North 116th Street. DOT does not have a photo.

0: broad scene at the Culver's for an assault. Sounds like there's an active fight going on.
1: Go ahead. Class of Stanford, White University. First of Wayne, William Adam Young, Nora Edward. 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

0: 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I'm going to have one.
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1: And 207 is closed, right? 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
6: Can you retry that same slang on the last name, but the first name is D-E-L, and then Wayne.
2: And just want to confirm, it was William Adam Young Nora Edward?
6: Correct. Full spelling is David Edward Lincoln, William Adam Young Nora Edward.
0: Be on 6 and Beecher facing northbound. Head to Wisconsin, boy David Paul 7404 on a brown Toyota Camry.

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0: South Sally, LB 301 property, drugs.
1: 10-4. Edward 3189, LE 3189. I'm in front of the Hills Corners parking ride on 108. 10-4.

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2: 5-4.
3: No one's numbers assigned. Driving status is suspended. Address of 251 North 116th Street.
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0: 32 patients. Todd. Tanya of MSD responds, female complaining of strangulation injuries. Doesn't want to go to the hospital, but wants her vitals checked. Stand by for age.
1: Copy.
0: She's going to be 28.
1: Summer.
2: Address is actually going to be in St. Francis.
3: You know, if I don't creek, there's a older male white on their side of 25th and Oakwood trying to wave down cars, and he's standing next to the construction in the middle of the road.
1: Copy. Do you got clothing? Do you got a clothing description?
3: Green baseball hat, gray t-shirt, blue jeans.
1: Coming.

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0: So the parking lot of Golf Galaxy, Milwaukee County, Department of Advisor 911 open line. We have nothing in history, and there was nothing on Rapid SOS.

0: 221-22.
1: Tower. Hey, Kathy.
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1: Denver.
3: We need your pedestrians going at least 30 miles per hour in the area of Packard and Layton. Said it's about 10 minutes ago. He said he's definitely long gone. He wants to show an officer the video because he has his face on it and the bike on it.
0: 10-4. What's his address?
3: 3735 East Pulaski. His name is Thomas Martin. He is valid. No wants at that address.
0: Sounds for.
4: You want a second?
0: All advised.
5: 14. I'll take it. I'll guess.
4: 10-4.
6: 24-22.
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7: Command for debris and traffic, 43 northbound at Fond du Lac. We have a couple of callers calling. It's either a plastic object or a love seat.

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1: 20.
0: Respond to the upper. A citizen would like to report issues with juveniles in her apartment complex. She's attached. Valid negative.
1: 10-4.

0: copy. I was just going to let you know that.
1: 3-1. Going to be on a silver Jeep SUV. Probably want to try it out of Illinois.

0: 44. Copy you, Ben.
1: Go ahead.
0: 1 Henry George Charles Mary 56 35 4 Adam 0 313 43.

0: 失礼します。The description that he showed me was a younger black male in his 20s. He has a puffy black jacket on a red mini bike headed south on the sidewalk on Packard. If you want to notify St. Francis, that's where he thinks he went. Or, sorry, South Milwaukee.
1: 10-4.
2: Packard Circle East.
0: Meanwhile, I'm just going to check the area quick.
1: 10-4.
2: 62, that video is on Town Hall. I don't recognize him.
0: 10-4. Yeah, I didn't either. Still going to check the area.
3: 69, I also checked that area. South on Packard from Layton to College. I didn't see anybody mention that description.
1: 10-4.
4: The suspicious occurred at 124 National. 124 National, caller's being advised to come to the police department, but she's being followed by a vehicle.
2: 10-4.
4: 23.
2: 10.
5: Area check.
4: Good.
5: Hopefully, a trail from Sportsnap, but

0: Ground to that PD.
1: She stopped at 116 in Lincoln eastbound. On her way here. Female is going to be in a white spotty. The offender vehicle is going to be a black Dodge Caravan.
0: Does she have a plate?
1: Negative, and he's no longer following, but she wants it documented.
0: 10-4 is last going to go ahead and 22 then.
1: Camera anymore, but can you just clear the area?
2: Copy, will do.

0: The Violator. Yeah, 7th of the National, facing westbound. Hard Wisconsin, boy, boy, Frank, 5362 on a black Nissan.
1: Chicago, got a call from Cudahy saying there's a motorbike that's weaving in and out of traffic headed into the South Milwaukee area. That's near College of Chicago, headed south.

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1: 12.
0: That was last seen headed south from Packard and Layton about 15 minutes ago.
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0: cover.
1: Sorry, did you clear?
2: I'm inside talking to the witnesses.
1: Motorbike is actually on the sidewalk, weaving through pedestrians on the sidewalk.
0: I copy, it was on the sidewalk.
3: I copy, it's on the sidewalk.
0: You can respond to Dix. They're reporting a delayed retail theft that occurred over 20 minutes ago. He'll be in the back office at Dix.

0: for 21 dispatch traffic. So a white Dodge Charger. Looks like we're coming to a stop now in the 1400 block of Brownview Road. Unknown state 28 of 6 Queen George Henry 37, 6Q GH37 on a white Dodge Charger. 421 dispatch, we are now in the 8700 block of Hawthorne. Spruce. So far.
1: South 97th Street. We're going to report to the battery complaint about 40 to 50 subjects at the park at this time, fighting. No weapons have been mentioned at this time. I do have squad responding as well.
0: 10-4. We'll get some deputies over that way.
2: 10-4. Juvenile travel in the area 5088. West Colonial Court, caller stated that two children are playing with fireworks. They're about 12 to 13 years old.
0: Well, 10-4.

0: 33, I'll take an F8. You can leave the other squads on it.
1: Per. Attention, Alcott, they reported a reckless driver, 45 southbound and 124th Street. White four-door in black BMWs racing, leaving and out of traffic. No complaint in volume major. Okay.
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1: 10-4.
5: You're right.
1: Good.
2: 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Caller states there's a red SUV parked in the alleyway for approximately 2 weeks without moving.

0: 734 dispatch.
1: 734.
0: I'll be 1041. I'll be on a special assignment at Maslowski Park.
1: Summer.
2: Seven eighty. You can show me around instead of 7580.
1: Summer.
2: Two thirteen.
1: Take a request for assistance 6403 Lincoln, 6403 West Lincoln. Speak with Judy in regards to her ex coming to the house, banging on the door, refusing to leave. He has now since left.
3: Never. Otherwise.
1: 10-4, and she is Spanish speaking only.
3: Copy.
4: Last name, Jackson, comes by. First name, John, Adam, Mary, Adam Lincoln. Metal D. David, Bell Black, date of birth, 02-24-1995.
5: M over V, 3823. I'll be in the VP parking lot, 108.

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5: How much weather?
4: 10-4. 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
4: It is the 27th Street one.
6: 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I can hit that direction for DTS.
4: Temper.
2: 186 will head to the other pick and save. 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
8: 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Adam King David 5131 AKD 5131 from a white Volkswagen Jetta. 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

0: 19 dispatch, you have a direction of travel for that round of your flux.
1: Let's have Walmart. Four 21 dispatch, 10 citation. So far.

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1: Negative.

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1: 14.
0: My subject was accepted. You can make this a C1.
2: Unable to locate a vehicle on Fair Chasm. I'm going to check the area.
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2: What? Current 01-7-2016 Zulu outback. It was to Richard Lopez out of Milwaukee, who is valid north.
0: Stewart.
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0: 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Address is 2134 North River Road in Southern Milwaukee. You're responding to that location.
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3: 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Could you run him?
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1: What was negative? We can clear out. Go ahead, 212.
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1: 10-4.
3: Stop, 7420 West Holmes Avenue. Occurred within the last 5 minutes, but they didn't give me the best descriptor product. The best descriptor is on the individual.
4: Sure.
1: 7869. I'm in off again, so.
3: 10-4.
4: On.
2: 251 and also 230 for a disorderly conduct at the mall, 2500 North Mayfair. It's in front of Nika Vani, upper level near AMC. It's a male black, red hat, wearing all black. Mall security group, the subject either refusing to leave. 251.
4: 230.
1: 10-4.

0: 71 75
1: Animal complaint 3752 cell 46. Caller stated his neighbors let their dogs out on a long leash that goes into his yard. The dogs can act very aggressively. He was not bit today, but he wants to make a complaint.
0: 1249 of us.
1: 10 45 25
0: When is which?
1: Go ahead.
0: Is it 3752 the address, the where the dog lives?
1: That's the caller's address.
0: 10-4.
2: /221 dispatch on 2/28. Adam Union, Adam 5923, via White Volvo.

0: 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Can you add that to the call?
1: Yeah.
2: C-14, this will be a C-15.
3: I copy.

0: 154 does. You can change this to a welfare check.
1: Okay.
2: Hi, I'm George, 6138, Milan, Milicevic. I'm just on Settlement Trail in Mount Pleasant, blue and color Toyota Corolla, no one's.
3: 10-4.
4: Tronics, we're good.
1: Okay, because he just plugged in a TV over there, and I was a little confused on what was happening.
4: That would be it.
1: Happy, thank you.
0: Go ahead.
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1: 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I'm at Dennis in 108.
0: Back here.
4: Careful.
0: Good. Lead 10-8, I'm back to the PE for follow-up.
3: It's just going to be an employee doing some troubleshooting after normal hours. It's all right. I'll be tight.
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1: Hanford PDO 94 eastbound through the stadium. It's a black Ford Focus versus a black Ford Fusion. Clear traffic on the right. I copy.
3: Can you put me out? I believe it'll be about 5400 block of Lori on foot. Just checking on block party.
0: 10-4, you're very low. I heard 5400 block of Lori checking a block party on foot.
3: That's correct.
0: Out of Wisconsin, boy, out of X-ray, 5998 on a green Subaru Outback.
4: I'm going to have you respond with the fire department, 2552 South 108, east side of the building, and then we'll call her reporting her husband is extremely intoxicated, requesting an ambulance for detox.
0: 4,

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1: Tough arm.
0: Two twelve. Can you run a serial number on an electric scooter?
2: I'm up at 10-2 at the ballpark.
3: I copy.
0: Mary. Charles, David 2426 C0473.
2: Really?
4: 10-4. I think I located that mini bike that Cuddy got the complaint on. It's going northbound on KK, passing Whitaker. And it's, all right, it's back in our city now. Try and stop it here. A second.
5: First boy, Union Robert Young. First name is spelled Sam Tom Ocean. Sorry, Edward Paul Henry Ocean Nora. Unknown middle initial, male black, 0806 66 8666.
3: Go ahead.
0: Jesus, log of cameras, boy.
3: Timer.
2: Timer.
1: Copy that. I think that's the same 125 is on 7.
3: Hey, you put 991 and I on a canine call at looking for place. So far.
2: Motel 6
3: calls reporting that a male was mistreating his dog, and when he offered to buy from him, he had agreed, but then became aggressive, acted like he had a gun on him, and said, "I got something for you." The male is no longer there. Was a white BMW, Motel 6.
6: 173, sir, Nathan Anderson.
1: 186, 500 East Ryan Road.
3: $137, I'll come back to La Quinta if you want to put me on that. 186, you can try to.
1: 186, that's time.
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0: you get any return on that?
1: You told that's negative, not on file, no one.
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1: Go ahead.
2: Last name of Walker, William Edwards, Adam, Lincoln, King, Edward, Robert. First name, Carl, with C. Charles. Middle initial, C. Charles. Male black, 8677, 8677.
3: For us. Can you try running a 31? Looks like it's going to be Lincoln, 5, Adam, boy, 2, Lincoln, David, Edward, 7, Tom, William, David, 00723. Come back possibly to a red FRP.
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2: 10-4.
0: Can you clear me from my traffic stop? 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
2: 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One 188, 7.

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0: You can clear me, David 1, State Patrol.
1: Go for it. Adam Victor Paul 9594, AVP 9594.
0: Confirm.
2: Go ahead. Prisoner released. The MRAM rack says vehicle at call risk.
0: Cover.
3: Can you respond to the area of Waterford, NKK, and St. Francis? They're out with the moped from earlier.
4: We could use that video. I would cite him based on the post.
0: 10-4. Three road hazards.
4: Right.
0: Respond to South 35th Street, just north of Rawson, by the pond there. Callers reporting a large turtle in the road that is possibly injured. DNR told her to contact us.
4: 10-4.
2: Four oh six. Can you let me in the squad 1902 and I'll be on task force?
1: Never. Use the home is on Marshall, but it's the alley through on the other side of the alley from 1230 Menominee Avenue.
2: 10-4.
1: Eighty-one, eighty-six.
5: Front of the skate park. We have a 911 open line. No signs of distress. It sounds like kids talking about doing a sweet trick at the skate park.
1: 181, nothing awesome. 186, Hall and Ryan.
0: Muskego acknowledges.
1: 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State Patrol Waukesha.
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1: Recalling McGuarnock Opini. This concludes the test of the Oasis Chase channel with the exception of McGuanaco and City of Waukesha. WCC clear, 1842.

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1: Go ahead.
0: Taking alarm at the health department, 7120 West National. 7120 West National. It's an automated burglar alarm that comes in on our phone. It doesn't give any

0: 210 for 28.
1: 210.
0: 14G, or correction, 146CL0, 146CL0, is that India?
1: Just confirming, you're saying Charles Lincoln 0?
0: Abram.
2: Can you open up an animal complaint at the intersection of Bethann and Silverbrook?
1: On 6200 South 76th Street, the park by the tennis court. I have a caller reporting there's a group of juveniles possibly arguing, causing issues. When asked clarifying questions, the caller disconnected. 6200 South 76th Street.
2: Okay.
3: Her over a long period of time, both her and her mother. 260.
0: 10-4.
3: 220. And her on her period of time on the finish. 10-4.
0: 210 for your 28.
4: 05. 5.
0: Go ahead.
1: 146 Charles Lincoln Ocean out of Indiana comes back negative and expired on a 2019 Chevy Impala white in color to a Diamante Westbrook out of Gary, Indiana.
0: 74 Center.
1: 10-4.
3: 205, go ahead.
4: Did I call? I figured that's a security issue. They can probably get them banned by them.
3: 10-4, so you do not want the squad to respond?
4: Affirmative, advise them to talk to security.
3: 10-4, I'll give Frater security a call. 260, 220, disregard.
0: 10-4. 24. Go ahead. All of the doors are locked. False alarm update.

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0: 876 Zebra Sam Robert, 876 ZSR. If I get a read back, please.
1: Near 28.
0: Go ahead.
1: Comes by a current NOAA on 2012 Subaru Impreza, blue in color, to a Peter or Elizabeth.
0: 10-4, if you get attached, vehicle 1, please.
1: Sure.

0: 6-0-5.
1: For a suspicious. I have a suspicious at 4933 North Wildwood, 4933 North Wildwood. Caller states there's a suspicious vehicle parked in front of the address for the last 24 hours. It's going to be a Chevy Impala, black in color.
0: That works.
2: 780-706.
0: Good.
2: Stats PD, I'm going to bring the chicken to you. Just add the PD. Network.
3: 122. If you can reassign that to me, I'll get out.
1: Denver. You copy.
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2: At 900 block, Layton, Adam, Paul, Lincoln, 7718, Wisconsin Plates.
1: Denver.
0: Denver. What?
3: 241 for possible disabled motorist. The 1200 block of Capitol Drive eastbound, it's a silver SUV in the center lane of traffic. There were people walking around it. 241.
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0: 83 dispatch, violator.
1: 83.
0: Southbound 45 at Mayfair on the right. Plates out of Wisconsin. Head on Frank Edward 2002. White Volkswagen.
1: NS is en route.
0: I got you. I'm on the way. Here, 2200 block of Wauwatosa, southbound, flat sheet.

0: door and then try to. Going to be in the 7100 block of Green facing south at the same time, 2138, AST 2138.
1: Over.
2: Good.
0: 470-38247.
2: Come and see my 41. Good. Send it to me. So far.
1: Shut off your emergency alert.
2: It was an accident.
1: Over.
2: Two 15. Thanks. 86 in Greenfield, 86 in Greenfield, possibly intoxicated male on all fours in front of the bowling alley.
3: Okay.

0: 24. Looks like he's giving you a valid negative.
1: Copy. You can just add him as the driver.
0: Copy.
2: Good. You get a chance to stop and by me.
3: Four 21.
4: 421, thank you.

0: 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Have a good night.
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2: Just attention.
1: Denver.

0: 4, 21 dispatch.
1: Good.
0: Could you change that traffic stop location to Green Bay Road, not Green Tree Court?
1: So far.
2: Confirm.
1: Come on.
0: Inside.
2: 211, if you get back, 214 on his job at Taco Bell. Squad.
0: 213 out back from 11, can you stay tonight?
2: 10, 4.

0: 5.
1: Good.
0: Unit 43 found phone at holes for a kitchen sink in lane 1. Good.
1: Cat oxygen to it.
0: 4.
2: Yeah, 5, we got one.
1: Good.
0: Checking the welfare, 116th and Rogers, 116th and Rogers, just north of Rogers, two teenagers are sitting on the ledge of the tracks.
1: 10-4.
3: I called out the VIN number of that. Can you just let Cudahy know that? They need that VIN number.
1: I'll be 10-4.
4: For 21 dispatch from 43.